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1: Nadia,

0: Home Run with Ayanda MVP.
1: How far does grace go in adult friendships? Because we know that some of us have kids, some of us have work that goes beyond normal office hours. But now, is there grace given in adult friendships?
2: I think there should be. Yeah. I think it should be something that you communicate with your friend. But look, dude, I don't appreciate Thandi sending a message and then who's on Pendla later on. What was going on? 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Because like you mentioned, people have kids, people are going through stuff. So maybe the first step should be trying to find out what the issue is.
3: Yeah, I agree. 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
2: Yes, boundaries.
3: There's a limit. 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At some point, you need to draw the line and say, hey, you know what? I've been giving you grace so many times. It's fine.
0: Weekdays, 3 to 6 p.m. What? Have you that sunshine, but I think I need that back. Us too. Heat is on Y.

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This isn't said lightly. 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Why dominates the crowd? Because we don't

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0: Heat has entered the city. 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

0: Thursdays bring you the duo Dripping with Infinite Aura. 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
1: Coming at you from the street.
0: Your Monday to Friday, fully handled, only on Y. Where the beats never run dry. Why?

0: person of the finances. Yeah. I can't.
1: This is how you practice and train for those weddings and once you get married or something like that.
0: What do you mean, what, those weddings? What weddings?
1: Like, one day you're going to get married.
0: Okay.
1: And then so you're going to have to be usisi and know how to cook and do those things. Like those wifely duties.
0: Are they wifely duties?
1: Yeah, that's how you learn.
0: Like, sure, I'm not a wife.
1: For now, but one day you are going to be married into a family and you need to chop and do all those things.
0: I don't think I'm going to marry into a family that wants me to chop tools.
1: Oh, there it is. Okay.
0: Yes.
1: Okay.
0: What kind of family expects me to chop as a wife?
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1: Hold up, man. 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

0: 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This isn't said lightly. 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Why dominate the crowd? Because we don't just talk trends. Why invites you into the conversation and hands you the mic? When we say the hottest station, we put our persona on it.
1: Hearts on your speakers.
0: So next time you hear the hottest station in the nation, you know it's why. More than a frequency. Let the music move you. Why?

0: 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And Uyashisa. Why?
1: Watch out of your shoulder. 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

0: Have you
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0: Us too. Heat is on Y.

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You're happy and you know it. Don't hold back. Turn it up with Sinaye. This is Happy Hour. Step into the group chat. Tap into trending chats that get you talking and get the game plan on all things hot on your screen. Sinaye keeps you entertained for the happiest hour of your day, where the vibes hit harder than the traffic. 6 to 7 p.m. Monday to Friday with Sinaye. Let's get happy. This is Happy Hour. From the hits you love to that new, it's why.

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0: As a wise man once said,
1: it's a sunny day and everybody is feeling okay.
0: Heat has entered the city. Why?

0: This is what you miss on the way up.
1: I could sit all day crocheting. There are moments where on the Saturday morning I will wake up at like 3 a.m. like I'm going to work, and then I'll crochet the entire day until the evening. I do also collect tea.
2: I respect that. That's valid.
3: I was going to speak about my nerdy interests, but it seems like my nerdy interests are not as nerdy anymore. Photography. Film photography. It's also kind of cool now.
1: But with the cameras you've got, it really is a nerdy thing. Because for most of us, it's like, oh, I've got two cameras. You've got how many?
3: Probably 20 or 25 now.
2: Recently, got into bird watching.
1: Really, Ray? That's random. So cool. I've always wanted to do bird watching.
2: So I went to a botanical garden and I just saw some birds and I was like, you know, let me take some notes. So I got an app to track, you know, bird sounds and pictures and stuff.
1: That's so cool.
0: 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Why?

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0: From the corners of Soweto all the way to 012, we take you outside where the culture resides. Where the culture resides. Why? Don't ask why. Ask. Why not? Why? The hottest station in South Africa. Setting the frequency on fire, one banger at a time. Why?

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1: But why
0: stays degrees ahead?
1: Why?

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0: Chip. We don't usually do this on our show, since we have a legend as yourself, such as yourself, who wanna ask you to freestyle for us. Give us your hardest 16. Oh. 16 bars.
1: 16 bars,
0: 16 bars.
1: Oh.
0: We have the beat now.
1: Yeah.

0: what you say to me, the association in the house. Give me some little bit to... Give me some little bit along with them to please them to introducing the dog is in the house. Hey. And you, my dog, what you say right now?
1: What you say right now?
2: Come on!
0: What you say right now?
1: What you say right now?
0: What you say right now?
1: What you say right now?
0: It's an allocation with the dog is in the house. They enjoy the suitable journey with the sexy cat is in the house.
3: Get ready to elevate your night. This is On the Streets, where the culture lives. The heartbeat of the strata. Why?

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0: You're in your car cruising. 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Then we play. Now we've got you jamming, but then we take you international.
1: Do your dance, let me see you twirl. 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Take a pic for the gram, shut up.
0: Reminding you that this is the frequency that moves you.

0: 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Why?
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0: This song just makes you want to go back to the weekend. I know it does. Jazz Works, Tuku Tellers on this one, as well as Babalwa M. It's called Uvalo here on Y. What a way to get the show started off on a beautiful Monday morning. Good morning, Wires. Hello. How are you feeling this morning? I hope you're doing good. I hope you had a fantastic weekend. It was a bit of a quiet weekend for me. I was in the house, doing lots and lots of work. Did a bit of knitting as well. But you know what I figured? Over the past two weekends, besides this past weekend, I've been outside, right? So I was having lunches with friends, going out with my sister. I mean, I was just outside. And now, this past weekend, I said, I'm not doing any of that. I'm chilling in the house. Because sometimes you need passive rest, right? You need to actually be in the house, chilling, sleeping, eating. I was working. But, you know, it was a perfect formula. I hope you had a good weekend, though. If you were outside, if you were inside, regardless of it, I hope you're feeling well-rested so we can take on the week ahead. Well, you've gotten it started off at the right place this morning. It is The Way Up, waking you up weekdays 5 to 9 a.m. here on a Y. Wasabi and I, Nia Brown, have got your back all morning long. The entire team is here to make sure you've got a great start to your morning. As per usual, lots of laughs, great conversation, some good music. It's going to be a fun one this morning. Need to let you know what's happening on the socials today. I'm really seeing that there's two robbery videos trending on social media. One of them people are laughing at, one of them is not so funny. So let's break that down, and I'll give you all the details of what's happening in those videos. But of course, we'll also give you details on any other top trending topics. That's coming up very soon in Half Past Trends. Good morning, Wires.
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0: I'm concerned about you gents, because why don't you guys wear pajamas? What is your issue with pajamas?
2: A two-piece yoglala. That's a bit serious. As I'm a daughter, what man do you take seriously with a two-piece yoglala?
0: A man that wears pajamas for me is a man that is serious about life. He's serious about business. He's ambitious. He's a go-getter.
2: He's a yo-getter because he's sweet.

0: that's what it is. Let me tell you something, Leah. A tank top and a PVD is fine enough. If you want to be dramatic, go and get a Vasco da Gama.
1: Me, I don't wear pajamas. As a guy, makelo na bayam gane lupuma gama pajamu ba mene spam. 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
2: A man that wears pajamas is a CEO. 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
5: Ladies and gentlemen, boys and girls, she's a digital marketing powerhouse, a former pageant queen, a hockey player who knows a thing or two about, you know, fighting for her place, and most importantly, she is a new mom.
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0: It's Tiwa Savage. This one is called All Over here on Y. Here's what everyone is talking about on the socials this morning.
1: Hear the stories you need to know right now.
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3: I just arrived.
4: Unemployment is increasing, but increasing at a decreasing rate.
5: Take a seat. We'll come to you. Honorable member, proceed.
0: So, like I mentioned early on, there are two robbery videos trending on the timeline this morning. One is funny, the other one is absolutely terrifying. Let's talk about the terrifying one first. So, in this video, a group of people decided to stop on the side of a road on the highway. I think one of them needed to pee. So, you know how you would just stop, step out, pee, or at least the guys do. Step out, pee, and then step back into the car. Well, in this case, in the dash cam video of the car, the driver then rushed back to the car and woke up all the passengers that were in the car. So there were two passengers in the car. When they see a man with a gun, that's when everyone kind of realizes that they're being robbed. The gunman then goes to the passenger side of the door and looks to be demanding their valuables. And there's a lot of conversation on social media at the moment about stopping on the side of the road on a highway, especially that late at night. People are saying, why did he not just stop after the toll gate? You know, it's not safe to do that. Also, if you need to go to the bathroom, why are you not going to the nearest garage?

0: garage. Why are you stopping on the side of the road? Like, yes. It's not safe to be doing that at all. The other video is of a man in Spreadview who tries to rob a spaza shop. It's late, so the spaza is now closed. But you know that little window that they usually have with the bars on it, like the burglar bars on it? That part is open. Now, this guy goes up to the window and tells the shop owner to give him money and food. But he says this with zero conviction. He's just like, give me money, give me food. You know, zero conviction doesn't, it looks, it seems like he's asking. Now, it's not clear whether he was armed, but at some point he says, I'm going to shoot now. If I shoot now and it gets there, that's fine. Then, at this point, the shop owner is kind of hidden in the back of the shop. So there's no access. Like the attempted robber has no access to him. And then the robber just kind of, he just leaves. He just leaves, just like that. The videos are available on the socials if you want to go see.
1: The Gautrain tender has been given to a new company. Apparently, the name is SSM, Sihamba Sonke Mobility. It's been awarded a 15-year contract to operate and manage the Gautrain running from 2026 to 2041. The consortium includes several South African and international companies, including Alstom, RATP Dev, and among others, with a strong emphasis on black and women-owned participation.
0: Yay. Mm. Awesome.
1: But will they keep it to the standard that this Gautrain was for the past, what, 15 years, 20 years?
0: We hope
1: we'll have to wait and see.
0: We hope so. If not, there's a bunch of people who will complain.
1: Yep.
0: Everyone is going to complain about it. So they better make sure they keep it together.
1: 100%.
0: We've got your main story coming up very soon. Keep it locked for that.
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5: 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It's your favorite girl, Callie. One queen.

0: Have you seen Rouge on the Twiza show?
1: Oh, no, not yet, not yet.
0: Oh, my goodness, she kills it. Is I it? Mean, they're both incredibly talented, but it's just like a reminder of what a genuine lyricist Rouge is.
1: Yeah, yeah, I like, see that.
0: If you haven't seen it, go see it. The episode should be up on his channel. It's called The Twiza Show, where he basically interviews rappers, but they're rapping during the interview, essentially. It's a brilliant concept. And Rouge's episode specifically is one of my favorites, just because, you know, you're just reminded of how incredibly talented she is. I love that. Main story coming up very soon. Let's head on over to your traffic. We've been doing
2: 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Jamming in traffic with Y.
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4: It's time for the traffic.
1: 5:40, let's see what's happening on the streets. Here's what you can expect when you're out this morning. I'll start off on the N12 eastbound. I see a stationary vehicle there after a roundabout road. Now, I'll say Boksburg on the N17 eastbound. Expect some roadworks and restrictions towards the R21 roundabout road. Heading over now to Benoni, restrictions between Pioneer Drive and Golden Drive for sinkhole repair works. Let's head on over now to Randburg. I see traffic lights not working there at the N1 highway. And then finally, at Lynnfield Woodmead, traffic lights are not working there at Woodmead Drive. Now, if you're looking for instant traffic updates, be sure to follow us at

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0: Hey, yo, what's up, beautiful people? It's your boy Tweezy. Are you over? So if I die, I pray to God he bring me back to sin, dope. Sin, dope. 9/11 rims. I started in 2013.
1: What?
0: Devils came out in 2014.
1: Wait. We're just not going to move past that. But Bruce said I started in 2013. But Levels came out in 2014. What do you mean in your first year? In your first year, I'm just producing.
0: What? Okay, actually, it wasn't my first year producing.
1: So yeah, obviously,
0: yes,
1: yes.
0: I started producing in 2008, but I got into the industry 2013.
1: Okay.
0: So my goals and I started locking in 2013.
1: Mm-hmm.
0: And then we started working on the Levels project from then up until 2014 upon release.
1: Mm-hmm.
0: Yeah, well, then that was my actual break into the industry.
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0: It's Maero. This one is called Konke. Here on a Why. Here's your main story.
1: Here are the stories you need to know right now.
2: When last did you speak to him?
3: I just arrived.
4: But in Kalangala.
5: Unemployment is increasing, but increasing at a decreasing rate.
6: Take a seat. We'll come to you. Honorable member, proceed.
0: This story is so confusing, disheartening, saddening. The fact that these two boys, their lives have been lost. It's just gone, just like that. But here's what's going on here. So the bodies of twin boys were discovered inside the bedroom in their home in Mamelodi West, Tshwane, on Friday. Their mother reportedly found the kids when she came back from work. Investigations are currently underway and no arrests have been made yet. Kagiso Mogale, the aunt of the 14-year-old twin boys, spoke to ENCA. And in the interview, she said that it does not seem like a robbery gone wrong because there was no forced entry. She also said that she found the kids on the floor, not her rather, the mother of the children found the kids on the floor and one of them was covered in a blanket. They say that the mother is not doing well and they are trying to figure out what happened. She says that whoever the perpetrator is, the only things they took were the boys' phones and their PS4s. So there's a lot of speculation going on social media about what could have possibly happened here. I mean, there's 101 theories about what happened. And one of them, I will have to say, unfortunately, is pointing to the mother. Especially because I'm just thinking about a robbery, right? Number one, there's no forced entry.
7: Yeah.
0: Which for me is like, okay, if the boys, for example, didn't close the door, didn't lock the door, didn't lock the gate.
7: Yeah.
0: You know, a robber could have just walked in, robbed them and left.
7: Yeah.
0: But what is mind-boggling for me is that both the boys were stabbed. So if it was one person, how is it that the other boy couldn't run away, go and get help? How is it that both of them were stabbed at the same time?
7: Yeah, yeah.
0: And also, I don't think that a robber has enough time to find a blanket and cover someone after they've robbed the place.
7: You know what? I don't also rule it out that it is a robbery. Could be someone around their age, especially if a gaming system was taken and their phones were also
0: taken. Another theory.
7: Yeah, and Xekasi also something a robbery that might have gotten out of hand. I don't want to rule that out also.
0: Mm.
7: Yeah, I think that could also be something like that. But it's honestly wild.
0: It is wild.
7: It honestly is wild.
0: It really, really is. And hopefully, yeah, the perpetrator will be found very soon. I can't imagine how, you know, heartbreaking it must be for the mother to lose both of her children all at the same time. But yeah, we'll keep you updated on that particular story if there's any updates that do come out. But hopefully something will happen very soon. Let's play you this one. It's Abafana. It's called Chomi. Enjoy. It's so much fun, I'm gonna see you tomorrow.

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3: Stories making headlines. Body of a female student found outside the University of Limpopo. And tensions escalate between Pretoria and Washington. A very good morning. I'm Lindiwe Mbanza. Police are investigating the death of a 22-year-old female student whose body was found outside the University of Limpopo campus. The woman was reportedly discovered with her head inside a trench, but authorities say there were no visible external injuries. Now, police initially suspected that she may have accidentally fallen into the trench. The latest incident comes amid growing concern over the killing of women across the country, particularly in Gauteng, where several women's bodies have been discovered in the recent months. Limpopo's Deputy Provincial Commissioner for Crime Detection, Major General Willie Mashava, spoke to the public broadcaster.
4: Let me indicate that during the crime scene visit, after everything was done, the body was scrutinized and found no visible external injuries. We also found the bag containing the disease identity document and NS FAS card. However, we cannot at this stage indicate whether there were other items which could have been taken away if indeed it's an action caused by someone.
3: In other news, the Senzo Mayiwa murder trial is set to resume at the Pretoria High Court today, with the defense challenging evidence linked to accused number 3, Mthobisi Mncube. The trial was postponed in mid-September to give the judge and legal teams time to scrutinize photographs and cell phone data ahead of Mncube's cross-examination. Mncube's defense has previously presented photographs in, it says, place him in Johannesburg with his late friend, Mabungu Ntuli, when Mayiwa was killed. However, cell phone location data presented by the defense has also been used to argue that Mncube's phone was in Johannesburg, in the Johannesburg area at the time. To this now, tensions have escalated between Pretoria and Washington, with U.S. Ambassador Leo Bozell accusing International Relations Minister Ronald Lamola of personally insulting him. Bozell made the accusation on X after Lamola reportedly said that if the ambassador could no longer engage in dialogue, he should get out of the kitchen. The latest war of words come days after Bozell was issued with a third demarche since taking up the post in February. Now, Pretoria has accused the envoy of undiplomatic conduct and interference in domestic affairs, while Bozell says he is being personally targeted for speaking out.
5: If I was being completely disrespectful, I would say these demarches are kabuki theater, because they have a political agenda, and I don't think they've been on the up and up. In the first demarche, they took 7 words out of a 1-hour-long presentation that was 100% positive towards South Africa. They found 7 words they didn't like. Okay, we went along with that. A couple of people then said that I had apologized. I never apologized. Let me be very clear about that.
3: Recapping your top story this hour. Police are investigating the death of a 22-year-old female student whose body was found outside the University of Limpopo campus. Do follow us on X and on Instagram at YFM for Y News. I'm Lindiwe Mbanza.
1: 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Jamming in traffic with Y.
6: Go! I should in traffic.
7: 6:06, let's see what's happening on the streets. I'll start off down in Germiston on the N3 northbound. You can expect some traffic restrictions there, the M2 Geldenaes interchange. Moving on now down there to Zandspruit, I see roadworks and restrictions at Green Gate. Let's head on over now to Juske Park. I see traffic lights not working there at Waterford Drive. Bryanston, my traffic lights are spanning up at Wilton Avenue. And then finally at Enough and Woodmead, where traffic lights are not working there at Woodmead Drive. Now, if you're looking for instant traffic updates, be sure to follow us at YFM Traffic for Y Traffic. It's Wasabi.
8: Are you feeling amped? Are you feeling pumped up for another edition of Who's Got Next?
7: Who doesn't love winning?
8: And that's, you know what, I will give you that. I'll give Wasabi that. Because last week, Wasabi Nation did win quite a few days.
7: Yeah.

0: Yes.
1: Last week, if I remember correctly, multiple days. But that is okay. I think at the moment, the near hive, we feel like the underdog, but we're going to rise to the top again. I'm taking this seriously this week.
0: We will see.
1: It's not a game. We're going to play the game Who's Got Next in the next couple of moments. Stick around for that. Good morning, Wires.
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0: definitely one of my favorite songs from Usher. Oh my goodness, what a vibe. It's music by Usher. That one is called Climax. Here on Y, it's yfm.co.za. Stream is live. Are you ready? Because we're about to play the game. Who's got next?
1: Are you ready?
2: Two songs, one crowd.
1: Who's got next?
0: All right, we're about to find out who is going to take the crown this morning. You get to decide who plays the next song on the playlist. Is it the Nia Hive or is it Wasabi Nation? Which team will you be voting for this morning? Here's the category.
3: The category is Wake Up Jams.

up jams, a song that's going to give you that pep in your step, that's going to give you that extra vigor that you need to take on the day. I'm choosing a song that I think at this point we can consider a South African classic, a Gqom classic as well. When Maphorisa went into the studio with these artists, he knew he was coming out with a hit. I'm choosing Iwok Yephara.

0: Gom Hit is a hit. And it is, of course, the kind of song you need to listen to in the morning. It gets you motivated. It gets you up. It wakes you up. That's my track selection this morning.
1: Okay. Good song, Nia.
0: It's a very great song.
1: I'm not sure why Iwoke Para is referenced in the song, because Para's work so slow, so uninterested, you know, so unenergized.
0: Not a Para on a mission, though. I think a Para that's got a goal for the day is moving with extra vigilance, extra, you know, energy. So I think that was the direction.
1: The direction. Mm. On my side, Mpetu Tugutel, no SK. Peter Mo Milo, Nom Velo.

0: What, Nia? This is a banger. The bass line.
1: No, we don't want that. We went Nile, Nile, Woke Para, Nile. Walk. We want to walk like a para this morning.
0: It's obvious.
1: We want to walk with conviction.
0: It's obvious that you've never been with a person who's called Umvelo. Umvelo are fun people.
1: No, I've never met anyone named Umvelo.
0: Umvelo, like great people. I've never met a bad Umvelo. And this song just celebrates Umvelo.
1: No, we don't want that. We want a song that we can dance to. And the dance is so easy that everyone can do it. That's what we want. That's when we talk about a wake-up jam, we're talking about a wake-up jam for everybody.
0: Not just
1: Umvelo. A wake-up jam for all the people of South Africa.
0: I don't want to walk like a para. The only thing maybe is if I'd get on that cart. Seems like it's fun. That seems fun. That cart seems fun. Maybe doing 80 kilometers per second at Winnie Mandela Drive.
1: That does seem like fun. Especially when they're going downhill.
0: Yo, and they're sitting on it. And
1: oh my God, that does seem like so much fun, actually. All right, which song are you voting for this morning? Category is Wake Up Jams. I've chosen Iwoke Para. Wasabi has chosen Umvelo. Send a voice note on the Y app to make sure you get your vote in.
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4: There's a family gathering on the 25th of December, but this time at my grandmother's house. So they want to make me the chair lady, and I must be the head kitchen lady, the head person of the finances. I can't.
5: This is how you practice and train for those weddings and once you get married and stuff like that.
4: What do you mean, those weddings? What weddings?
5: Like, one day you're going to get married.
4: Okay.
5: And then so you're going to have to be usisi and know how to cook and do those things. Like those wifely duties.
4: Are they wifely duties?
5: Yeah, that's how you learn.
4: Like, I'm not a wife.
5: For now, but one day you are going to be married into a family and you need to chop and do all those things.
4: I don't think I'm going to marry into a family that wants me to chop tools.
5: Oh, there it is. Okay.
4: Yes.
5: Okay.
4: What kind of family expects me to chop as a wife?
6: Monday to Thursday, 8 to 10 p.m. Why? For the streets, by the streets.
7: You feel me?
6: It's Why.

0: I'm quite curious to find out who's going to walk away the winner this morning. I really am. I'm curious to know who's going to take it. The Near Hive or Wasabi Nation. Category this morning is Wake Up Jams. I've chosen Iwoke Para. Wasabi's chosen Album Velo. Let's take a couple votes. Mm-hmm. Let's see.
1: Matapizi.
2: Good morning, Nia Breezy.
0: Morning.
2: Good morning, okay, Wasabi Z. Lering mode, easy, easy.
1: That's easy.
2: Easy this morning, guys. The right tomorrow.
0: I'm sure.
2: I'm going to go to the house. I'm going to go to the house.
0: Yes.
2: I'm going to go to the house.
1: Usweeti wodwa lo.
0: Oh, usweeti wodwa lo. Yeah, which means?
1: It's just sweet.
0: Oh.
1: It's just sweet. It's candy.
0: Okay.
1: Yeah.
0: Cool. Great.
1: Nduduzi.
3: Sanboda mawaya wasabi mia. Hey, it's your boy, Mduzi Mela. I'm doing a similar rarla pack. Hey, P. Hey, wasabi, say to the force, lo man.
1: I trust you.
3: Say to the force, lo man. Amba no wasabi. Amba na wetaya ami. Over and out.
1: Over and out, my brother. Trust me and trust you.
0: Why so much energy at 20 past 6 in the morning?
1: There's no Wasabi Nation member that doesn't eat breakfast. That's one of our biggest mandates. Song is
0: they say
1: breakfast.
0: It's the most important meal of the day.
1: Very.
0: That's why. All right. Send a voice note on the YApp. Let us know which Wake Up Jam you're voting for this morning. Remember, you do have to vote. If you want to hear your favorite, you have to vote because we literally listen to each and every single vote. We might not play them all, but we listen to every single one of them. All right. Mm-hmm. And we take them into account. I've chosen Iwoke Para. Wasabi chosen Album Velo. Which song are you choosing this morning? Send that voice note on the Y app and let us know. For now, let's play you this one by North Mob. It's called Matatata. Enjoy.

0: the right calls with the tires. So very enjoyable, you know, to win here.
1: As Verstappen said there, the race was quite complicated. It was delayed by 100 minutes following a tropical storm and featured changing tyre strategies, with the safety car on lap 9 prompting most of the field to switch to dry tyres. Verstappen regained the lead after the restart and held on for his 72nd career victory, while Lewis Hamilton climbed back through the field to finish in third spot after starting second and then briefly dropping down the order. His teammate Charles Leclerc finished in fourth, ahead of Isaac Hajar and Oscar Piastri, while Fernando Alonso recorded his best result of the season in eighth. Antonelli extended his championship lead, though, to 84 points over his teammate George Russell, who retired late with a power failure. To rugby matters now, where the Lions and the Sharks maintained their perfect starts to the URC season with second straight victories, while the Stormers and Bulls suffered narrow defeats on the road. The Lions produced a dominant second half display to beat the Ospreys 35-19 at Ellis Park, overturning a 12-10 halftime deficit to score 5 tries in 23 second half minutes. In Durban, the Sharks edged Leinster 26-20 after a tight contest with late tries from captain André Eerstehazen and Edwin van der Merwe, securing the victory despite a late Leinster try that earned the visitors a bonus point. The post-match thoughts of Sharks boss JP Peterson.
2: To win against the Championship side, against Leinster, it's really special. To get 5 points, it's really special. We'll enjoy today and enjoy tonight. I don't think it's, you get it, makes sense. But I'm still processing. You can see I'm stuttering. I'm still processing that we won 2 and 10 points. So, yeah, it's just unreal scenes today.
1: The Stormers, meanwhile, will punish for errors in difficult conditions as Edinburgh edged them 17-13. Their head coach, John Dobson, pinned the loss on one main aspect of their play.
3: Lineouts. That simple. We lost 11 lineouts. I think we knew Edinburgh, a really good contesting team. You know, we got a great maul. You can't do that. You can't just lose. I mean, I don't think there's anything going much beyond that in my mind. Yeah, I think Edinburgh got a lot of fight play. It's a really promising project, but if you lose 11 lineouts and they get 100% lineouts, you can't win a game like that.
1: The Bulls went down at 26-22 to Munster in Limerick after an entertaining contest that had the sides level at half time. That is it for your first update of the morning. Stay tuned for your next one coming up at 7:30. For Y Sports on the web, it's Ray Chalant.
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0: It's music by Espacio Dios here on Y. This one is called Amen. 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In the next few moments, we will be heading into Senior Jukebox. This one is for the grown-ups and the grown-ups only, since the kids are still on holiday. But basically, if you're a grown-up and you want to request a favorite song this morning, you can send a voice note on the Y app. Let us know what your name is and which song you would like to hear this morning. And we will be choosing one request to fulfill today on Senior Jukebox. While you decide which song you want to hear, let's head it over to your traffic, see what's happening on the roads. Even
1: through traffic, jamming in traffic with Y.
2: Go! I should be in traffic. 6:41, let's see what's happening on the roads. I'll start off in Sandton. There's some traffic restrictions between Grayston Drive and Alice Lane until the 7th of October. You can expect some mainline congestion rather on the N4 westbound right before Proof Plus interchange. A stationary vehicle on the N1 northbound before New Road. Heading over now to an animal on the R21 northbound before Nalan Pierce Drive, so please approach cautiously over there. Moving on to a stationary vehicle there on the N1 southbound after Rigel Drive. City Shui, Lape Podo, I see traffic lights not working at Main Street. And then finally, I'll end off in four ways. Traffic lights are not working at Monte Casino Boulevard. Now, if you're looking for instant traffic updates, be sure to follow us at YFM Traffic for Y Traffic. It's Wasabi.
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2: All right, seniors. Since the juniors are, you know, on holiday at the moment, we've decided, you know what, we're going to give them a little bit of a break and we're going to give you an opportunity to request a song that you would like to hear. Now, all you had to do was send us a voice note on the Y app and let us know what your name is and which song you would like to request today. Whose request are we taking? Who?
6: Don Makeke.
7: Good morning, why is Don Makeke Lona? Nia, what's up? It was good. Aning Shaya Eleni in number ga Super Mega, I know Stogi T, but it's that sign.

0: It's aka Stogie T's on this one as well. It's called Star Signs here on Y. A very big shout out to Don Makeke for sending through this song request on Senior Jukebox. If you would like to hear your favorite song tomorrow, seniors, you can. Absolutely. Send a voice note on the Y app. Let us know what you want to hear. Apparently there's more creative ways to... I need to find a proper way to say this. There's more creative ways to give cool drink. Mm-hmm. Yeah. Apparently, there are more creative ways to give cool drink. What is the story, Wasabi?
1: So, 38 motorists were arrested for allegedly driving under the influence of alcohol in Newcastle over two nights this weekend, including a bank consultant who offered RTI, which is Road Traffic Inspectorate, the officers, an interest-free loan of up to 500,000 rand.
0: Wow.
1: So here's what happens. Bam Vimba, right?
0: Mm-hmm.
1: Breathalyzer, I'm sure it says, no, you've drank.
0: Mm-hmm.
1: You've drunken. You've drinked. You've drank it.
0: Mm-hmm.
1: Yeah.
0: That's the one.
1: That's the one.
0: Yeah.
1: Yeah.
0: You've drinked.
1: You've drank it. Yeah. So, Buffet, to let me go, ne? I know you don't want 100 rand right now. I know you don't want 200. How about 500,000 rand bank loan with what?
0: Zero interest.
1: Zero interest. Come into work on Monday. I'll hook you up. I'm a strings that I can pull because I work at a bank. That is the craziest bribe.
0: That is the craziest bribe.
1: Ever.
0: First of all, we all know that bribing is illegal.

0: Yes.
1: Right?
0: Yeah.
1: It is illegal, number one. Number two, you are now dragging your job into this bribe. Because on what authority do you have to give someone a zero interest loan?
0: Which might be the greatest bribe of all time, though. If
1: you How?
0: Have you seen the repo rates? Have you seen interest rates? They've been going up. They just announced an increase last week, right? I think so.
1: Yeah.
0: So, interest free? Amazing.
1: No.
0: Amazing.
1: Absolutely not. Absolutely not. This was not, I honestly can't give him props and credit for this at all. I think this is the dumbest move ever because, first and foremost, regardless of whether there's interest or not, these cops are going to have to pay that loan back anyway. It's a loan. He's not saying I'm going to give you free money. Yes. He's saying a loan.
0: A loan, but interest free. Interest free.
1: I'm not buying it.
0: It's an investment.
1: No, it's not. It's not. Was this a smart or a dumb move? What do you think? Like, was this a silly thing to do, or was this the smartest thing this bank consultant could have done? My thing is, it's also dumb because he's putting his job at risk.
0: Yeah, that's a problem.
1: If at work they find out that he was offering zero interest loans, he's finished.
0: And I say, how were you planning to do that?
1: Number one. And then number two, it's illegal, so you're going to jail.
0: Yeah.
1: You know? Send a voice note on the WhatsApp. Is this the smartest bribe or the dumbest bribe you've ever heard of? Let us know.
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0: It's Bruno Mars. This one is called Leave the Door Open. Anderson .Paak is on this one as well. Wasabi's telling us the story about this bank consultant who was stopped by the cops and as a bribe said, anybody need a loan? Interest free.
1: You are smart, I'm telling you.
0: That is the silliest thing ever.
1: Benito, what are you saying?
2: Very good morning to the Way Up team. No, honestly speaking, Minangiti, it would have been the smartest move if nobody found out about it. Matter for the fact that you guys are talking about it right now, clearly means that uchampile, bamchampile ubafana. So, dumbest move ever. Dumbest move ever, Joe, because uzoboshwa emsebenzini, of course, like Mia has already mentioned.
0: Yeah.
2: And uzoboshwa. So, pelile ngayo ubafana. Career gone kanje, down the drain, gone kanje, over and out.
0: In the article, did they say what his name was?
1: They didn't. I don't know. They can't say his name. I'm sure they're trying to protect his identity. But
0: yeah, I was just gonna say if they had, this morning was gonna be very awkward for him.
1: Huge, huge. Smoo, what are you saying, man?
3: Nah, guys. But when you're in that situation, you will say anything to get away, eh? So had this thing worked, I mean, it would have been a smart idea. It just didn't work. I mean, think about it this way. Is it dumb? Is it clever when ladies say, oh, you know, officer, here's my number. And they give them a wrong number or correct number, whatever the case. What I'm saying is people say and would do anything to get away from that situation.
1: Because it's a criminal record.
0: That's true. It is a criminal record. Absolutely. Yeah. If he gets arrested.
1: Yeah.
0: Right.
1: So, before Ipuma.
0: Now, my thing is, did he give his actual, like, did he give, like, the real information? Did he say, go to this bank on this street, I'll be there at this time?
1: Yeah, that's great.
0: Also, does the article say if the cop said yes?
1: No, they rejected it. I'm thinking now, Rania, on our jobs and as radio hosts, what would be our bribes?
0: Yo, what would be our radio bribes?
1: Hey, Nzukunikeza shout out to Mutam. Yo, the shout out to Nzukunikeza yona. Just when I send you voice note, Nzukunikeza.
0: That's probably it. Let's send it over to the news and traffic.
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5: Stories making headlines. Body of female student found outside the University of Limpopo. And tensions escalate between Pretoria and Washington. A very good morning. I'm

0: Let me indicate that during the crime scene visit, after everything was done, the body was scrutinized and found no visible external injuries. We also found the bag containing the deceased identity document and NS FAS card. However, we cannot at this stage indicate whether there were other items which could have been taken away if indeed it's an action caused by someone.
1: In other news, the Sandza Meyiwa murder trial is set to resume in the Pretoria High Court today, with the defence challenging evidence linked to accused number 3, Ntobi Simncube. The trial was postponed in mid-September to give the judge and legal teams time to scrutinise pictures and cell phone data ahead of Ncube's cross-examination. YNews reporter Odirile Rabalao is following the story and files this report.
2: Defense counsel advocate Charles Mnisi previously objected to the state introducing a memory stick containing 784 photographs and new metadata timestamps, arguing that this amounted to new evidence that had not been properly placed before the court. Five men are on trial for the October 2014 murder of former Bafana Bafana captain Senzo Meyiwa, who was shot dead in Phosphorus while visiting his girlfriend Kelly Kumalo. Cell phone records and expert evidence remain central to the state's case, as prosecutors seek to link the accused to the crime, challenge their alibis, and establish their movements around the time of the murder. Cell phone location data presented by the defense has also been used to argue that Ncube's phone was in the Johannesburg area at the time. For Y News, I am Odirile Rabalao at the High Court in Pretoria.
1: To this now, tensions have escalated between Pretoria and Washington, with U.S. Ambassador Leo Bozal accusing International Relations Minister Ronald Lamola of personally insulting him. Bozal made the accusation on X after Lamola reportedly said if the ambassador could no longer engage in dialogue, he should get out of the kitchen. The latest war of words comes days after Bozal was issued his third demarche since taking up the post in February. Pretoria has accused the envoy of undiplomatic conduct and interference in domestic affairs, while Bozal says he is being personally targeted for speaking out.
3: If I was being completely disrespectful, I would say these demarches are kabuki theater, because they have a political agenda, and I don't think they've been on the up and up. In the first demarche, they took seven words out of a 1 hour long presentation that was 100% positive towards South Africa. They found seven words they didn't like. Okay, we went along with that. A couple of people then said that I had apologized. I never apologized. Let me be very clear about that.
1: Recapping your top story this hour, police are investigating the death of a 22-year-old female student whose body was found outside the University of Limpopo campus. Do follow us on X and on Instagram at YFM. For my news, I'm Lindy Wimbanza.
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6: Yeah, go!
7: In traffic. 7:06. Let's see what's happening on the streets. I was all of some congestion there at the N1 southbound at Linwood. Moving on to a stationary vehicle there at N1 northbound after Buccleuch interchange. You can expect queuing traffic towards the ramp to the N12 eastbound at Diepkloof interchange, so please approach cautiously over there. Speaking of approaching cautiously, some slow-moving traffic towards Parktown there on the M1 northbound. More congestion there at the N4 westbound right before Proof Plus interchange. And then finally, I'll end off with another stationary vehicle there on the N1 southbound after Rigel Drive. Now, if you're looking for instant traffic updates, be sure to follow us at YFM Traffic for Wire Traffic. That's Wasabi.
4: Scrambling to start your day? The Way Up is exactly what you need. Remember when you were in traffic and we played you this?

And they played this. Making traffic a breeze and reminding you that this is the frequency that moves you. Why?

0: It's KO Kiddix is on this one. It's called Kara Kara here on Y. I'm not sure whether you know this, but today is World Teacher Appreciation Day. And I just have to say to the kids of today, they don't have teachers like we used to have teachers.
1: Nah.
0: Our teachers are from a different era, different kind of teachers. The teachers now are really nice. You know, they talk to you. They try to understand the student.
2: They shoot TikToks.
0: They shoot TikToks. Back then, absolutely not. One of our strictest teachers. Mm. And, you know, as a grown-up, I can kind of appreciate why he was strict, how he was strict, because he was kind of getting us in line and getting us to focus. But at the time, it was a little bit traumatizing. Mm. Our strictest teacher used to say that as grade eights, we are lower than shark poo.
1: Huh. What?
0: He used to go, "Grade eight, you are lower than shark poo."
1: Gosh, such a
0: Mr. Moodley.
1: It's a rare insult, you know.
0: Do you know how low shark poo goes in the
1: like,
0: ocean?
1: In the ocean, bruh. You sink to the
0: He used to say that. He used to be very strict, very particular about like walking in lines, and he used to shout at us all the time. And like, if you were failing, oh my gosh. We used to do like 3 hour long detentions
1: with,
0: and the kind of detention where you are writing the same thing over and over again. For example, if you had an assignment where you needed, he was a biology teacher. So let's say you needed to name, you know, different kinds of bones in the body. In your detention, you're writing those sentences over and over and over and over and over again. Those bones, you're writing them over and over again. That was the kind of, you know, way that he used to punish. But then you get to matric and you realize it's all love, man. He's just trying to make sure that we are doing the best possible job. But yeah, strictest teacher I ever had in school.
2: You know, when you start a grade, like maybe even grade one, and you hear rumors of a strict teacher in grade three.
0: Mm.
2: So you hope and pray. By the time you get to grade three, they don't put you in that class.
0: Yeah.
2: And then they put you in that class, and then you're like,
0: "Whoa."
2: Tina, we had a grade three teacher called Mrs. Smith. Not Mrs. Smith. She didn't have the
0: no age.
2: Smith. She was just Mrs. Smith. Mm. That's how you know. She had no time for nothing about her was smooth.
0: Every teacher whose name is Smith is strict.
2: Oh, and she didn't shout. She just looked at you and vibrated. She just looked at you and vibrated.
0: She vibrated.
2: And then, I don't know if you guys went to schools where they would bang the ruler on the desk.
0: Yes, of course.
2: With enough!
1: Ruler snaps.
2: You?
0: Yeah.
2: You are Aishem, no.
0: Mrs. Smith.
2: Yeah, I
0: know.
1: Smith had a number. I remember a similar teacher in primary school, actually. She was Mrs. Potgieter. Mm. And she was a yeller, man. And she wouldn't yell like she would yell in like a high pitched voice, but when she got really mad, it would go deeper.
0: Yeah.
1: So she would go, "I'm sick and tired of this grade fours. Grade fours." and be like, "Yo, we can't do it." And she was a math teacher.
0: A new level of angry. A math teacher.

0: math teacher. And she got so mad when you got low marks. So much so that if you got the lowest mark in the class, you'd sit right in front of her desk.
1: She'd
0: sit you according to the amount of marks you get per term. So if you got the lowest average in term one, you're sitting right here in front of her. So she can monitor your entire behavior in class, and she can yell at you if you make a mistake. Everything, it's right in front of her.
1: Humiliation.
0: Yo, she's putting you through it. But then that yelling thing was mad because we never got used to it. Even in assembly. Binding! Binding! Oh. Binding!
1: Okay, you got it. Oh my gosh. All right. We've had some pretty strict teachers in our time. And, you know, sometimes we look back and we say it makes sense that they were that strict. But sometimes not so much. Send a voice note on the Y app. Today is World Teacher Appreciation Day. Who was your strictest, your most strict teacher back when you were at school? Send that voice note. Let us know.
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3: Winter was cute, but a new bombshell has entered the villa. And we are Shiza. Why?

0: It's music by Yams. This one is called You Try here on Y. Simi's on this one as well. Do you know what I'm realizing as we are celebrating World Teachers Day today and as we're talking about some of the strict teachers we had at school? I'm realizing that back at school, having a strict teacher was like the worst thing possible, right? But as you get older, you realize the reason why they are that strict is because they actually want the best for me. You know, they want me to do my homework. They want me to hand things in on time. Yes. They want me to put my best foot forward. That's the reason why they're strict. When I think about Mr. Moodley, I'm like, I know he was super strict, but he wanted us to do well. That's what he wanted. And there's a lot of lessons that a strict teacher can teach you that you can take even into your adulthood, even into, you know, your career. And this morning we are joined by a principal of a school who's been at the school for quite some time, has worked with a lot of kids, has changed a lot of lives as well. And this is the teacher slash principal we are choosing to appreciate this morning. Please help us welcome the principal at Spark Ferndale, Mutsidisi Ntlali. Good morning.
1: Morning.
0: What do the kids call you? Would they call you Miss Ntlali?
1: They call me Miss Ntlali.
0: Miss Ntlali. Yes. Welcome to the show.
1: Thank you so much.
0: Thank you so much for joining us. Do you love teaching?
1: Love teaching. Love teaching. It's where I belong.
0: Was it always the plan for you to become a teacher, to become a principal?
1: I didn't really have a plan. So I was one of those kids who finished school, didn't know what I'm going to do. Actually studied sports psychology out of school, but I fell in love with teaching along the way. I started tutoring kids in my community and I was like, I actually like this. So I pursued this formally.
0: Yeah.
2: Amazing.
0: Nice.
2: Would you consider yourself a strict teacher?
1: Very much so. And if any of my kids who I've taught are listening, they will definitely tell you that I am very strict.
0: And you were nodding your head just now when I was talking about how strict teachers want the best for us.
1: Yes.
0: So you agree with that?
1: Yes, yes. I agree now that I'm the teacher. I think when I was the student, I was just like, you're doing too much.
2: Yeah.
1: But now I'm just like, no, I get it. Do your work. Go to class. Yeah. You know, focus. Mm. All of those things. So I definitely would say we definitely want the best.
0: So you see, teachers are not just being strict for the sake of being strict.
1: Not at all.
0: It's because, you know, you guys want us to do very well. You did explain earlier on kind of what led you to becoming a teacher, right? You were tutoring, you fell in love with it, and you started off teaching and then you became principal.
1: Yes.
0: Is it different being a teacher versus being a principal?
1: It's very different. When you're a teacher, you in the classroom, you are directly with the kids, influencing and impacting them in that way. As a

0: principal, I influence the people who influence the kids.
1: Right.
0: So yeah, it's different in that way. I still get to interact with the teachers, but with the kids, but I'm more growing the teachers who are impacting the kids.
1: Mm.
2: To do this job, do you really need to like children?
0: You do. Mm. You really do. Mm. Because they will test your patience here and there. And so if you don't like them, it's going to be difficult. Mm. So I would highly say you should like kids.
1: Yeah, yeah. How long have you been a principal for now?
0: I've been a principal for just over a year.
1: Mm.
0: Yeah.
1: Mm. Wow. Are there kids who have left and then come back? Or are there kids that you've kind of seen how much they've grown after they leave the school?
0: Yeah, no, for sure. The kids that I taught in my first year of teaching are in matric this year. I saw a couple of them and they were like, ma'am, you know, do you remember when you taught us in grade 5? And I'm just like, I actually do, you know. Looking at them now, they are towering over me. They are saying things. I'm just like, you're so smart, you know. And I'm just like, okay, I contributed towards that, which is quite cool.
1: Are those the moments that make it worth it for you? Like, when you're going through the tough times, you're thinking about moments like that.
0: Yeah, definitely. When things get tough, you're just thinking, okay, what am I doing this for? Who am I doing this for? And it's always the kids, and that's always going to get you up.
1: Yeah.
2: What's the most boring thing about being a teacher? And I'll answer that for you.
0: Okay.
1: How do you ask a question and then answer it?
2: Is marking.
0: Marking is not boring because that's when I see, you know, who are you paying attention?
2: Yes,
0: it's the other sort of admin that I would say is a little bit boring.
2: Yeah.
0: But marking
2: admin,
0: itself, it's tough, but I wouldn't say boring.
1: Okay. Yeah. Okay. All right. We're going to continue our chat with Mutsidisi Ntlali, principal of Spark of Ferndale, in the next couple of moments and find out more about what it's really like to be a teacher and to be a principal. But we are still asking you to send through those voice notes on the Y app. The strict teacher from your school, who was that teacher? Why were they so strict? How were they so strict? Send a voice note on the Y app and let us know. For now, let's head on over to your headlines. We're also going to jump in and let you know what's happening in your sports.
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4: Stories making headlines. Civic movement Not In My Name has called for the reinstatement of the death penalty following the killing of twins in Mamelodi. And the trial against the 7 men accused in the murder of Kenan, a.k.a. Forbes, and his friend Debello Tips Motswane, will begin in the Durban High Court today. I'll have more on these and other stories at the top of the hour, but for now, here's Ray with your sports.
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7: Let's start off with football in your second update of the morning. Bafana Bafana claimed a hard-fought 1-0 victory over Egypt in Cairo yesterday, with Puso Ditejane scoring the decisive goal early in the second half. The result has given South Africa 3 wins from 3 matches under new coach Peter Mosimane during the current international window, with Bafana next in action against co-host Kenya in the 2027 AFCON qualifiers next month. Now, before Bafana went on to play, President Cyril Ramaphosa gave them a rousing message.
8: Congratulations for being appointed.
9: Thank you. Thank
8: you. And for your 2 victories.
9: Thanks to the president.
8: And of course, congratulations to the president. And congratulations to all of you. Number of you played for us in America, and
9: only five players.
8: But congratulations for having advanced to the level where you advanced. And you remember when I bid you farewell and gave you strength, and I'm glad you got to where you got. And the nation stands behind you, even tonight.
7: Egypt had the better of the early exchanges, but they failed to capitalize before goalkeeper Mohamed Shobir's error allowed Ditejane to pounce and score his first international goal. The Faroes pushed for an equalizer and came close through substitute Hamza Abdelkarim, but Ricardo Goss produced a crucial save as Bafana held on for the victory. Egypt themselves will now look to bounce back against Malawi in their AFCON qualifiers next month. Now, to your cricket, Laura Wolfart and Annika Bosch starred as the Titans and Garden Route Badgers opened their women's Pro 20 campaigns with wins yesterday afternoon. The Titans got the better of the Dolphins by 8 wickets in Tshwane, chasing down 158 with 13 balls to spare after Wolfart's 69 and Bosch's unbeaten 63 formed a 114-run opening stand. Earlier on in the piece, Alexandra Candler anchored the Dolphins' innings with an unbeaten 89. At Newlands, though, the Badgers defended the edge defending champions Western Province by 12 runs after posting a total of 159 for 7, with Annerie Dirksen making a competitive 43. Nadine de Klerk and Kayla Reinecker then led Province's response, but they were restricted to 147 for 7, with Reinecker also claiming 3 wickets. Meanwhile,

0: Well, the Warriors' clash with the Lions at St. George's Park was abandoned due to rain, following the same outcome in Saturday's Pro 50 game. That is it for your second update of the morning. Your last one is coming up at 8:30. For Y Sports on the web, it's Ray Chalant.
1: Here we don't press snooze. 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

0: Teachers from school, send a voice note on the Y app and let us know. Also, in a bit, we're going to continue our chat with Mutsidi Sintlali, principal at Spark Ferndale. But for now, let's take some voice notes.
1: Good morning, guys. It's Kiamogetsi.
0: Morning.
1: So, for me, I remember my first primary school, grade one, it was fine and well. Grade two, in grade two, I heard rumors there's this grade three teacher who's strict. In my mind, I wanted to fail grade two so that I don't go to his class. But nonetheless, luckily, grade three, I didn't make it to that school. I had to transfer to another school. Not only that, but I also have another trauma from strict teachers. My grade 10 subjects, I chose them based on the teachers that I was scared of.
2: Wow.
1: So there was this particular teacher, Miss Sibego. I was scared of her. I was like, I'm not going to choose economics. And then there was Miss Bulela. I was like, she's teaching life sciences. I was like, I'm not going there. So that's how bad teachers really traumatized me.
2: Wow.
0: Yeah, but I guess that's the thing, right, Mutsidisi, is that if you're going to be a strict teacher, you have to make sure that you're not keeping the kids from pursuing a subject that they want to study.
3: Definitely. I mean, as a teacher, you can make or break a child. Mm. You know, you want to be strict, meaning you want to keep order, discipline, but you don't want to break the spirit of a child. And I've definitely also experienced that. You know, I have had a strict teacher who made me love a subject that I struggled in, you know, and I never forgot her. And I also had a strict teacher who made me hate the subject.
0: Yeah.
3: So we really hold that big responsibility in our hands as teachers.
0: Absolutely.
2: Munari?
4: Morning, guys. Morning, Nia. Morning, Wasabi. Morning, Mr.
0: Morning.
4: Ray. Yo, guys. A strict teacher. A strict teacher by my high school. And I'm very sure that the lady that you have in studio there, Mutsidisi Sintlali, knows the teacher very well. Well, he was my principal also. Mr. Olifir from Primrose High School. The strictest teacher or principal that I've ever come across in my life. But yeah, he shaped us to be the people that we are today. And yeah, shout out to him. He was strict for being strict. He was our second parent. He used to tell us that when you're here, I am your second father. Yeah, I'll call you father when there's a problem, but when you're here, I am your second father. It was him and Mr. Skippers. Ooh, those teachers. Yo. But nonetheless, the best. One of the best days of our lives.
0: That's so cool. So the two of you went to school?
3: We went to the same school. And Mr. Olivier, our principal, used to say, success is spelled W-O-R-K. So he drilled that in us. So I definitely remember him. It was very strict.
0: Very, very true as well. All right, let's head on over to your traffic as we wrap up. Send that voice note on the VAR app. We'll take more very soon. We've been
5: 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Jamming in traffic with Y.
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7: It's time for the traffic.
2: 7:41. Let's see what's happening on the streets. I'll start off with the stationary vehicle there on the N1 northbound after Moraka bypass. Moving on to a crash there on the N1 northbound before the ramp to Golden Highway, so please approach cautiously over there. Another stationary vehicle there on the R21 at Pomona Road. You can expect some slow-moving traffic on both routes towards Hilulis Interchange there and Bedford View on the N12 R24 westbound. Some congestion there right before Olifantsfontein there on the N1 southbound. And then finally at Enofin Diepkloof, where there's some queuing traffic on the ramp to the N12 eastbound there at Diepkloof Interchange. Now, if you're looking for instant traffic updates, be sure to follow us at YFM Traffic for Wild Traffic. It's Wasabi.
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0: It's music by Drake. 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This morning, we're so excited to be joined by Mutidisi Ntlali, principal at Spark in Ferndale. Now, Mutidisi, final question for you. If anyone listening right now is thinking of becoming a teacher, what is your advice to them?
1: What I always say is that, you know, the cliche is true. It is a calling. You need to find your purpose and your why. You know, we said earlier, we talked about, should you like kids? The why is very important. You know, if you want to build something, we always complain about the state of our country. If you want to be part of making it better, one of the ways to do that is to get into teaching. So that is what I would say. Find your why and follow it. Don't be afraid of what people are saying about, you know, what teaching is. It's not glamorous, but there's definitely purpose and there's definitely fulfillment. So I would say follow it if that is what you want to do, because we definitely need more teachers.
0: Yeah, and you guys are doing such a great job there at Spark Ferndale. If anyone wants to reach out and have a look at your website, where do we go?
1: You can go to Spark Schools on all of our social media platforms. That's where you'll find us.
0: Okay, wonderful. Thank you so much for joining us
1: today. Thank you for having me.
0: There you have it. If you're still in touch with your old teacher, send them a message today. Say Happy World Teachers Day. Appreciate them today.
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0: Turn it up with Sinaye. 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Sinaye keeps you entertained for the happiest hour of your day, where the vibes hit harder than the traffic. 6 to 7 p.m. Monday to Friday with Sinaye. Let's get happy. This is Happy Hour. Have an extraordinary morning with The Way Up.
1: Sporty Seconds with Ray is coming up in the next few moments. Last week, we did a quiz that I failed dismally at. Wasabi walked away as the winner of that quiz. And now this morning, Wasabi wants to go head-to-head with you on Sporty Seconds. Do you think that you've paid enough attention to the sports news, to what Ray's been telling us in the sports over the past week?
2: Oh, no, Nia. Why didn't you warn me?
1: I did warn you. What do you mean?
2: You didn't warn me.
1: This morning, you're going up against a wire.
2: Oh.
1: Okay, so you see the way Wasabi's reacting now. If you know just a little bit more than Wasabi about sports, you're going to win Sporty Seconds this morning. Send a voice note on the Y app if you would like to go up against Wasabi in Ray's sports quiz called Sporty Seconds. That's what we're going to be doing in the next couple of moments. In that voice note, we will call you back. Here's Malume Vector. This one is called Nobody.

What a beautiful song. This is a Malume Vector. This one is called Nobody here on a Y. Let's play the game. Sporty Seconds.

0: time for Sporty Seconds. 40 Seconds with Rick.
1: Brilliant. Just brilliant.
2: I wish I'd known that we were going to make this an official quiz game because I really would have tried harder last week.
3: You know what, Nia? It's okay. I think you did try. Don't underestimate yourself. I think sometimes you get lost in the details and some words, some semantics, but I see your vision. And okay. I think because Wasabi has been overly confident lately,
2: yeah,
3: we want to see if we can carry that confidence against the wire.
2: Exactly. I'm excited to see that this morning. So playing against Wasabi is Manny. Good morning.
4: Good morning.
2: How are you?
4: I'm good, thank you.
2: We are doing so good. Are you ready to play against Wasabi?
4: Always ready, always ready.
2: Fantastic. All right, Ray, how does the game work?
3: Here we go. So I'm going to ask each of you, or a question, rather, five questions that is, give you multiple options. It is important that both of you wait until I've listed all the options. Let us not answer before I have mentioned all the options, and then you will have your chance to answer.
5: Did you hear that, Manny?
4: Gotcha.
3: So while I'm saying what days to, don't jump and say, Manny, no, you must wait until I'm done giving you the options, okay, and then you'll answer.
2: Okay. I don't know why you're asking Manny if he heard that, because that's what you do.
3: Wasabi jumped every
2: Wasabi?
3: Time.
2: Wasabi?
3: Okay, Manny, are you ready?
4: I'm ready.
3: All right, here we go. Question. Also, so sidebar. If an answer is incorrect, you will hear an and then if it's correct, you will hear a little ding. Okay. There we go. Okay. Right. Here we go. Question number one.
5: George. Oh, no, I'm joking.
4: All
3: right. Here we go. Bafana Bafana beat Egypt 1-0 in Cairo yesterday, but who scored South Africa's winning goal? Is it A, Teboho Mokoena? Is it B, Puso Ditejane? Or is it C, Rele Mofokeng?
5: George.
4: Manny.
5: I said George already.
3: Oh, reflexes.
5: Number two, Puso.
4: No.
3: Okay, George is 1-0 up. That is correct.
2: What? That was a lucky guess.
4: Mm-hmm. You're hearing the question before me.
5: No, not at all.
2: Not at all.
3: He's got a preview.
2: Right.
3: Okay, question number two.
5: Okay.
3: In rugby, which position is associated with wearing the number 10? Is it A, scrum half, B, flanker, or C, fly half?
4: Manny?
3: That's
4: C, fly half.
3: Manny is correct.
2: It is. Woo! Go, Manny!
3: Okay.
4: There
3: we go. This one is simple. I'm going to ask you, in football, what does VAR stand for?
5: Oh.
3: Is it A, video analysis replay? Mm-hmm. Is it B, verified assistant referee? Or is it C, video assistant referee?
4: Manny. B, video assistant referee.
3: Sorry, repeat the letter.
5: Is it B?
4: C. Video assistant referee. I don't know Wasabi.
2: Wasabi, what you? You said C.
4: Wasabi went wrong.
3: C is correct.
4: Assistant referee.
3: Manny is 2-1 up. Okay, we're going to ask a Formula One question.
5: Okay.
3: All right. Mm-hmm. Max Verstappen.
4: So I can give you this one. Just to tie things up.
5: Okay, let's see.
2: Let's go. I'll just give it to you. Okay, let's
3: see. Max Verstappen won a storm-delayed F1 race in Malaysia yesterday. What is the name of the circuit that hosted the race? Is it A, Baku, B, Sepang, or C, Suzuka?
5: George.
4: Many.
5: B, Sepang.
3: Correct. It's 2-2.
2: How did you even know that?
3: Active listening.
4: Wasabi has Google open.
3: Okay, this is for all the marbles, guys. Now we need to lock in.
5: Okay.
3: All right. Two South African teams out of the four,
5: won
3: in their URC fixtures over the weekend. The question that could decide this today is, what does URC stand for?
5: What does it stand for?
3: Is it A, the Ultimate Rugby Contest? Is it B, the Universal Rugby Competition? Or C, the United Rugby Championship?
4: Manny? Wasabi, I told you I was going to win. It's C, United Rugby Championship.
3: Manny is correct.
2: Yes! What does that mean? Four. That means that Manny is our winner!
4: What a way to start Monday. Come on.
2: Nice one, Manny. Well done. Manny, thanks for playing with us this morning. Who do you want to give a shout out to?
4: I just want to give a shout out to everyone who's hustling through the week. Get through it. We will get through it the way up.
2: Come on, Manny. Fantastic, Manny. Thanks so much for playing against us this morning. Have a wonderful weekend. Have a wonderful Monday.
4: I'm
2: already on Friday. Thank you so much for playing with us. Have a great one. Bye. Oh, Wasabi, he started off so confidently, but hey.
5: I let Manny win.
2: Manny won because he knows sports. That's why Manny won.
5: Manny win.
2: Here's Kanye West. This one is called Good Life.
6: 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You're all.

0: It's Kanye West. This one is called Good Life here on Y. And every single day that you're listening to The Way Up, you are living the good life. Top of the hour, let's head on over to your news. Traffic coming up.
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2: Stories making headlines, long-awaited AKA murder trial to begin today, and Iran maintains Strait of Hormuz will not reopen unless the US adheres to its conditions. A very good morning. I'm Lindiwe Mbanza. The long-awaited trial against the seven men accused in the murder of Keenan, aka Forbes, and his friend Debelo Tips Motswane will begin in the Durban High Court today. The rapper and his chef friend were gunned down outside a restaurant in Durban in 2023. Now, two of the suspects were extradited from Eswatini last year, facing charges of conspiracy to commit

0: in Mamelodi. The two boys, aged 14, were found dead with stab wounds at their home on Friday. It is reported that their mother found their bodies in their bedroom when she returned home from work. While police continue to investigate the incident and no arrests made, Not In My Name's Themba Masango says the protection of children must extend to their homes and communities.
1: No mother should ever have to come home to such devastation. No words can fully express the pain of losing two children in this horrific manner. We extend our deepest condolences to their mother, their family, friends and the community of Mamelodi at large. These boys had lives to live, dreams to pursue and a future that should have been protected. Their deaths leave a family shattered and a community in mourning. We call on the South African Police Service to prioritize a thorough investigation and ensure that the responsible are brought to justice. We further call for urgent psychological support for their mother and all those affected by the tragedy.
0: Moving further afield, Iran is standing firm that the Strait of Hormuz will not reopen to shipping until the United States meets conditions that were outlined in a June Memorandum of Understanding. According to Iran, the MOU could see the strait reopened within 7 days of the conditions being met. The strategic waterway is a major global trade route with a significant share of the world's oil and gas supplies passing through it. Recapping your top story this hour. The long-awaited trial against the seven men accused in the murder of Keenan, a.k.a. Forbes, and his friend Tebelelo Motshwane will begin in the Durban High Court today. Do follow us on X and on Instagram at YFM for Y News. I'm Lindiwe Mbanza.
2: 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Jamming in traffic with Y.
3: Go! I should be in traffic. 8:05, let's see what's happening on the streets. I'll start off with some traffic restrictions between Grayston Drive and Alice Lane, La Pesentin Drive, so please be cautious while approaching over there. Some slow-moving traffic towards John Foster Drive, a Centurion on the N1 northbound. Moving on to Pretoria on the R21 northbound, slow-moving traffic on the link to the N1 north. I see a crash, a multi-vehicle crash actually, on the N1 northbound at N12 eastbound at Deep Kloof Interchange, so please approach cautiously over there. It's causing some heavy delays. And then finally, I'll end off in Bedford View on the N12 R24 westbound, slow-moving traffic on both routes towards Gilulis Interchange. Now, if you're looking for instant traffic updates, be sure to follow us at YFM Traffic for Wild Traffic. It's Wasabi.
4: Wasabi, on a scale of 1 to 10, how much do you love?
3: A lot. Like, yo.
4: On a scale of 1 to 10, how much do you love?
3: On Valentine's Day is one of my favorite holidays.
4: Really?
3: I have so many friends called Tando. I myself have a heart.
4: Yeah.
3: So,
4: Well, listen, our next guest, I'm pretty sure, loves love more than you love love. Oh, We're so excited to be joined by this incredible artist in the next few moments. We will be chatting to the one and only Musa Sekwene. Stick around.
2: Cooking up the heat. It's Why. The way up, the most important meal of the day.

0: As a wise man once said,
1: it's a sunny day and everybody's feeling okay.
0: Heat has entered the city.

It's Nomfundo. This one is called Uyazikhohlwa here on Y. Download the Y app, available on iOS and Android app stores. Like I mentioned earlier on, we are so excited to have this artist joining us in the studio this morning. He's been on quite the journey, from winning Idols SA back in 2013 to building a career that has now spanned more than a decade. And today, that decade has a soundtrack. He's also just released his fifth studio album. It's called Uhambo, meaning journey. And of course, we can't wait to talk more, a little bit about that in the next few moments. But for now, let's welcome him to the studio, ladies and gentlemen, the one and only Musa Sukwene.

0: How are you?
1: So good. How are you doing?
0: I'm great. It's just a Monday morning.
1: It's just a Monday. It's just a Monday morning. Are you not so exhausted? We hear that you've just welcomed a third baby.
0: Yes. No, I'm not exhausted at all.
1: Okay.
0: I'm more exhausted with the work, but yeah.
1: Do you find that like it gets easier with every child that you have? Maybe it's a bit more difficult with the first one. By the time you get to the third one, you're like, this is easy. I know.
0: Like
1: what's,
0: DJ Khaled on this thing, man. And another one.
1: Well, congratulations. How is the family? How is everyone?
0: Everyone is quite great. The family is doing very well.
1: That's good. Yeah. We're happy to hear that. Nice. Okay. Now, we're going to be talking about music in the next few moments. Go ahead, Wasabi.
2: Now, I would want to say, Uti, how does it feel to balance umculo and the family at the same time?
0: It's not the easiest thing ever. Mm-hmm. It's not. But I made it easy. And that's why I think I also took some time off to try and give the family that time and understand what I need to do and understand my role within the family and then come back to the music.
1: Right.
0: Because that I've been doing for a long time. So now I know how to, now I know what the family needs. I know what the music needs. How do I, now I just put it on the table and work with both of them.
1: Nice. Okay, so we know who Musa is now, right? We understand who you are. You speak to us through your music, through interviews. But let's go back to who Musa was back at school. Today is World Teachers Appreciation Day.
0: Oh, yeah.
1: Do you have a teacher that you remember from back then that was like, you know, someone that kind of inspired you, that changed your perspective on life, on learning?
0: My favorite school teacher would be Miss Brooks, man. The reason I can speak today is because of her.
1: Oh, really?
0: Yeah. To speak and sort of be able to kind of read, because I'm dyslexic also.
1: Oh, wow.
0: Yeah. So she taught me how to use like syllables. She taught me how to use rhythm.
1: Oh, wow.
0: To put everything in like one place. Like that's how I ended up being able to how to speak. So a lot of people, when they bump into me, I'm like, I'm dyslexic. And they're like, no, you can't speak like that and be
1: and make music.
0: That's crazy.
1: But that's amazing.
2: Wait. If you're dyslexic, does that mean, Uti, you have to memorize all lyrics?
0: Yeah.
2: Wow.
1: What?
0: And sometimes I don't, when I'm in studio, I don't even write things down. I just record them and hope for the second take that I'm going to get it right again.
2: What?
0: And change things as I work.
1: So everything is quite literally, everything that you sing is quite literally from the heart, that it doesn't even touch paper, it just goes straight to the microphone.
0: Wow.
1: That is kind of genius.
0: So it's never.
1: That's amazing.
0: I can write something down now and I can't read it after like a while.
1: Oh my goodness. When were you diagnosed?
0: Quite early. Quite early. But I didn't know what it was. And it was sad because my mother was a teacher, but she never understood what it was too. For the longest time, you know, in black communities, no one really knows what's happening with you. You are deemed as lazy or don't want to do things. So I was just that guy who memorized things. Even when I was in school, I remember when I was doing my grade 10, so during exam time, what I would do in the morning of the exam, I would ask other children questions in the morning, and whatever they tell me is what I'd memorize that to go put into the paper. That's exactly how I functioned.
1: How did you manage to finish school?
0: No, that's why I quit after that. I was just like, I'm done.
1: Yeah.
0: Because I had to work, but no one knew because I built like this whole persona and character around. That's why for me, look at it as a superpower now. Because a lot of people, no one knew about this because you couldn't tell. I was always the loudest person in the room also. And the music kind of like shaped everything else because I was the only one that could sing. So I was the only choir in school.
1: Sure. I mean, what a blessing that you can sing. right? So you can make music. What a blessing that is. All right, we're going to talk music in the next couple of moments with Musa. Stick around for that.
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0: It's Bandros. This one is called, I'm going to struggle with the pronunciation of this one once again. Mm-hmm. If you're listening for the first time, this happens very often where I need to tell you what the name of a Zulu song is and I struggle. Why? Because ki mutwana. So I struggle. Okay. This one, Wasabi's going to teach me.
1: Yeah.
0: Is by Bandros. Mm-hmm. It's called Ngilinye Ilanga.
1: Ngelinye ilanga. Which is when you learn Zulu. Not today.
0: What does that mean?
1: Another day. Not today, but ngelinye ilanga.
0: Are you Zulu, Musa?
2: No.
0: What tribe are you from?
2: It's quite complicated. I'm actually Khoisan.
0: Oh. Really?
2: Yeah, gosh. But cool. we are seen as Xhosa people. So they put us under the Xhosa category, which we became like a minor community within the Xhosa people because they didn't know where to put us.
0: That's very cool. It's cool that you know your history like that as well.
2: Yeah, very cool.
0: Musa was just telling us, because we were talking about your memory and how well you remember things and how well you remember people. And he was just telling us that there's a lot of you who may have seen him at a show and then come to him later and be like, do you remember me? And you remember people.
2: Yeah.
0: You were saying you can see someone in the crowd. Like, let's say you're performing.
2: Yeah.
0: You can see someone in a crowd. And the next time you see them, you remember them.
2: Yeah. It's many times it's happened.
0: Like, if you saw them at a mall, you'd be like, oh, yeah, this person was at my show, at this particular show, at this particular time.
2: And sometimes I can, like, remember how bored you were, how excited you were to see me.
0: It's impressive.
2: And you see me, well, can I take a picture? I was like, you were bored at my last show, man.
0: I remember you. So life has changed since 2013, right? You won Idols in 2013. What is your feeling now around just like musical competitions in general? And also, do you think that

0: that opportunity really guided and helped your music career?
1: It did. It shaped my music career quite a lot. There's a lot that I learned from that that place of being in the competition, you know. And there's a lot it didn't teach also, about what the industry really looks like.
0: Mm.
1: Because I think also when you're in a competition, things are just done for you. When you wake up in the morning, there's wardrobe, there's all of these things. And then the minute you become an artist over, you realize that record companies don't have wardrobe.
0: Mm.
1: And they don't have like camera people following you around. That's all on you. Mm. Like, it's things you have to find and understand, management and all of these other things. But over time, you learn. And you get the hang of things.
0: Yeah.
2: What's been the most toughest thing to adjust to in 2026's music industry? Is it the popularity of maybe piano, or is it
0: AI?
2: Or like, ooh, what's been the most challenging?
1: I think it's social media.
2: Ooh.
1: I think it's social media.
2: You have to be present.
1: Yeah, it's like having to be present. Now I have to switch on my phone and try to create like a dance challenge. Yes. You know what I mean? Like,
2: yeah.
1: You know what I mean? It just looks so awkward because now I don't know what to do. Like, I'm just standing with my life. I'm just thinking, okay, I switch this thing on. I put on my phone. I'm like, what do I do? What do I do? You know what I mean? And I think for me, it's social media and the way it has just like numbed down people's minds to like 5 seconds. Everything is like a good 5 seconds. Like even when I had to do my album, when I had to drop it, everyone was like, you're gonna go for a full album? I was like, yeah man, what do you mean? Like,
0: as opposed to like a single
2: snippets,
1: you know what I mean? Because yeah, people do like EPs and singles now, and I was like, but I still believe in, like, I'm still old school like that. I'm still like in a full body of work that needs to come out like that. I think social media for me could be like one of the, because I don't think my piano and all of these other things like affect my genre of music. Like, everyone's got like a box. It shouldn't, you shouldn't feel that way about my piano to a point where you end up saying, I need to do a piano song.
0: Yeah. Yeah.
1: There's a lot of people who appreciate the music that I do. Quite a number, in fact. The fact that I still do shows every weekend.
0: Yeah.
1: That's huge. And I've never stopped doing a gig. Like, almost every weekend I'm at a show.
0: Really?
1: It doesn't. And I still do like crazy things. Like, I still have to do like 4 or 5 shows on a weekend and fly to different places. And it still says, that
0: it
1: means
0: says
1: the market is still there.
0: Yeah.
1: So my only issue is just my social media, where now I have to, you know, I'm going to say, you at YFM now, post this.
0: Yeah.
1: You should see it when I do post myself. The worst. Because... They're the worst, because even if I had my phone out right now and you had to look at this like later, you'd be like, why did he even post this?
0: I'm going to check it out.
1: No, don't, man. I tried doing one when I was walking in here.
0: Is it not good? Our producer's looking at the video. I need to see this myself.
1: I honestly tried doing one when I was walking in here because I felt like that's what people do.
2: Yeah,
1: you know what
2: I mean? It is.
1: Like when you see a picture of yourself
0: and
1: you walk towards it. Also, I'm looking, I'm like, so after I posted it, I was like, this is terrible. See that?
0: Oh, okay. My producer's showing me the video now. Why is it so shaky? Was that, what is going on?
1: I have no idea what's going on. Social media is not for me.
0: I know.
1: I'm trying my best. I think when I just adjusted to Instagram and then they said TikTok, and I was like, okay.
0: Give me a moment to adjust.
1: So no one's going to give me time.
0: No,
1: you know what I mean?
0: Absolutely not. All right, we're going to continue our chat with Musa in the next few. Let's head on over to your headlines and sports.
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4: Stories making headlines. The long-awaited trial against the 7 men accused in the murder of Keenan, a.k.a. Forbes, and his friend Debelo Tips Motswane, will begin in the Durban High Court today. And Iran is standing firm that the Strait of Hormuz will not reopen to shipping until the United States meets conditions outlined in a June MOU. I'll have more on these and other stories at the top of the hour, but for now, here's Ray with your sports.
5: The main event.
6: Why Sports, kicking straight into the heart of the action.
5: In your last update of the morning, let's talk cricket. Proteas fast bowler Andrich Norkia says that he's getting goosebumps at the prospect of returning to test cricket after more than 3 years away from the format. Norkia last played a test in February 2023 and has spent much of the time since focusing on T20 cricket, but he has

0: has been working towards a red ball comeback and is now part of the Proteas squad for the three-match test series against Australia, which starts on Friday in Durban. His coach, Chuku Conrad, is excited to have him back.
1: Anna and I have been in conversation for a while. He'd indicated as early as in the T20 World Cup that he'd still want to be available for all formats and just how we were going to monitor and all of that. So just thought it's a great opportunity to get Anna involved as early as possible, being able to assess exactly where he is. And then, yeah, just like great to have someone of his caliber and pace, more importantly.
0: With several fast bowlers unavailable through injury, Norkia is also building up his bowling loads and sharpening his skills with help from coach Piet Buerta, while he's also using video to analyse and improve his actions. Now to football matters, Portugal became the first team to reach the Nations League quarterfinals after beating Norway 2-1 last night, with João Cancelo and Gonçalo Ramos cancelling out Christopher Ayer's opener. The result came without Cristiano Ronaldo, who left the Portugal camp after being dropped to the bench, although coach Jorge Jesus says that he could return if he so chooses. Elsewhere, Liverpool's a reflex. They were held to a goalless draw by Greece, while the Netherlands beat Serbia 2-1 through Joshua Zirkzee's late winner, with Virgil van Dijk earning his 100th international cap. Ireland and Israel then drew 1-1 in a politically charged encounter, while Wales suffered another defeat after Rasmus Højlund's second-half penalty gave Denmark a 1-0 win out in Cardiff. And that is a wrap for your updates this morning. Catch your next set on Home Run from 3:30 in the afternoon. For Y Sports on the map, it's Ray Chalant.
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0: beautiful music coming through from Musa. He's joining us in the studio this morning. Of course, this one is called Nomkita. One thing that people love about you as an artist, outside of the fact that you have such a beautiful voice, is the fact that you're such an incredible song speaker.
1: What?
2: Yes.
0: Right?
2: Yes.
0: Not songwriter necessarily, yeah. Because you said early on you don't actually write anything down. Everything comes from the heart, straight to the mic. So song singer.
1: I was trying to figure that out for a
0: second. Oh, do you know
1: I
0: what?
1: Like how Zabi just goes,
0: yeah. To make it simpler, songwriter. Right, when it comes to romance, when it comes to, you know, writing music that makes, you know, women feel beautiful, make love seem so beautiful and amazing to be a part of, you're the go-to guy for that, right? So we wanted to ask if you could do us a favor. Wasabi and I would like for you to judge how romantic we are. Who you think is more romantic than the other. We've got poems that we've written. We're going to say them to you later on. And then you'll let us know who you think had the most romantic one.
1: Okay.
0: Can we do that?
1: Yeah.
0: Perfect. All right. That's coming up very soon. Let's head on over to the traffic. We can do traffic. Jamming in traffic
3: 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It's time for the traffic.
4: It's 8:41. Let's see what's happening on the street. I'll start off with a stationary vehicle on the N3 southbound after Grey Avenue. Moving on now to another stationary truck there on the link to the N1 north. It has been cleared, but please still approach cautiously over there. As Vance Bramfontein on the M1 northbound, I see slow-moving traffic towards Empire Road. Heading over now to the N1, N3 ramp to the N1 northbound, I see some congestion there after Buccleuch interchange. A crash there on the N1 northbound at N12 eastbound there, Mase Diepkloof interchange, causing some heavy, heavy delays, so please be cautious. And then finally, I'll end off with more congestion there right before Olifantsfontein Road on the N1 southbound. Now, if you're looking for instant traffic updates, be sure to follow us at YFM Traffic for Y Traffic. It's Wasabi.
0: All right, Musa, before we get into this challenge, do you have any advice on, you know, writing about love, you know, making people feel the words that you're saying or the words that you're thinking, performance-wise? Any advice for us?
1: In your guys' situation?
0: Yeah.
1: I'm seeing him write this. No, I don't.
0: Okay.
1: I'm not going to give you guys any advice. Okay. I want to hear what you guys have.
0: We're just going for it.
1: I think that's the best way to do it.
0: Okay. That's fair. All right. Wasabi, you want to go first for us?
2: I think ladies first, you know. I'm just thinking
0: like, ladies first?
2: Yeah, I think, yeah.
0: Wasabi always does this, by the way. He never, ever wants to go first.
2: I think you should go first.
0: But
2: yeah.
0: It's okay. Yeah. I'll go first.
2: Yeah.
0: Here we go.
2: Great.
0: I'd love to dedicate this to my one and only love. I haven't met you yet, but soon. If time should steal the softness from your face and silver settle gently through your hair,
2: wow.
0: Still, I would know you even without grace. Of youth

0: tell me that you were standing there? If all the stars went dark above our heads and every road we knew was swept away, I'd find you where the quiet darkness spreads and love you surely as by day.
1: Wow.
0: Mm. For I've loved you deeper than the skin. Beyond the name the world has given you, I know the hidden universe within, the tender heart beneath all you have been. So, give me every lifetime, old and new, and I'd spend each one still finding my way to you.
1: Wow.
2: Jeez.
1: Wow.
0: Now that's romantic. Mm, now that's love. Wow. Yeah, Am I right?
2: That was very romantic.
0: Thank you. Thank you. Wasabi, you're up next.
3: Yeah.
0: You ready?
3: How can I top that, Nia?
0: I don't know. You're going to have to
3: How
0: try.
3: How can I top that?
0: You're going to have to try because Musa's listening and he's going to be judging all of this, telling us who's the better one.
3: Let's try.
0: Ready?
3: Yeah.
0: Let's go.
3: Ntombazane, ntombazane, appealing to me like a zambane. That's so apt because uli chipi. 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No, but I'll be patient for you. Calling Dr. Philly. Patient for you.
0: Wow. Calling Dr. Philly. Patient for you.
2: Wait. Wait. How? How did this move so quickly? From being so romantic. Okay. Why is Gilbert?
0: Musa, do you want some time to think about it?
2: No, there's nothing to think about. He doesn't even want to think about it.
0: Do you want to declare a winner?
2: Do I need to
3: think carefully, Musa.
2: Which part of it?
0: I think we have to say it officially. Like, it has to be an official announcement. So, Who do you think is the winner of the romance challenge this morning? Is Nia Brown? Or is it okay, Wasabi?
2: No. It's Nia Brown.
3: Oh, wow, Musa. Wow.
2: But what I will do...
0: Thank you.
2: ...is... Can I take that and put it in a...
0: Actually,
2: Wasabi, can I take that and put it in a song, my dude?
3: You got it.
2: Damn. Like, that just reminded me of Umbongen Ngem.
0: You know,
2: Magatistof Samsam Malash.
0: Yeah. That's the vibe.
2: Romance. Yeah. But you just took it like, you know, you went a bit further. Iskirpot. I don't see anyone wanting to be Iskirpot, but. Hey, man.
0: But okay. Each to their own.
2: I can imagine walking up to someone like, yo, he's a boy.
0: Yeah.
2: Because
0: she'd look at you like you're crazy. Mm. What are you talking
2: Until
0: about?
2: Until I say we're unclean. But it's like...
0: Oh, okay.
2: No, but it doesn't work like that. How tough am I? Could you fling a skirpot? Have you seen a person open a skirpot? No one's doing that. That's why it's never on ads.
0: All right, let's switch gears into real romance once again. All right, we need to talk about Musa's brand new album, brand new music, and you know, the kinds of music and songs that we can expect on there. That's coming up soon.
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8: 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It's music to your ears.

0: This song is absolute perfection. It's Musa. This one is called Mthande. He's, of course, joining us in the studio this morning. You definitely know how to pull at our heartstrings. You know how to make us want to go out and find the love of our lives. You know, you make us want to go fall in love somewhere, you know. Is that what we can expect in the new album? What's happening on this album that you've just released? What can we expect to hear on there?
1: Yes, definitely. It's a beautiful place to fall in love. It's a beautiful place for hurts as well. Yeah, there's a lot of things happening on that album.
0: Tell us.
1: A lot of things happening on that album.
0: Okay.
1: There's even a song that I wrote there and says, "Kubuhlungu ukuthanda umuntu." But that's mostly a male conversation.
0: Okay.
1: Yeah.
0: I like that.
1: It's a conversation where men actually try and express themselves in you know, half the time, like in relationships, a lot of guys don't say anything. They just say, it's okay.
0: Yes. It's okay. Why do you guys do that?
1: Because no one listens.
0: Really?
1: When we speak.
2: Yeah.
1: Yeah. Mm. Yeah. Half the time, no one cares what we have to say. Really.
2: Yeah.
1: So we've gotten to a place where we just listen to what you guys have to say.
2: So real.
1: So this time around, it's like, you know, like, I'm also in pain. Like, it's just I don't tell you how I feel.
0: Mm-hmm.
1: Yeah. So, you know, sure. But a lot of it is I did the song with Bongani Sex. So a lot of it is in silence again. It's the music playing after I've just said "Kubuhlungu ukuthanda umuntu," and the music just plays. Because I think a lot of guys have that issue in their relationships. Because if a lot of guys would be honest, a lot of these relationships would not exist.
0: 100%.
1: Yeah,
0: absolutely. We've got one of the songs from the album. So the album is called Uhambo.
1: Yes.
0: Right? And then you've got a song called Hamba.
1: Yes.
0: Hamba means?
1: Go.
0: Go away.
1: No. Go. Not away.
0: So who are you telling to? who are you telling to go?
1: No, I was saying you can go if you want to go. Just don't date amongst my friends.
0: Oh.
1: Yeah. Just don't be amongst. I'm okay with you leaving. Just don't do it amongst my people. Like,
0: is that the way to like break a guy's heart? Like, for real? Yes.
1: Yeah, I think it's a way to break anyone's heart. Mm. Like,
0: that's actually very true.
1: Like, flat out.
0: That's
1: like
0: very true.
1: Yeah, you know what I mean. It's just like that place where I say it's okay. Like, you and I have tried doing this thing and it didn't work out, but don't do it amongst my people.
0: Okay, yeah. I need to hear it immediately. Here's Musa. This one is called Hamba here on Y. Let's take a listen.

0: Well, Musa, you've done it again, man.
1: Thank you.
0: You've done it again. No notes.
1: Mm-hmm.
0: Perfection.
1: Thank you.
0: Beat, lyricism, voice, so beautiful, so buttery, so crispy, choir in the background, subject matter. I mean, it's just, it's such a good, it's also like a little bit nostalgic. Like I was saying to you, it feels nostalgic. It feels both new and kind of old school.
1: Yes.
0: Was that intentional?
1: Intentional.
0: Okay,
1: very
0: perfect.
1: Intentional. Very intentional.
0: I love that. All right, so the album is out. The music is fantastic. Where do we find the album? It's everywhere?
1: The album is available everywhere on all DSPs. People must just, you know,
0: go
1: stream and listen to the album. And it's a beautiful album.
0: Yeah.
1: It's like a warm hug.
0: Oh, yeah. I love that.
1: Yeah.
0: I know you said you're not big on social media, but we want to follow. We want to see what you're up to. Where do we go?
1: Okay. Hey, let me just...
2: I guess.
0: We want to see.
1: Now that we're here. So my Instagram is at Musa The Voice. My Twitter is also at Musa The Voice. TikTok, Musa The Voice. What else? What else is out there?
2: Mix it.
1: Hey, man.
0: Facebook.
1: Jeez.
0: Yeah, all of them.
1: Do we still do all of those things?
0: I don't know. You know, some people.
1: But if you follow me at Musa The Voice, you should be able to find everything there.
0: Perfect.
1: And the link is on my bio as well.
0: Awesome.
1: For the new album.
0: Thank you so much.
1: A beautiful journey.
0: Thank you, Musa, for joining us.
1: Thank you guys so much for having me here.
0: You're such great energy and good vibes. It's been so much fun. Thank you.
1: Thank you guys so much.
0: All right. Can you say goodbye with us in the next few? So what we do is...
1: Okay.
0: Wasabi's going to give us a creative way to say goodbye. Yeah. But then we're going to say, my name is Nia Brown, Wasabi, Musa, Ray. And then we're going to say whatever Wasabi's telling us to. What are we...
2: Ntande!
0: So we're just going to say that. Ntande! Okay. Instead of saying goodbye.
2: Ntande!
0: Oh, hey! Okay.
1: It's the hand for me.
0: We'll do that. Thank you so much for choosing us to wake you up this morning. Let's do it again tomorrow, 5 to 9 a.m. here on Y.
2: Coming up next is Karen with a glow up on Y.
0: I'll see you again tomorrow. My name is Nia Brown.
2: I'm Okay Wasabi.
1: I'm Musa The Voice.
2: Mtande!
1: Y'all missed the hand.
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7: Stories making headlines, long-awaited AKA murder trial to begin today. And Iran maintains Strait of Hormuz will not reopen unless the U.S. adheres to its conditions. A very good morning. I'm Lindiwe Mbanza. The long-awaited trial against the seven men accused in the murder of Keenan, a.k.a. Forbes, and his friend Debelo Tibbs Motswane will begin in the Durban High Court today. The rapper and his chef friend were gunned down outside a restaurant in Durban in 2023. Now, two of the suspects were extradited from Eswatini last year, facing charges of conspiracy to commit murder, attempted murder, and the illegal possession of firearms. The trial, which has been set down for a month, will comb through some of the allegations revealed in the case that AKA may have been followed from the airport and about 800,000 rand was paid for his murder. NPA spokesperson in Durban, Natasha Ramkisoon.
8: Heard in court today, the matter is trial ready. And the trial dates that were set is for October till November this year, and then again in April to May 2027. The accused were remanded back into custody.
7: In other news, civic movement Not In My Name has called for the reinstatement of the death penalty following the killing of twins in Mamelodi. The two boys, aged 14, were found dead with stab wounds at their home on Friday. It is reported that their mother found their bodies in their bedroom when she returned home from work. While police continue

0: morning. We call on the South African Police Service to prioritize a thorough investigation and ensure that the responsible are brought to justice. We further call for urgent psychological support for their mother and all those affected by the tragedy.
1: Moving further afield, Iran is standing firm that the Strait of Hormuz will not reopen to shipping until the United States meets conditions outlined in a June Memorandum of Understanding. According to Iran, the MOU could see the strait reopened within 7 days of the conditions being met. The strategic waterway is a major global trade route with a significant share of the world's oil and gas supplies passing through it. Recapping your top story this hour. The long-awaited trial against the seven men accused in the murder of Keenan, a.k.a. Forbes, and his friend Debello Tibbs Motsoaledi will begin in the Durban High Court today. Do follow us on X and on Instagram at YFM for Y News. I'm Lindiwe Mbanza.
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3: Jamming in traffic with Y.
4: Thank you very much, Mbanza, for that beautiful news update. It's 5 minutes after the hour 9. Happy Monday. Let's have a quick look at your roads. We kick it off in Sandton on Grayston Drive. There's a traffic restrictions between Sandton Drive and 5th Street. And that is until 5 a.m. on Tuesday, the 6th of October. And on Sandton Drive as well, traffic restrictions between Grayston Drive and Alice Lane. And that is until the 7th of October. We take it all the way to the N3 southbound, a stationary vehicle just after Grey Avenue. And on the N1 northbound, a stationary vehicle at the Moroka Bypass. So kindly do drive with caution. Bramfontein, you're up next on the M1 northbound, the slow-moving traffic towards Empire Road. And on the M1 southbound to the N1, N3 ramp, and also the N1 northbound, there's congestion from the N1 northbound to the N3 northbound just after the Buccleuch interchange. Going back to Sandton on the M1 southbound, unfortunately, there has been a crash just before Grayson Drive, so do drive cautiously. And we shut it down all the way in Bedford View on the N12 R24 westbound, the slow-moving traffic on both routes towards the Kalulis interchange. Well, that's about it for your traffic. Next update coming through at the top of the hour. But now it's a Monday, and that means a fresh new week for us to glow up together and have the best time. Helping us do just that, some Jenny Aiko, some Kido CSA, and Gabza the Small, just to mention a few. It's about to be a good one. Giddy up. Let's go.
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0: This one is called Incwadi Yenduduzo. Of course, on this one, it's Kabza the Small, who brings us to 20 minutes after the hour 9. Still the club on Y. It's a brand new week. It's a brand new, you know, vibe. Going strong into a brand new month as well. It's the 5th of October, 2026. So if it's your birthday today, happy birthday to you. Also, if you're celebrating something quite special, let us know so we can, you know, celebrate with you. And on the other side, and on the contrary, if it is quite a difficult day, I'm here for that too, okay? We're here to take up the mid out of your mid-mornings. We do this every weekdays between the hours of 9 up until 12 midday. Let's get the show started.
1: Karen Mtetwa on Y.
0: Now, Mondays are really simple, right? Not much goes into this one. We have a little something that we call With It or Waste It. Now, this is where we basically iron out our differences. You know, we are raised to perceive things differently. We have a different POV in this life thing. And somehow, it results in us not always being on the same line of march. And as a result, we might just clash a little. But this is where we iron it out. We talk about it. We try to show each other where, you know, our POVs individually are. And that is where we try to develop some kind of common, you know, common ground for us to just see things and talk things through. Today's absolutely no exception to that. We are asking you, and I need you to help me figure out if tipping the barber or a hairdresser is a big yay or a nay. Now, that one is quite complicated. I can't even lie to you. Would you tip your barber and your hairdresser? I think depending on how you decide to use your money, some people are frugal. And I don't even say that as a vilifying tactic. I'm just saying it for what it is. Some people are frugal. They will say, yo, this is my budget for the hair. Therefore, this is a price you charged and that is what you'll get. And you have someone who says, oh my God, this is what you charged, but I'm so happy with what you've done for me. I just decided to give you something else. I genuinely do believe in tipping great service. I feel like it keeps the person inspired. Even when I deal with people, I feel like honoring people's gifts, because it's a gift. And as much as it might sound cliche, anyone who's able to do something and do it well, I think that's a skill that takes time. And for you to continue doing it and doing it excellently so, that's a gift. And I feel like everyone who does it well deserves to be rewarded as a result. So I will definitely, not my barber, but like Lesedi's barber, I'll tip Lesedi's barber. I'll also tip my hairdresser, absolutely. I will give you more than what you kind of quoted, because I feel like, okay, there's an effort that goes into this. And I always assume that what you charge me is a running cost, you know. It's not really gratification towards you. You're trying to survive. So I just add something on top that helps you survive, that helps you realize that you're a queen and you're really good at what you're doing. And for me, that really means a lot, because it keeps you going and it gives you the strength to just keep on keeping on when it comes to whatever it is you decided to do, especially as an artist, because I consider hair people artists. You know, it's not just something you can just learn. There's a big part of you that has to see things in a certain way. Each head is different, each style is different, and you need to go in there and do your big one with that person. And if they do it well, why not tip them? But it's not about me. It also is tipping the barber or your hairdresser. You know, what's the chat around that? What's the etiquette behind it? And what's your decision making around this one? We go straight to the voice notes, of course. And Nklivo gives us the first one. Good morning, Ghani.
2: Oh, Karakara Lasiwai, Karakara, Miss Karakara Lasiwai, it's a point.

0: right back, man. I want to talk about a relationship, you're so a barber or a hairdresser. Like I said, you just usually change randomly. It's people that some of Abanye from childhood. You know, it's like it's not like a 6 month relationship. From what I understand, hairdressers and a barber, man, I want to see. You see, but Spanish on a month to month basis, and if Munto one, Gang would disclose Ganja and Pelango, sometimes Munto, Unkundang is credit. So, tipping is obviously, but not like always. Gang would number monthly Miranja and you know, as in a show, Gang would have a relationship, you have no Baba man in close Ganja or with your hairdresser, how close it is.
1: Yeah, because from time to time, they honestly will carry you when you can't afford to, you know, maybe probably pay the amount. And also, if you have a long-standing relationship and you're really close, probably bazokonugut here and there, bakshune la machens. I love that one, Tlibo. Let's go straight to Jerome.
2: Morning. I mean, I thought I was my TV, man. That time, I'm TV, and then before that, I'm TV, footy. And then, like, it's more of like, I'm talking like with other people, like it's more of like it became like my networking in some way. And like mom tipa it's more of like omnia that thing of which even if like number end, there's like a queue. They were clear knowing which there's my customer. So yeah, bo. And I'm a play like actually is like a sharp Maguza man.
1: That's another strategy that I've learned to life. If you take care of people, they'll take care of you. If you're one of those generous tippers, trust me when I say when you go somewhere, because they know that you genuinely do care. Even the person I buy my flowers from, when he sees me, he doesn't care who's on the queue. He will prioritize me because he knows that I appreciate his art and I will tip him. When other people just be like, it's your job, do it. If you give people more than they bargain for, you will get more than you pay for.
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4: But why stays degrees ahead?

0: 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Come here, let me your heartbeat back up. Oh, so now you wanna act clueless, like who's this? I'm
1: fooling. You hear that? That's not just a beat. 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It's time to bring it back. 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

0: 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All opinions expressed are those of the political party and do not reflect or represent the views of Y.
1: You know, I love my hometown, but for too long now, I look around and think, we deserve better than this. The water goes off for days, the streets are falling apart, things never get fixed. I'm not asking for anything fancy. I just want the basics to work. And I know they can work, because I've seen it, where the Democratic Alliance is in charge. I want our town to work for all. So in this election, I'm voting DA.
0: This was a paid-for political advertisement. The opinions expressed do not reflect or represent the views of Y.
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0: This one is called Namandla. It's Uzi in there, DJ Stocky and Sobzin. And that's what I wish for you today, my friend. If you don't know what Namandla is, it's strength. I wish you strength today. Whatever it is you're championing through, you got this. And more than anything else, why has got you, all right? Now I know the way up until 12 is the glow up. We're in the middle of With It or Waste It today. We are asking you, would you tip your barber or your hairdresser? And what's the science behind getting you to do so?
1: Karen Mtetwa on Why.
0: You know, one thing I'm wishing for today is that all hairdressers, all barbers are literally listening to Why right now so that they can get honest opinions from clients, and then they can even understand how to get to a point where it's easy for clients to tip, and also for you to understand what makes clients not tip. I think it's so informative. If you are a hairdresser at any point, you know, I think it's also something you need to delve into in terms of conversation. How do you feel when you know you're giving your best work for someone and you're not being tipped? Like, are you okay with getting the price you charged? Or, like, you know, is there a little subtle expectation and a wish inside of you that you would get tipped? Huh? I think that broadens up the conversation for us to better understand, because service providers also, I did say, just charge you a running cost fee. It's not really, you know, all they need, and they are open to receiving more, but they also don't want to lose you as a client, so they end up charging a price that they feel economically makes sense for them to keep on running and for you to also stay relatively happy.

0: Donda comes through with a voice note on the Y World app. Is there a mod?
1: All of it, all of it. I was pala pala, so kara kara mato. Stupid, but it's a good thing. I'm with it. Like for me, I've been with my barber for like 12 years now. Started off university days, and he's seen me grow up, you know, into adulthood and all of that. So for sure, if he's like haircut is 70 rand and I have 100 rand, for sure, my brother, keep the change, you know. Now, yeah, when times are rough for me, sometimes he'd be like, I know this one's on me, or he'd be like, no, you can pay me next time, you know, without keeping score or anything. Like, we just have that relationship. And then also, he doesn't expect the tip, you know. And I think that for me, that's the thing. Like, sometimes it's a turn off. Like, there's this establishment, a Black and White, I won't mention names, more figure, and you're on the pay with the card, and then they'll be like, tip amount, question mark. Now it's like, so mundo move among a tip. But you know, if it's coming from the heart, if it's coming from me, for sure, let's do it.
0: Yes, I know it. I know it. And then it kind of makes the tip mandatory. And for me, I feel like that's a bit troublesome, because I haven't really seen what you can do. I haven't really felt anything for me to be touched in that way. So it's kind of like, I don't know, kind of tricky, but I know exactly what you're talking about. On the other side of this, Lindy Mpanza comes through to share her word or two, and then we give you the verdict. But just before she does, send through your voice notes on the Y World app, and I'll be reading the rest of your comments after these.
2: Hey, yo, what's up, beautiful people? It's your boy Tweezy. Are you over?
3: So if I die, I pray to God he bring me back to sin, dope. Sin, dope. 9/11 rims.
2: I started in 2013.
4: What?
2: Devils came out in 2014.
4: Wait. We're just not going to move past that. But Bruce said I started in 2013. Levels came out in 2014. What do you mean in your first year? In your first year, I'm just producing.
2: What? Okay, actually, it wasn't my first year producing.
4: So yeah, obviously, yes, yes.
2: I started producing in 2008, but I got into the industry 2013.
4: Okay.
2: So my goat and I started locking in 2013.
4: Mm-hmm.
2: And then we started working on the Levels project from then up until 2014 upon release.
4: Mm-hmm.
2: Yeah, well, then that was my actual break into the industry.
5: 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Hey!

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1: it's a sunny day and everybody's feeling okay.
0: Heat has entered the city. Why? The Glow Up, Monday to Friday, 9 a.m. to 12 p.m. on Why.

0: This one is called Raw by Katy Perry, and it brings us to 59 minutes after the hour 9. Wrapping up all things with it or waste it this morning, we are asking you, tipping the barber or your hairdresser, how do you feel about it? Of course, Lindu Mbanza joins us, and we hear her word or two.
1: Karen Mtetwa on Why.
0: Good morning, Mbanza.
2: Why did you roll your eyes?
0: I did not roll my eyes.
2: They're watching you.
0: On Evod?
2: Yes.
0: Oh, that's fine. Like, then be my testaments. And is testaments really even what?
2: It doesn't matter. You rolled your eyes.
0: I did not roll such a thing. I rolled the question over to you.

0: that you need to answer so you can do the news.
1: Wow. Anyway, what do you want from me?
0: Tipping your barber or your hairdresser, what's the chat? What's the vibe? Are you down for it or are you wasting it?
1: Oh, no, I'm down for it. Especially if the job is well done.
0: Absolutely. Just a little something. Yeah.
1: To... Monaco, though, not that you're forced to.
0: Not that it's mandatory.
1: Yes.
0: Okay, I love that. At least we know that if you see Lindi Wempanza in a salon, you must first ask, are you Lindi Wempanza from YFM? Then expect a tip.
1: Is it? You'll pay it.
0: Okay, then when it comes to tipping the barber or the hairdresser, this gives me so much pleasure to say the wires are saying absolutely, if you can. So, Lindi, can I start doing your hair? I mean, cost of living, bro. I need those tips.
1: I'll tip you. But the tip is all you'll get. Is that fine?
0: News.
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1: Stories making headlines. Long-awaited AKA murder trial to begin today in Durban. And Shadrack Sibiya's first disciplinary hearing to get underway. A very good morning. I'm Lindi Mbanza. AKA's father, Tony Forbes, says he is anxious about what could emerge as the long-awaited trial into the rapper's murder gets underway in the Durban High Court today. It has been more than 3 years since Keenan, AKA Forbes, and his friend, Debello Tibbs Motswane, were gunned down outside Wish Restaurant on Durban's Florida Road. The trial, which is expected to run for a month, will unpack several allegations in the case, including claims that AKA was followed from the airport and that around 800,000 rand was allegedly paid for his murder. Speaking outside court, Forbes says he is ready to finally close this painful chapter of his life.
3: I think the time has been spent to build a solid case, and I feel confident, and I'm here to support the team, support Kenan, support Tibbs. And I am a bit anxious about what I will hear and see, but it is an important event for me to go through, you know, as part of closure, and you know, still that trauma is still there, so it's a first day, and I'm preparing myself for could be another marathon. I'm not thinking it's going to be over quick. It's got to be done properly.
1: In other news, suspended Deputy National Police Commissioner Shadrack Sibiya is expected to attend the first of 3 disciplinary hearings today. Sibiya, who is currently in custody facing rape and human trafficking charges, was served with a disciplinary notice by the South African Police Service during his court appearance last week. The disciplinary proceedings relate to allegations of corruption that emerged at the Madlanga Commission of Inquiry. National Police spokesperson Athlenda Mate says SAPS will be guided by the court on where the proceedings will take place, as Sibiya is being held at the Khosi Mampuru Correctional Centre.
4: I can confirm that it is an expeditious disciplinary hearing, which is Regulation 9, because allegations of corruption do fall under that category, and it's quite serious allegations that he is facing. And I can then again confirm that Monday is the set date for this expeditious hearing.

0: City later today. The Buccaneers have already shown their attacking threat in this year's competition, brushing aside Sekhukhune United 4-0 on aggregate in the semi-finals. Now, with the final just days away, the questions turn to selection, fitness and tactics, and whether Pirates can once again deliver when the MTNA title is on the line. For iNews, I'm Ntsako Mkhari in Johannesburg.
1: Recapping your top story this hour. AKA's father, Tony Forbes, says he's anxious about what could emerge as the long-awaited trial into the rapper's murder gets underway in the Durban High Court today. Do follow us on X and on Instagram at YFM for Y News. I'm Lindiwe Mbanza.
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3: Jamming in traffic with Y.
4: Thank you very much, Mbanza, for that news update. It's 5 minutes after the hour 10. Let's have a quick look at your roads, shall we? We kick it off in Melrose on the M1 southbound. The slow-moving traffic towards Corlett Drive. And in Sandton on the Sandton Drive, there's traffic restrictions between Greyston Drive and Alice Lane until the 7th of October. Not forgetting Greyston Drive as well. Traffic restrictions between Sandton Drive and the 5th Street until 5 a.m. on Tuesday, the 6th of October, which is tomorrow. So kindly do seek alternative routes. Bedford View N3 northbound, slow moving traffic on the link to the N12 East at the Galulis interchange. And on the N12 East at the Maroka Bypass, there are roadworks as well, eastbound of Maroka Bypass. So kindly do take note of that. We take it all the way to Boksburg on the N17 westbound. There are roadworks and traffic restrictions at the Rondebult Road. And in Boksburg on the N17 eastbound, there are roadworks and traffic restrictions towards the R21 Rondebult Road. Wrapping it up once again in Pretoria on the N1 southbound, there are roadworks and lane restrictions that are required between the N4 Bakwena Highway and the Sefako Mokgato Drive exit. That's about it for your traffic. Next update coming through at the top of the hour. You know how we do it. But if there's anything you feel we may or we might have missed, just let us know using the hashtag YTraffic across all social media platforms. The show continues and fire is coming your way, helping us give you that heat. Of course, you know, some MT, some Justin Bieber, some Venom, some Royal Music, and so many more talented artists are going to serenade you into the beginning of the second hour. Stay with me. Let's go.
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Why? Karen Mtetwa on Why.

0: happening? Why is all racist?
1: The sun is gold, H is on the table. Let's roll music on this one, and it brings us to 22 minutes after the hour 10. It's time for us to take it all the way to the top on a Monday. It's a clean slate. Let's start afresh.
2: Karen Mtetwa on Y.
1: Now, this is where we hit that refresh button, baby. It's a brand new week. That means your space needs to be even more clean than it has ever been. Also, yourself, Njie, as a person, you got to take good care of yourself, right? And there are all kinds of stains that in your life, unfortunately, you will have to experience on your clothes. But, like, out of all the stains that exist in this life, have you ever had an arch stain? I'm a very clumsy person, like so clumsy that Gia and I went out for lunch two, three days ago. I broke the black pepper. I spilled the juice we were drinking. I spilled on the table. I'm that kind of a person. Like, I'm the most clumsiest person. And one of the reasons why I don't like to wear light clothes, it's because you will find me making a mess. You will find me making a fool out of myself. And I know how stressful it can be trying to remove any kind of stain on, you know, certain kind of fabric. So whether it be the acha oil or maybe deep fried chicken stains, what's that go-to method that you use to remove stains off of your clothes? It's going to be quite interesting. So I'd like to hear what you have to say. Come through on the YFM app, of course, with your, I mean, you know, sort of like solutions in terms of how we handle it. Because I will be coming through with a couple of mine. You know, we got you like that. So come through on the YWorld app. We're waiting on you. And we want to hear exactly how you get rid of all of those stains on your clothing. It's a clean slate.
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3: There's a family gathering on the 25th of December, but this time at my grandmother's house. So they want to make me the chair lady, and I must be the head kitchen lady, the head person of the finances. Yeah. The head. I can't.
4: This is how you practice and train for those weddings and once you get married and stuff like that.
3: What do you mean, what, those weddings? What weddings?
4: Like, one day you're going to get married.
3: Okay.
4: And then you're going to have to be UCC and know how to cook and do those things. Like those wifely duties.
3: Are they wifely duties?
4: Yeah, that's how you learn.
3: Like, I'm not a wife.
4: For now, but one day you are going to be married into a family and you need to chop and do all those things.
3: I don't think I'm going to marry into a family that wants me to chop tools.
4: Oh, there it is. Okay.
3: Yes.
4: Okay.
3: What kind of family expects me to chop as a wife?
2: Monday to Thursday, 8 to 10 p.m. Why? Hotter than the rest, better than the best. It's why. The Glow Up, Monday to Friday, 9 a.m. to 12 p.m. on why.

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And Uyashisa. 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Here, we don't rise and shine. We wake up and glow up.

0: The club is in the building. So also TKC. Of course, it's my cause on this one. Fat Cook, musician. Not forgetting Jiva Socks, who shares. She was seen on the fire. Sportman Striker, Uvulela, my weekendy. And not forgetting Gentle Barreto. What a song, yeah? Thank you so much for joining us. 46 minutes after the hour 10. We're still on that clean slate, so let me give you some tips.
1: Karen Mtetwa on Y.
0: Now, we're talking about getting rid of those oil stains on your clothes. Could be something that's really tough to do. And like I said earlier, why I said, yeah, it also depends what kind of oil it is. Because, I mean, car grease kind of oil is more difficult to get rid of. And I can't even imagine. But I'm hoping that these tips are enough to, you know, help any kind of oil stain on your end of things. Now, one of the best things to ever do is to apply dish soap on that stain, right? Put a few drops, rather, of clear dish soap directly onto the stain to cut through the oil, and that is going to work wonders for you. And add baking soda if you do have. Just sprinkle baking soda over the dish soap a little. You know, that'll help activate the degreasing formula, and scrub it gently by using a small brush or an old toothbrush to work the mixture into the fabric fibers. That's where the magic is. And also, you let it sit. You leave the mixture on for like a good 10 minutes and you let it do its magic. And once you're sure that it really just did go in all the way inside of that grime and dirt, you wash it and then you let it air dry. You wash the garment in the washing machine using warm water, then you let it air dry instead of using the dryer. Also, I don't want to mess up things for you, but heat that comes from a dryer can permanently set any remaining oil, right? I don't know if you knew that, but just let it air dry rather, so that anything else can be worked with. But if you give it heat from the dryer, then ish, it might just be a ghost.
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0: station in the house. Give me some little bit to... Give me some little bit longer than to please thank to introducing the dog is in the house. Hey. And you, my dog, what you say right now?
1: What hey. 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
2: Come on!
0: What you say right now?
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0: What you say right now?
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0: It's an allocation with the dog is in the house. They enjoy the suitable zone with the sexy cat is in the house.
3: 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Yeah. This is On the Streets, where the culture lives. The Glow Up with Karanam Tetwa. Why?

days are loading. Hotter days are loading. But why stays degrees ahead? Ed. Why? Karen. Karen. Giving the city the ultimate glow up. Only on Why.

0: As a wise man once said,
1: it's a sunny day and everybody's feeling okay.
0: Heat has entered the city. Why?
2: On the pursuit of happiness?
3: Ooh, yeah!
2: Download the Why app. Nalini Mabanza joins us as we go on a clean slate. You know what? Monday is never really nothing without cleanliness. Now, Mabanza, hey,
4: just a little something. It better be a clean question.
2: I mean, we're starting on a clean slate. When it comes to taking care of your clothes, you know, I remember it was last week when you, accompanied me when I was at ekhaya. You guys were like, since it's a gas, I'm going to kota, right? So imagine if while you were eating that kota, there was like a stain. Yeah. How do you get rid of oil stains, especially on your clothes? I want to see that, you know, in this 21 years of life that you have lived, is there any clean slate experience?
4: I usually, especially when it comes to oily foods, right, and it stains your t-shirt, whatever, I use Handy Andy. So I'll put on Handy Andy. Right?
2: Cream cleaner, yes.
4: Cream cleaner, okay. Karen, you put on the cream cleaner, leave it for a while before you put it in the machine or before you wash it, hand wash it.
2: So you let it marinate.
4: You let it cook.
2: Okay. So besides cream cleaner, is there any other hack that you might have?
4: No. What else do you guys use?
2: We use a lot of things. I mean, you can use dish soap. You can use baking soda. You know baking soda is his favorite thing.
4: Oh, what a fighter.
2: A very strong fighter.
4: A very strong fighter.
2: That's going to lead you to the news. Are you ready?
4: What do you use?
2: I sit to the wires. Dish soap, baking soda. You scrub it gently. You let it sit.
4: Dish soap.
2: Remember, dish soap is a degreaser. Aha. That's an aha.
4: On clothes.
2: Yes.
4: Okay, that's news to me.
2: I think you should do the news.
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4: Stories making headlines. Long-awaited AKA murder trial begins in Durban today. And Shadrack Sibiya's first disciplinary hearing to get underway. A very good morning. I'm Lindiwe Mbanza. AKA's father, Tony Phobes, says he is anxious about what could emerge as the long-awaited trial into the rapper's murder gets underway in the Durban High Court today. It has been more than 3 years since Keenan, AKA Phobes, and his friend, Debelo Tibbs Motswane, were gunned down outside Wish Restaurant on Durban's Florida Road. The trial, which is expected to run for a month, will unpack several allegations

0: in the case, including claims that Eke was followed from the airport and that around 800,000 rand was allegedly paid for his murder. Speaking outside court, Forbes says he is ready to finally close this painful chapter of his life.
1: I think the time has been spent to build a solid case, and I feel confident, and I'm here to support the team, support Kenan, support Teebs, and I am a bit anxious about what I will hear and see, but it is an important event for me to go through, you know, as part of closure, and you know, still that trauma is still there. So it's a first day, and I'm preparing myself for could be another marathon. I'm not thinking it's going to be over quick. It's got to be done properly.
0: In other news, suspended Deputy National Police Commissioner Shedrack Sibiya is expected to attend the first of three disciplinary hearings today. Sibiya, who is currently in custody facing rape and human trafficking charges, was served with a disciplinary notice by the South African Police Service during his court appearance last week. The disciplinary proceedings relate to allegations of corruption that emerged at the Madlanga Commission of Inquiry. Now, National Police spokesperson Athlenda Matese Saps will be guided by the court on where the proceedings will take place, as Sibiya is being held at the Khosi Mampuru Correctional Center.
2: I can confirm that it is an expeditious disciplinary hearing, which is Regulation 9, because allegations of corruption do fall under that category, and it's quite serious allegations that he is facing. And I can then again confirm that Monday is the set date for this expeditious hearing.
0: To some sports news now, the stage is set for one of the biggest fixtures on the South African football calendar, with Orlando Pirates and Mamelodi Sundowns preparing to battle for the MTN 8 trophy in Durban on Saturday. Nzako Mkhari is at the Rand Stadium, where the Buccaneers are holding their media open day ahead of the final, and files this report.
3: Five consecutive MTNA titles. That is the price Orlando Pirates will be chasing when they walk into the Moses Mabhida Stadium on Saturday night. But before Durban, the Buccaneers have opened their doors to the media as preparations for the final gather pace. Pirates are expected to be without their Bafana Bafana players at training today, with the squad members only due back in the country from international duty later today. The Buccaneers have already shown their attacking threat in this year's competition, brushing aside Sekhukhune United 4-0 on aggregate in the semi-finals. Now, with the final just days away, the questions turn to selection, fitness and tactics, and whether Pirates can once again deliver when the MTNA title is on the line. For iNews, I'm Nsako Mkhari in Johannesburg.
0: Recapping your top story this hour. AKA's father Tony Forbes says he is anxious about what could emerge as the long-awaited trial into the rapper's murder gets underway in the Durban High Court today. Do follow us on X and on Instagram at YFM for Y News. I'm Lindy Wimbanza.
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5: Jamming in traffic with Y.
6: Thank you very much, Mbanza. It's 4 minutes after the hour 11. Let's have a quick look at your road city.

0: 3 northbound, the slow-moving traffic on the link to the N12 East, and that is at the Galulis interchange. That's about it for your traffic. Next update coming through at the top of the hour, right? But now it's the final hour of the show. Trust me when I say it's going to be absolutely amazing. This is where we get to kick back, vent to each other, and just sort out this live thing. But if there is anything concerning your traffic that you feel we may or we might have missed, just let us know using the hashtag #WhyTraffic across all social media platforms. But now, easing you into the final hour, some Lady Zamar, some Small Goss, some Gubs of the Small, and that's just a few of the superstars that will be serenading you. I want to with Nyakthanda. Need to let out the best of the best.
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Why? The Glow Up, Monday to Friday, 9 a.m. to 12 p.m. on Why.

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2: 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Mind blown.
0: Karen Mtetwa on Why.

We're the official sound of Heat. Why? The Glow Up, Monday to Friday, 9 a.m. to 12 p.m. on Why.

0: This one is called Ngyoza. Of course, it's Kabza the Small. And this one is a special dedication to our birthday girl today, Fifi Frequency. We know she loves this one. Dlala Tugs and Sykes, Young Stana, Nkosazana daughter, Tracy and Tato Hasi. It's 18 minutes after the hour of 11, it's still the glow up on Y. And let me tell you, man, crazy things are always happening at the workplace. And you know, this is what we like to chat with and chat about, especially on a Monday, to make sure that you have the strength you need for the week ahead. So boy, on the other side of this, la la la, boo.
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0: called Ebumnandini. Of course, it's DJ Sekgon, this one, our very own Shengulengu. She brings us to 22 minutes after the hour 11. It's still the Club on Y with Karen Mteta. And I know sometimes I like to make jokes that aren't funny, but today we literally have a gift that keeps on giving. And you'll understand. Let me cook, right? On Mondays, basically, we empower you and we try to help you get ready for the workforce and just life in terms of what it really is and sometimes the difficulties that you might face as a result. Now, today we're talking all things fundies, all right? Now, I want to walk you through this one. You know that situation in your life? When you realize with certificate sakho manje ngoba of tertiary fees and stuff like that, it's being withheld from you. And you kind of feel like maybe there's something going on, maybe you failed. The big focus here is helping young people like yourself and myself understand the next steps, right? I'm helping you so that when you foot, you understand the power in your decisions and your actions. And also we're helping you access legitimate support and turn your qualification into an opportunity. In as much as we have these opportunities and we have these qualifications, we need to get to a point where we know how to access the job market, how to stay there and do amazing things. And I want you to maintain a positive mindset, because in the midst of all of this, I need you to understand the power and your contribution to changing what your life can outcome. I mean, we talk about graduates, right, who have completed their academic requirements but may be unable to access their certificates and fully move into the workplace, which must be so frustrating because, I mean, some people come from homes where you are the light. They're waiting on you to make something happen. And if you can't, Shugutu, you're stuck in that situation and we don't want that for you. Now, as we talk fundies, a thought on leadership and everything about South Africa's student debt and education funding crisis that we are currently living under. I mean, we're talking more than a whopping 165,000 completed qualifications that are currently being withheld by public universities due to outstanding fees. So, ufundile, but now you're stuck. What must can happen now? What do we do? How do we go forward? Now, today we are going to explore the impact of withheld certificates on young people, how students can understand what they owe and what steps they can take when they have an outstanding balance, all right? Now, we also will have a look at how these solutions, such as student funding, can help graduates clear these balances and move forward into the world of work. Of course, this is a conversation I can't have alone, and I'm so glad. That is exactly why I said we have a gift that keeps on giving. Special on The Glow Up.
1: The Glow Up with Karen Mtetwa. Why?
0: Are you impressed with the fact that I said you're the gift that keeps on giving?

0: But you really are, right?
1: Just move back to the pressure.
0: What pressure? We're here to speak all things Fundis. I mean, this is a very big issue that we are facing in our country. You know, one thing, it's one thing if you're qualified. We are struggling to find opportunities, and now we're like, we still need to fight to find these things that we are qualified for. And so much, I mean, can happen in the interim, especially as young people, because we are not as informed as we need to be. And these are the conversations that can literally make or break us. So I want us to get into this. You know, I've tried my best to lay it down the best I can, but I hand it over to you because the wires are listening, and I'm 100% sure there's one person, two people, three cousins, or, you know, colleagues that are listening right now and can just attest to the story. But the only great thing about this is that we have a solution today. Let's get into it. So let's talk all things Fundi, man. What is Fundi, and what exactly is it trying to do for the youth?
1: Firstly, thank you for the introduction.
0: Look at you. You're welcome.
1: I must say, it sets up high standards. My name is Piwe Masuku. I'm the head of marketing at Fundi. And yeah, hey, Fundi. Let's talk Fundi.
0: Yeah.
1: So we are a financial aid education provider. We are former EduLoan. I think a lot of people remember us when we mentioned EduLoan. We work with predominantly government employees and a bit of municipalities and corporates where we provide study loans.
0: Okay.
1: We provide study loans for everything that you require through your study journey. And as we are here today, the main focus is on outstanding balances. So we do provide education loan to settle outstanding balances.
0: So one thing that we all know is that a lot of South Africans, especially the young ones, you know, come from very interesting backgrounds, right? And in this moment, like again, we said, there are people that are listening right now who finished varsity and did the whole thing, man, and still do not have maybe that certificate. What does this mean for them, and what opportunity are you giving them to get out of this situation, regardless of the circumstances they face at home presently?
1: Yes. So I think firstly, let's clear the air, right?
0: Yes.
1: You mentioned that we're coming from disadvantaged families, and so is the communities we come from, and there's a lot of rumors.
0: Mm-hmm.
1: So let's clear the air and say they did not fail. They passed, and they met the minimum requirements that was required for the course that we're enrolled for. The only barrier between you seeing the proof that they passed and you seeing them getting employment is the fact that they are unable to get that physical certificate that they can go to an employer and say, look, this is how good I am, because it's being withheld by the institution due to an owing. Maybe let's not use outstanding balances. Let's say you are owing the university or the TVET certain amount of money for them to let that certificate go so that you can use it.
0: So, and there's another thing that a lot of tertiary students in this time are trying to use, a form of funding, which is like the most popular one right now is like NSFAS, right?
1: Yes.
0: And you know, because of a lack of information, you think, oh, I'm good. If I've got that, everything is sorted. And then you walk towards your graduation and then you are astounded by what lies ahead, which is, I mean, you end up owing and you thought, no, everything was just free.
1: Yes.
0: And NSFAS was paying. What's going on there? What's the logic behind that?
1: Yes. So the government is doing as much as they can. And despite that, we need to look at the rates. So your education degree qualification and an engineering degree and a, you know, psychologist degree, they are not the same amount. And there's caps in terms of how much they can give you. But what has been happening recently, we've been seeing the, let's talk accommodation. Accommodation are priced by some private funders, even though there could be, you know, some minimum requirements for your NSFAS to pay. There's always an owing balance with accommodations, right? And that means the student has to settle that. And then we take it to your tuition. Tuition as well, if they are offering you 100,000 rand for the year and your course is 120,000 rand, this means that the shortfall has to be covered by you. So hence people or us students think that if I have NSFAS, I'm all covered. That we didn't do the proper research, and it's fair enough that we get excited that I am going to university and NSFAS is going to

0: okay, but we need to do the additional legwork to say, how much exactly are they going to pay for me? And how much do I need?
1: Sure. As you go deeper into these practicality, you have just taught me something I myself, in my whole adult life, you know, I didn't even know. Someone listening isn't exactly this position that we're talking about. They just maybe found out that they owe money and they can't access their marks or qualification as a result. So what's the next step then?
0: So I think the next step and why people are relaxed and they are sitting at home is the scary numbers that we keep talking about and the DHET as well. Practically, we're looking at about 165,000 certificates that are being withheld. That means we have 165,000 students as of May 2026 who are sitting at home and they are not able to go and look for employment because they cannot prove it. Then we are looking at 59 billion that the government says to us, we are owing this to our institutions. Now, when we talk about those numbers, it becomes a scary thing and students kind of withdraw from the process. It is disheartening and, you know, you lose hope because it's a large number. But what students need to know and understand is that you are not owing 59 billion to the institution. You need to go and get your statement so that you are aware how much you are owing. Some of them are ranging between 5,000, 10,000, you know. It's something that someone could say you can get a side hustle, you can fundraise, or, you know, the family can put in $1,000 there and there, and then we can settle and you get your certificate. But some of them, it's significant amounts because it's accumulated over the years as they were studying. So first thing first, go and get that statement. Just face the reality of how much this is, and then start looking for alternative options, such as your fundi, such as family, you know, coming together and fundraising. Look at what can you do in the community to earn 500 rand a month that you can put into settling that amount. Because if you wait for 10,000 rand to come by, It's not always going to happen that way.
1: And also, yes, when 10,000 rand comes by, there's other living expenses that might just take that money.
0: I'm stressed. I need to de-stress.
1: And so life is life.
0: No, definitely.
1: Shaspia, as we go into this, there's someone who's hearing about fundi for the first time ever, yes, right? And you are literally that angel that is just like, hey, I'll make you first from my statement. And they're panicking. Yes. They're in panic mode. I think one of the most important things to do right now is to get them to have a sense of calm. Yes. And we want to feed them the right information. So for someone who's currently in panic mode and who wants to know, what do I need to do to qualify?
0: Yeah.
1: What do we do to simplify this application process for them?
0: Okay, so simplified, as mentioned earlier on, some of them know us by EduLoan, but we transitioned to fundi. Our application processes are easy. You first need to get the statement from the university. And the reason for that is we can only give you a loan for the exact amount that is owed, provided you qualify for the full amount. And you need someone who's employed currently because they need to take surety of the loan, meaning they are the ones that need to pay back monthly. And who exactly are we referring to when we say someone who works? We are predominantly, or we are referring to government employees. And by that, we're talking teachers, nurses, police officers, your admin people in legislature, you know, social development. Those are the people that you could come and take up a loan for you and settle the balance. The other thing you should know is life keeps happening to all of us. We will not pay those funds to your bank account. We pay those funds directly to the institution, and gladly so, you will receive your certificate and
1: Yay, because the next thing you know, now you're buying a car with it or a So as we wrap up this conversation, I think it's very, very important for us to not be gullible during this time. I mean, when you look at it, if you're desperate, it opens up room for a lot of scammers to show up. And, you know, especially when it comes to financial products, I think you really need to be extremely knowledgeable and extremely insightful. And you need to be sure that when you put your heart and, you know, your application into things, you know exactly what you're getting yourself into. So what should our listeners watch out for and, you know, be cautious of while in the application process of getting ifundi to help?
0: So one thing that we are lazy to do, our generation, is the research, right? Validate if something is legit. And we have different platforms. You can simply look if that thing has a

0: website. And in the website, the details that the scammer is providing you, do they match? Yes, sometimes they are smart enough to match it, but there's a lot of things that you know you should not do, such as giving your bank details, giving your PINs for anything, your OTPs. And if someone comes to you and says you have to pay a fee to apply for Fundi, that's a red flag number one, because we don't require you to pay us for us to process your application. So verify, and also you can find us on our website. You can find us, our head office is in Redport on 14th Avenue. You can find us also on campuses with most of the universities. We do have an office. You also can find us through our line 0860 55 54.
1: Please say that again.
0: 0860 55 54.
1: Ah, very good.
0: And you are also able to reach us on WhatsApp. Those channels are also available on our website and social media as well. So those are the platforms you have to validate if this is indeed factual and you are taking an honest process.
1: That's it. If wena ufuna ukufunda and you want your certificate, get Fundi to back you and do absolute amazing work. Don't forget, be very careful and ensure that you check the proper website, numbers match, you don't give out your OTPs, and you don't just blindly go into things. This is your opportunity to pull yourself out of the helpless situation that you probably are in, a line with another 165,000 people. Yeah. We're giving you an opportunity. While Fundi is here saying, no, we understand and we want better for you. Sispia, thank you so much for joining us today. And look, this is going to change lives. If anything, you know, I'm inspired. Nam Yolanda Sami certificate today.
0: No, please do that. I mean, it takes one certificate for us to build a community.
1: Ah, man,
0: and
1: we love that.
0: You know, to cheer up and shine families.
1: And just like that, man, thank you so much for joining us. Make sure that you make the right decision. And if this is not your story, it's your friends, it's your cousins, it's your sisters. So make sure that you go out there and you do the right thing with Fundi.
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It's a feel-good song that you know you need for a feel-good Monday. I hope you are just killing all of those deadlines. Everything that's in your way, whether it's the laundry, whether it's cleaning, whether it's just life. I hope you're championing through it. This one is called In My Bag by Flo and Glorilla. Making sure that it reminds you of the strength you have. Also, if you're an e-hailing driver, you're a taxi driver, or you're just sitting there in the corner selling, remember you're in your bag. Remember you're capable. Remember this is your moment. And you better keep on shining and glow up. Make us proud. Now, you know, office politics, we always talk about Blue Mondays because they really are a thing. And so many people even dread going to work on a Monday because of the things that they face at the workplace.

0: Man, they sometimes so strain us, so demoralizing, even life-threatening to some extent. And so many things happen, Espanini dog. To some extent, you're just like, I can't too can. Too many people even go as far as considering leaving their jobs. But in this economy, we know that there is just a huge risk. We need this money to survive, and that is why we have office politics. This is a safe space that allows you to vent and clear your head without making you dread, you know, going there and facing everyone. So we give you a safe space, and then also we always are on standby as the wires to just give you advice and help you out as much as we can. Today is absolutely no exception. There's something going on in the workforce as per usual, and we're here to help.
1: I'm a fresh graduate. I don't have any formal working experience. The most I've ever done is like part-time gigs. What I got was a mutual agreement of separation. Essentially, I only thought you get fired or retrenched. Mutual agreement document essentially says the company doesn't want to fire you, but they want you to get out of the company. But they don't want to fire you though. I was making rookie mistakes because I got more training on the product than what to do, what not to do. So I did manage to speak to the big man upstairs. Is there any way we can reconcile? Is there any way we can fix this? Is there any way I can become a better employee, essentially? He said, it is best if I just leave. I went to CCMA and essentially they just said, he's so good. He said mutual agreement and was like, yeah, sister, yeah, ish, this one is tough. You're just gonna have to sign. And I'm like, is there no other option? And he's like, the only other option is you get a disciplinary hearing. Can they just do that? Like, is that a thing?
0: Oh, this one is quite stressful. I mean, first things first, in the corporate world, you learn and hear something new every day. This one is quite complex, you know. I like the fact that at least instead of like, you know, trying to cause additional trouble to this, you went to, you know, the head and then you were like, hey, can I fix this? Is there some sort of accountability I can take in this moment to ensure that things go better? And clearly it's quite evident that things have turned, for lack of a better word, sour. And I'm also happy that you went to the CCMA, right? On a basis to just really understand where you stand, you know, and all the help that could be given to you during this time. But this one is quite complex, I'm not going to lie. Usually I'll pull a rabbit out of a hat and tell you the most amazing things, but this one is complex because, one, if you stay in a place that amicably is trying to get rid of you and advises you leave and you stay, what exactly are you expecting to happen? What exactly are you expecting to see? Are you waiting for them to maybe somehow break your heart or put you in a compromising position for you to really understand that you really should have left? And also, I'm not blaming you for standing your ground. If you feel like what you did probably wasn't that bad and you feel like you're being overpunished, or maybe they're being, you know, a bit harsh in the approach, probably that's why you're trying to stick it out. But is it really worth it? Mentally, physically, financially? I want you to think about that. And on the other side of this, we come through with some advice. Of course, wires, what do we do? How do we help you when your workplace or your employer himself is just saying, hey, dog, cut your losses and vie? What do? Do you accept that, or do you want some sort of substantiation? And also, this is a personal question for me. What are you going to do with that substantiation?
2: 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Why? Let's be honest. If it's not hot,
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0: Here we don't rise and shine. We wake up.

0: The Sun is Gold sharing locations is McNeil, Lil Durk, and Lil Baby. We're wrapping up the show 51 minutes after the hour 11. Of course, office politics. So many things happen at these workplaces. But we need a safe space, right, where we can breathe and just try to figure out this life thing. Today's absolutely no exception. Anonymous came through with a very stressful story. Have a listen.
1: I'm a fresh graduate. I don't have any formal working experience. The most I've ever done is like part-time gigs. What I got was a mutual agreement of separation. Essentially, I only thought you get fired or retrenched. Mutual agreement document essentially says the company doesn't want to fire you, but they want you to get out of the company. But they don't want to fire you though. I was making rookie mistakes because I got more training on the product than what to do, what not to do. So I did manage to speak to the big man upstairs. Is there any way we can reconcile? Is there any way we can fix this? Is there any way I can become a better employee, essentially? He said, it is best if I just leave. I went to CCMA and essentially they just said, he's so good. He said mutual agreement and was like, yeah, sister, yeah, ish, this one is tough. You're just gonna have to sign. And I'm like, is there no other option? And he's like, the only other option is you get a disciplinary hearing. Can they just do that? Like, is that a thing?
0: Oh, can they just do that? Is it really a thing? We get into the nitty-gritty today. And Umamsi, of course, who is always our expert, is here to give you a word or two. But just before we do, here's a comment coming through on Facebook from Lazarus Wagavilagazi saying, what I can say to Anonymous is that jobs come and go. But this one needs an ancestral check, as in like go and consult with someone who will check out if there's something or someone who's behind your job loss. But also she is admitting to the fact that she made some rookie mistakes, you know, and that piece of information is crucial. I mean, if people just say, let's part ways amicably, I mean, I don't know. Mumsy's on the line joining us, helping us dissect this one in just a few. Mumsy, you're live and why?
2: Hi.
0: How are you, Angel Face?
2: I am good. It's so hot, but I'm happy.
0: No. You are the cause of the heat. Why are you acting like you don't know? But anyway, it's okay. We'll live with that. My aircon is on to try and survive this heat that you are causing. But more heat that is coming our way. We have a wire who is anonymous, who's gone through something so stressful. I mean, you know what the chats are when we're young and we just fresh into the workforce. We make some rookie mistakes, right? And for an employer to come through with an agreement where you a mutual what termination gang you're not ill. What is that? I've never heard of it.
2: It's a very I'm going to call it nefarious agreement that employers make you enter into to try and bypass the labor laws of this country and what they require of you as an employer when you are firing an employee. It's called a mutual separation agreement. Now, it's very fancy English for a letter that's saying, this is a mutual breakup. Mjolo o wafela, and we're agreeing that wafela. And that's not the case, right? When you're being fired, you have to, there's certain labor laws that the employer must follow. The employer must talk about a severance package. If there's a retrenchment that's happening, then there's an actual process that the employer must follow. They must try to mitigate the retrenchment. They must try to say, okay, maybe my company is not affording you in the package that I'm giving you now, but there is an option.

0: of you taking lesser hours and then maybe still saving your employment. Because what our country does is it recognizes we have an unemployment problem and it tries to solve that by having these labor laws in place so that there isn't a lot of unemployed people in the country. Now, what employers are doing is they are backtracking on these progresses that our country is trying to make by going through the back door and making you sign a mutual separation agreement, which is not mutual at all.
1: Yeah, because it's not mutual. Mina ngifuna wena, and man just so yangiqindezela for me to sign. So as we wrap it up, because we're out of time, what exactly is one of the best things she can do to protect herself during this time? And also, to just quickly add into that question, signing that mutual agreement, does it also maybe skillfully take accountability away from them? So maybe the money they were supposed to pay you off, they're strategically making it seem like you don't deserve it anymore because you just decided to part ways.
0: I don't advise anyone to sign a mutual separation agreement because you lose out on so many things. You lose out on the potential to get your UIF. You lose out on your option to approach the CCMA because what you are now not able to do is approach the CCMA for a dismissal, because it's not a dismissal if you mutually agreed, right? So don't sign that thing. Now, what Anonymous is in a situation to do is the only thing she can do is approach a lawyer, because now she has to prove that the mutual separation agreement was signed under duress. It was not signed with her wanting to sign it. And now the onus or the duty is now going to be on her to prove that the thing she signed was not, in fact, her wishes in the agreement between her and the employer. So it's a very, very tricky situation, I feel.
1: So in layman's terms, ska saina, chief. Don't do it. Don't did it. But they're also going to make the workplace quite unbearable for her. It's so sad that we run out of time and we can't go deeper into this conversation. But moms, thank you so much for being reliable. Thank you so much for always sharing your wisdom, especially for the youngins out there, man, because as we enter into the workplace, the corporate world is a beast on its own, isn't it just? Yeah, no, we'll see you soon and we'll hear from you soon. Thank you so much, Mumsy. Have a good day.
0: No problem. You're welcome. Bye.
1: Bye. Oh, man. One thing about Mumsy, always there and always ready to help. Look, if you know you have quite a similar situation, make sure to let us know. We will keep you anonymous. Just use the hashtag OfficePolitics on the WireWorld app.
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1: 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Here's another banger.
2: And just like that, that's how the glow up glows on out of here. For myself, Ikarakaralasewa, you already know what I'm going to say. Take it high, my wife. Blind. And let's just learn something now. It's my chance. Fresh on my ground. I'm out of here, baby.
1: Have you
3: 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Boy, I think I need that back.
1: Us too. 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
1: Stories making headlines. Accused in Senzo Mewa trial continues to challenge the state's evidence. An unknown virus raises alarm in Russia. A very good afternoon. I'm Lindiwe Mbanza. Accused number three in the Senzo Mewa murder trial, Mthobisi Mncube, has disputed the state's version of when a key photograph was taken. The prosecution says the image shows Mncube with two of his co-accused on the morning Mewa was killed in October 2014. Now, Mncube says the image was taken at another time while the state is relying on its metadata to establish when it was taken. Y News reporter Odirle Rabalao is in court and files this report.
2: Prosecutor Advocate Ronnie Sibanda questioned Mncube about image number 46, which the state says was taken on 26 October 2014, the day Senzo Mewa was killed. The photograph shows Mncube with late friend Mabungu Ntuli and accused number 4, Mthokozisi Mapisa. But Mncube disputed the date, telling the court accused number 1, Muzi Sibiya, took the photograph using Mncube's cell phone, the only phone he says he had on that day. The state then turned to the photograph's metadata to establish when it was taken, but the defense objected. Advocate Charles Mnisi argued that the metadata was not included when the image was initially handed to the court. Mnisi has accused the state of misleading the court, sparking another dispute over what exactly the photographs can prove. For Y News, I am Udirile Rabalao. At the High Court in Pretoria.
1: Staying with the courts, the ANC's bid to overturn the Electoral Court's decision regarding 181 of its candidates will be heard in the Constitutional Court today. Now, the Electoral Court dismissed the party's application last month to have the affected candidates listed on the ballot for the upcoming local government elections after they failed to meet the IEC submission deadline. Speaking to the public broadcaster on the sidelines of the party's National Working Committee meeting at the weekend, Secretary General Fikile Mbalula warned that the Apex Court's decision could have devastating effects on the party's performance during the upcoming elections.
3: We're putting a solid case, which we believe that matter should have been settled long time by the commission itself without resorting to the courts, because we are not asking anything before the courts that is not lawful. And all what we are asking for is that what that is being submitted must be recognized as delivered.
1: Moving further afield, hundreds of people have reportedly been placed in quarantine in Siberia following the death of a laboratory worker exposed to an unknown virus. The 28-year-old woman reportedly broke a test tube containing live biological samples at a research facility before developing severe pneumonia and later dying. The incident has fueled speculation that she may have been exposed to pneumonic plague, although this has not been confirmed. At least 197 people who may have had contact with her have been placed under medical isolation, with authorities saying all identified close contacts remain asymptomatic and have tested negative. Virologist Angela Rasmussen says there is no need for panic.
4: While pneumonic plague is really, really deadly, it has about a case fatality rate of 71%, it's not actually very transmissible. And the Irkutsk area is actually plagued with endemic plague in much of the wildlife there. So that's actually why they have a research institute there. They're very used to dealing with this. This is one of those things where on the surface, I think to a lot of people,

0: footage was taken. Do follow us on X and on Instagram at YFM. For Y News, I'm Lindy Wimbanza.
1: There's a lot going on in the world. If it's not the person who didn't die from euthanasia, now there's a new virus.
0: An unknown virus, yes.
1: In Russia.
0: Yes, so somebody broke a sample tube.
1: Yes.
0: And the virus spread.
1: And then it spread. Did it kill the scientist, the one?
0: Yes.
1: Okay. This is happening in Russia, Malindi. Yes. Should we, as South Africans, be concerned? Could it be another situation in COVID where someone from Russia is going to fly to South Africa and then Natsige says the same thing?
0: Possibly. We've seen it before. It's not news to us. So.
1: Wow.
0: We may as well be careful if we have to.
1: Do we even know what the effects of this virus are? Do we know anything?
0: So it's like pneumonia. So it's that kind of
1: flu. Yo. Yeah. What's flu?
0: Hey, and actually, it's like worse than COVID, like 100 times worse than COVID.
1: No. It's 5 to December. As a country, we are busy right now.
0: It's late for us.
1: No ways. Lindy, thank you so much. We'll catch you again tomorrow, same time, same place.
0: Thank you.
1: Awesome stuff. Time for us to check in with you, Rhodes.
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1: A very good afternoon to you, my captain. Welcome to the best lunch show, Emhlabeni. It is a Monday. It's a brand new week. Let's check in with your road. In Sandton on Grayston Drive, expect restrictions between Sandton Drive and 5th Street until 5 a.m. tomorrow, which is the 6th of October. And then staying on Sandton Drive, expect restrictions between Grayston Drive and Allison Lane until Wednesday, the 7th of October. No indication as to what's happening, but I do think it has something to do with the Red Bull box cart event that took place this past weekend. On the N1 northbound, there's currently a stationary vehicle just after Olifantsfontein Road. And then moving over to the N1 southbound, expect roadworks with no traffic restrictions on the N1 at Gordon Road. Taking it out to Bedford View on the N3 northbound, you can now expect slow-moving traffic on the link to the N12 east at the Galulis interchange. And then lastly, 012 Pitori, no changes on the N4 as there are still restrictions due to ongoing roadworks between the Donderhoek and Cullinan exits. We're at YFM Traffic on X. If you have any updates in your area, the next one will be coming through just after your 1 p.m. news bulletin. But for now, though, get ready for the time of your life. This is the Lunch League on Y.

Ziyasha Maplangeni, I'm a chip sayers fryer. Regardless of what's happening in the world, we're here to make sure we deliver the best radio from us to you right through until 3 p.m. this afternoon. What an incredible weekend it was in the world of sports. First of all, what an intense game it was. Bafana Bafana, once again, Coach Pizzo, 3 out of 3 clean sheets. Lewis Hamilton making it all the way down there from my P18 and making it all the way to the podium. What an incredible weekend it was in the world of sports. I think as South Africans, it's safe to say that we are collectively happy. To all of the naysayers who did not have any faith in Pizzo, I really hope you are enjoying the lunch that you are having, because today you are eating your words. He's proven you wrong for the 3rd time in a row. With that said, 12 to 3, it's going to be an absolute jam. Let's kickstart the show with Young Achieves. It's called Ntoni Na.

0: stream us live on www.yfm.co.za. Two artists who are absolutely taking over our playlist. Yawana Mello and Sleazy. Aishem, this December, it belongs to the two of you. What absolute stars. They're coming through with Chomyam on Y alongside Lee Meke and Tebu. Music from Jerul and Ashanti, always on time. Young Chief Ntoni Na alongside Blackie and 25K. It's 21 after 12. Welcome to the best lunch show, Emhlabeni.
1: Hallelujah.
0: We are the Lunch League 12 to 3. Kamala Mufloza, Boza, Ipos, Laboza. The number one Bakania is about to, they do not call me die hard for nothing. And I'm so glad that you chose us rather to kickstart a brand new week. First Monday of October 2026. And I can only hope this past weekend was absolutely incredible. We have to start the show by saying a big congratulations to our producer, Noni Khumalo, for bagging yet another award. 40 under 40 in the house. Come on. My girl, yesterday's prize is not today's prize. And of course, a big happy birthday to the one and only Fifi Frequency, who's turning another year older.
1: Hallelujah.
0: And another happy birthday to my pops. The reason why I love Orlando Pirates the way I do is because of that big man. So happy birthday to you, pops. And happy birthday to every single person that is celebrating their birthday on this Monday. I know when it's your special day, sometimes it's difficult to make a lot of decisions, especially when it comes to deciding what it is that you want to eat. So we are here. We've got you covered on hashtag What's for Lunch, where we're going to give you a food riddle in hopes to inspire you to get some lunch this afternoon. It's time to take your taste buds and put them to the ultimate test. I hope your brains are in first gear, because it's time for me to serve you a mystery dish. And we're going to collectively, together, my captain, try and guess what it is that we have on the menu today. So the riddle goes a little something like this. I come in little packages, but I'm not a gift. I can be steamed, fried, or baked. And I'm filled with tasty surprises. I'm small, but I'm made for sharing. Sweet or savory, I've got something for everyone. What am I? I come in little packages, but I'm not a gift. I can be steamed, fried, or baked, and I'm filled with tasty surprises. I'm small, but I'm made for sharing. Sweet or savory, I've got something for everyone. I mean, iguinya can't be steamed or fried. Well, it can be fried, but it can't be steamed. Also, I come in little packages, but I'm not a gift. I actually have no idea what this is. Noni, you won an award. Why is it so difficult? I thought it would be much easier. You won an award. I thought you were happy. Why are you fighting us? What is this? Okay, let's try again. I come in little packages, but I'm not a gift. What comes in little packages? I'm a donut. It can't be donuts, though, because donuts are not steamed. I'm filled with tasty surprises. I'm small, but I'm made for sharing. Sweet or savory, I've got something for everyone. I feel like it's like a platter. You know, like those catering platters that have got like a lot of little stuff. Like they've got like those little salmon boats, and then they've got those little cakes and stuff. I don't know. I feel like this is like a platter. A catering platter, but it has like a lot of little things on it. I don't know. Maybe you know, my captain. Come through on the Y app. Drop us a voice notice. Hashtag what's for lunch. What are we having today? I come in little packages, but I'm not a gift. I can be steamed, fried, or baked, and I'm filled with tasty surprises. I'm small, but I'm made for sharing. Sweet or savory, I've got something for everyone. What am I? I think it's a platter with a lot of different little things on it, like some little sweet cake, some little savory stuff on there.

0: That's my guess. I don't know. If you know what we're having, come through on the Y app, drop us a voice note across the socials. We're at YFM.
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2: 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And respectfully, it's about to get hot. Why?

The sounds of Malini Aura alongside Mdu, aka TRP. It's called Mabebuza. Mabebuza, ukuthi isiphi station's hamba phambili. Tell them it's the big unstoppable why. It's 35 after 12. Happy Monday. Welcome to a brand new week on the Lunch League. Loads and over pounds with brand new music on this Monday. It's called Punyete Party alongside Sufi. I had the pleasure of watching him perform some of his singles this past week. And he is, what a performer. What a performer. Alino, Alino,

0: Came through with Yes I Do on Wise 35 after 12. Happy Monday, man. Welcome to the Lunch League. We're the best lunch show emhlabeni. I'll never get tired of saying that. Hey, bafethu, niben safety. Niben safety. Today is the very first day of Venus retrograde. Make of it what you will, okay? I'm just here to remind you that for the next month, if things are taking, just remember, it is Venus retrograde and it has started. Your life might be affected in different ways. Whether you believe it or not, I'm just here to remind you, ungamangali, izinto maziteka-teka. Just remember, it is Venus retrograde. It's hashtag What's for Lunch. We're serving you a food riddle since it is a Monday. We want to inspire you to go out and get some lunch, whether you're at home, whether you're at work, whether you're with your friends. Maybe it's your day off. Maybe it's your birthday. Get your guessing skills ready because I've got a food riddle for you. And I want you to come through on the Y app and try and guess what it is that we're having for lunch today. Oh, can we take some voice notes? Noctula!
1: Hi, my wires. I think chips, fried chips, or yeah, chips, because you can fry and you can steam and you can also bake chips. Yes, yeah, potato chips. I think so. Yeah, fries, actually.
0: Thank you so much, Noctula. I hear you. But now it says sweet or savory. Can fries be sweet? Okay, maybe if they're sweet potato fries. Hmm. Interesting. Let's take some more voice notes.
2: Hey, Flaza.
0: Hey, Terry.
2: I'm thinking I have two guesses. So it's either a samosa. It's small. It's packaged. It's not a gift. It can be sweet. It can be savory. I'm not sure of the steaming part. Guess number two, you know the Chinese dumplings? They're also small. They can be steamed, they can be fried. I'm not sure about baking. So I'm stuck between the two.
0: Very interesting guess. But yeah, the baking part also has me a bit confused. Is it sushi? Captains, if you just tuned in, we're playing What's for Lunch. Here's the riddle. I come in little packages, but I'm not a gift. I can be steamed, fried, or baked, and I'm filled with tasty surprises. I'm small, but I'm made for sharing. Sweet or savory, I've got something for everyone. And if you're wondering, yes, there is such a thing as sweet sushi. It exists. So I think I'm changing my answer. I'm going to go with sushi now. I'm now inspired by Terry. Yeah. I think I'm going to go the Asian route and say that it's sushi. Listen, captains, it's What's for Lunch. Come through on the Y app. I've just served you the food riddle. Can you guess what it is that we're having for lunch this afternoon? If you can, drop us a voice note on the Y app.
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0: At this point, I think our music team needs to consider playlisting our opening song, because what a jam, man.
1: Hallelujah.
0: What a jam. Big shout out to Maestro Tugza for hooking that up for us. It's 46 after 12. Welcome to the Lunch League. It's a Monday and we're playing a game called What's for Lunch, where we serve you a food riddle and we want you to come through on the Y app and drop us a voice note and let us know what it is we are having. Sleaze came through with Loyal to the Kid Leroy. It's called Get Even alongside Givey Yawn. The riddle, should I read it again? Nah, let's take some voice notes first. And then after your voice notes, I'm going to try and go through the riddle again. Batman, what's good?
2: Kuluma wepos.
0: Aha!
2: I'm inspired. Why? I'm going to eat some samosa. Small packages. Baked, fried, steamed. I samosa, too. I'm a free vazalo, peli samosa. Why us?
0: Dango means thank you.
3: Hey, Flosa.
0: Hi.
3: For what's for lunch for today? My mind immediately went to isamosa, but I'm not sure. Hey, I'm not sure. Like all the elements are met. Like we fulfill the elements, because fine, it can come in small parts, like in tiny yana bits, mm-hmm. because you can make it mm-hmm. as big or small as you want. It can be sweet or savory, because you know you're filling in your samosa. You determine what you put in there. If you found something in over sweet, you can put it in, or something in over savory, you can put it in. Yeah, we can fry it, but the steaming part, I can see beginning. Maybe in the process of the dough and the what, we steam and we fry. I don't know, but my mind immediately went to samosa.
0: I can see beginning. You know what? I feel you. Let's try and find out if a samosa can be sweet. Let's see. We're asking Google right now, because Nami Angas. It can. Ah, there we go. Our producer says that it can be sweet, and she's actually spot on. It actually can be sweet. You can have samosas that have different versions of them. They can have nuts inside. Some of them can have sweet cheese or cream cheese. Some of them have chocolate or crushed coconut. It's called bounty style samosas. Sometimes they have Biscoff or peanut butter and caramel. Hey, we learn things every day. I don't know. Is it a samosa? I don't know. Has namang sazi minangiti sushi buffet. Let's go through it one more time and see if the correct answer can be found. I come in little packages, but I'm not a gift. I can be steamed, fried, or baked. And I'm filled with tasty surprises. I'm small, but I'm made for sharing. Sweet or savory, I've got something for everyone. What am I? If you can guess what we're having for lunch, my captain, let's do one more round. Come through on the Y app and drop us a voice note.
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7: 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What's up? Okay.

Hey, Shayang is trying, next time. Hey, Munakona, man, just say,

0: Music coming through from Tsako, Nkuli 501, Sean 101, our very own Uncool MC, Scott Mapuma comes through. It's called Kanjalo Kanjalo. 7 minutes away from the second and definitely not final hour of the Best Lunch Show, Emhlabeni. We're playing What's for Lunch. Can you guess what it is that we're having for lunch today? I served you a food riddle. Now I want you to come through on the Y app and decipher it alongside me.
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0: Wrong with like an engine number.
1: I think today we're having dumplings. Sounds like Asian style dumplings to me. Delicious, scrumptious, baked, fried, steamed. The ones that Jackie Chan loves. You know, the dumpling.
0: You might be onto something there. Could it be dumplings, guys?
2: Ula, ula, ula, mawaya. Bucket for one. Bucket for one. Yeah. Yes, it's a kitchen. It keeps it.
0: Bus, please. Bucket for one. Bucket for one. Bucket for one. What is in the bucket for one that's steamed? Bucket for one. But you know what? We appreciate your guess either way.
3: Flooda, hope you're good. You don't bother a little flood. It's dumplings.
0: Dumplings. Another dumplings guess. At this point, I think it might even be dumplings, yes.
4: Afternoon, Floza Lamokoza.
0: Brother Ngobe!
4: Today's food riddle, I think it's dumplings. Because, I mean, you can fry a dumpling, boil it, and steam it. I think it's dumplings.
0: Very interesting guesses. Well, it is time for us to do the big reveal. I'm going to get the answer from my producer, Noni Kumalo. The answer is dim sum. So the correct word for dumplings is China, ne? Is China, is Japan, is Mandarin. Mandarin, yes, I beg your pardon. In Mandarin is dim sum, dumplings.

0: So if you correct, so wait, if they say dumplings, is it still right? You guess? Yeah. What if I ask what tell? I want to say China, I must say Tina. Because, okay, no, no, look, listen, hear me out. As South Africans, you cannot say uthi uphuthu nepapa kuyafana. It's completely different. Uphuthu is uphuthu, ipapa, ipapa. So, angifuni ukwatisa yabona abantu base China ngoba mina ikarata ngiyazi. Yabona? So, if you said dumpling, you're incorrect. I'm so sorry. You have to have said dim sum. Mele sibe specific. You see how Zulu people are specific and very strict about uphuthu. Uphuthu has to be uphuthu. Can't say uphuthu ipapa. So we're going to be strict, I'm sorry, but the answer is actually dim sum. So mawuthe dombolo or uthe dumpling mvana as kiss. You are absolutely incorrect. But this was so much fun. What a great way to start the week. A big shout out to each and every single one of you that came through on the Y app and dropped us a voice note. We really appreciate and we love having fun with you when we play this game. We'll do it again next week, Monday, just after 12 o'clock. I can't remember when was the last time I had a dim sum. I'm not a dim sum fan. If I'm having any Asian food, I'll gravitate towards, you know, the simple stuff like sushi or maybe, you know, yin lama noodles la wakona. It's how many? Chow fan, you are going too far. Chow fani. It's how funny. You are going too far. You are going too deep. Umzul belamina. Hey, I stay. That's how we wrap it up on hashtag What's for Lunch.
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2: Stories making headlines and accused in the Senzo Mayhewa trial continues to challenge the state's evidence, and an unknown virus raises alarm in Russia. A very good afternoon. I'm Ralepoha Nke. Accused number three in the Senzo Mayhewa murder trial, Mthobisi Ncube, has disputed the state's version of when a key photograph was taken. The prosecution says the image shows Ncube with two of his co-accused on the morning Mayhewa was killed in October 2014. Ncube says the photograph was taken at another time, while the state is relying on its metadata to establish when it was taken. Wani's reporter Udrile Rabalao files this report.
3: Prosecutor Advocate Ronnie Sibanda questioned Ncube about image number 46, which the state says was taken on 26 October 2014, the day Senzo Mayhewa was killed. The photograph shows Ncube with late friend Mabungu Ntuli and accused number 4, Mthokozisi Mapisa. But Ncube disputed the date, telling the court accused number 1, Muzi Sibiya, took the photograph using Ncube's cell phone, the only phone he says he had on that day. The state then turned to the photograph's metadata to establish when it was taken, but the defense objected. Advocate Charles Munisi argued that the metadata was not included when the image was initially handed to the court. Mnisi has accused the state of misleading the court, sparking another dispute over what exactly the photographs can prove. For Y News, I am Udirile Rabalao. At the High Court in Pretoria.
2: In other news, the ANC's bid to overturn the Electoral Court's decision regarding 181 of its candidates will be heard in the Constitutional Court today. The Electoral Court dismissed the party's application last month to have the affected candidates listed on the ballot for the upcoming local government elections. This is after they failed to meet the IEC's submission deadline. Speaking to the public broadcaster on the sidelines of the party's National Working Committee meeting at the weekend, Secretary General Fikile Mbalula warned that the Apex Court's decision could have devastating effects on the party's performance during elections.
4: We are putting a solid case, which we believe that matter should have been settled long time by the commission itself without resorting to the courts, because we are not asking anything before the courts that is not lawful. And all what we are asking for is that what that is being submitted must be recognized as delivered.
2: Further afield, hundreds of people have reportedly been placed in quarantine in Siberia following the death of a laboratory worker exposed to an unknown virus. The 28-year-old woman reportedly broke a test tube containing live biological samples at a research facility before developing severe pneumonia and later dying. The incident has fueled speculation that she may have been exposed to pneumonic plague, although this has not been confirmed. At least 197 people may have had contact with her and had been placed under medical isolation. Virologist Angela Rasmussen says there is no need for panic for now.
5: While pneumonic plague is really, really deadly, it has about a case fatality rate of 71%, it's not actually very transmissible. And the Irkutsk area is actually plagued with endemic plague in much of the wildlife there. So that's actually why they have a research institute there. They're very used to dealing with this. This is one of those things where on the surface, I think to a lot of people, it reminds them a lot of COVID, or maybe even like the hantavirus outbreak that happened earlier. You know, it's very scary to think of these respiratory pathogens that are going to spread and do what COVID did to the world. But the pneumonic form of this bacteria is only acquired when you inhale enough of the bacteria to actually develop a lung infection in most cases.
2: Recapping your top story this hour, accused number three in the Senzo Mayhewa murder trial, Mthobisi Ncube, has disputed the state's version of when a key photograph was taken. Be sure to follow us on X and on Instagram at YFM. For Y News, I'm Ralepoha Nke.
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0: flyer.
1: They better not.
0: There's going to be that one person real also flyer. I am in Russia and then come to Saudi.
1: They better not.
0: COVID part two.
1: No, they
0: return.
1: Not. No, no. We rebuke.
0: We rebuke it. Thank you so much, Ria. We'll catch you again at 2 p.m. Let's check in with your roads.
2: Jamming in traffic with Y.
0: A very good afternoon to you, my captain. Well, it's time for us to check in with your roads. I already said good afternoon. Everyone, it's my virus. Yes, confuse man. It let's start again. Hey.
2: Jamming in traffic with Y.
0: And okay, it was a Cape Town. And I want to say Russia. But I look like I'm Cape Town. Fresh by Kerry. Virus light shows. Young is a good thing. So for us to check in with your roads in Sandton on Grayson Drive between Sandton Drive and 5th Street. You can expect restrictions until Tuesday, the 6th of October. And then moving out to the N3 North Ramp to Marlborough Drive. There are ongoing roadworks at the ramp to Marlborough Drive where you can expect delays. Let's take it over to the N3 Northbound in Bedford View, where there is steady moving traffic on the link to the N12 East at the Galulis Interchange. And then moving over to the N17 in Boksburg. As you head westbound, there are traffic restrictions due to ongoing roadworks at Rondebult Road. Lastly, 012 on the N4, there are restrictions due to ongoing roadworks between the Donderhoek and Cullinan exits. We're at YFM Traffic on X. If you have any updates in your area, the next one's coming through just after your 2 p.m. news bulletin. But for now, though, the fun continues. It's the Lunch League on Y.
2: So you're a chill dude who prefers this sound.
3: Big dog, people is weed. Big dog, people is weed. Big dog, the bloody fed. Big dog, is it just
2: me? But your girl, well, your girl prefers this kind of music. And I'm a gents jam to this.
3: And I be yelling out, gang, gang. Do you gang bang? I be outside with my gang, gang.
2: So you can never win, right?
4: Right?
2: Wrong. And we can tell you why. This is the frequency that moves you.

0: I think I quote this song probably 2 or 3 times a day. Like, you never know. Isn't those manes jige? At any moment, today could be you, but tomorrow, yimi. Jelly coming through with Isn't those manes jige. What an absolutely beautiful song. M Keys, Tabza T, and Rhythm T. Justin Bieber, a throwback called Sorry. We took it all the way to KZN, courtesy of Danya Devs, alongside Nomfundo Mo. It's called Umuzi Weklazi. It's 19 minutes after 1 o'clock. Welcome to the second hour of the Best Lunch Show, Mhlabeni. We are the Lunch League 12 to 3. You're rolling with Flaza Boza, and of course, I'm never rolling solo. I'm always with you, my captain. So shout out to you for choosing us to kickstart a brand new week. And there's so much going on in the world, which means it is time for us to get into Unbelievable But True. Yep, we're about to take a trip into the unexpected. If you're new to the show, what a way to kickstart your journey with the Lunch League. We've got stories coming up that are so strange, so wild, and so unbelievable, you'll think that we made them up. But no, everything that you're about to hear actually happened. This is where real life proves that it can be funnier, it can be stranger, and even more ridiculous than a fiction book. So get ready for plenty of laughs, plenty of WTF moments, plenty of stories, and you're going to ask yourself at least once, the question's going to come to you, Ufloza, I'm telling you guys, everything that you're going to hear is absolutely true, and that's why it's called Unbelievable But True.
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3: I could sit all day crocheting. There are moments where on the Saturday morning I will wake up at like 3 a.m. like I'm going to work, and then I'll crochet the entire day until the evening. I do also collect tea.
4: I respect that. That's valid.
5: I was going to speak about my nerdy interests, but it seems like my nerdy interests are not as nerdy anymore. Photography. Film photography. It's also kind of cool now.
3: But with the cameras you've got, it really is a nerdy thing. Because for most of us, it's like, oh, I've got 2 cameras. You've got how many?
5: Probably 20 or 25 now.
4: Recently, gone into bird watching.
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1: So I went to Botanical Garden and I just saw some birds and I was like, you know, let me take some notes. 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
2: 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Why?

0: It's the sounds of Drake on Y. It's called What Did I Miss? Calvin Moore, Mobabalwa M, Sfazo, RT teaming up for Sugagude. It's 29 after 1. Welcome to the Lunch League.
1: Lunch just got better. It's the Lunch League on Y.
0: Yes, and yes, but it's better late than never. If you just tuned in, you're in time for Unbelievable But True, where the stories are so unbelievable, you'll think that I sat here and made them up. But I'm here to reassure you that everything that you're about to hear is very unbelievable, but it's also absolutely true. And we kickstart today's bulletin with the first story. When holding your breath becomes a full-time job. Now, most of us struggle to stand on one leg long enough to put on a pair of pants. But Suresh Joachim apparently looked at that challenge and thought, I can do that for 3 days. In 1997, Suresh set a new record for the longest duration balancing on one foot for an unbelievable 76 hours and 40 minutes. Yes, more than 3 days. He stood on one leg from the 22nd to the 25th of May in Sri Lanka. And no, he wasn't allowed to casually rest the other foot or stand or change his standing leg or use anything for support. He had to use one leg for more than 3 days. So next time someone tells you to stand your ground, remember Suresh, he took the instruction very seriously. Also, Suresh is just like me. He stopped in 25. It's time for us to get into our second story. When your cookie used to be a plastic bottle. Interesting. So most of us see an empty plastic bottle and think, let's recycle that. But researchers apparently looked at it and thought, put it in a cookie. Now, scientists from the

0: Southern Illinois University, Carbondale, have developed a process that breaks down plastic waste and agricultural leftovers, then feeds the resulting material to specially engineered yeast. The yeast turns into proteins, into fats, into vitamins, and even flavoring. And then comes the really strange part, my captains. They use the ingredients to make 3D printed cookies called microbites, aka AmaYouBites. Yes, a cookie that started life as plastic. The idea is that astronauts could one day turn waste into food instead of carrying a giant pantry into space. The cookies are still a prototype and haven't been taste tested as yet. So next time someone says you are what you eat, just remember you could be a bottle of water. I think this is cool, but also not cool at the same time. Because think about it. We're seeing a surge in lab-grown food. I've come across lab-grown steak. I've come across lab-grown chocolate as well. And also, they're not disclosing these things to us. That's my main worry. But if you're disclosing this to people and they know that actually, le kakelel oldayo, bugi plastic, bodlele coke, for example, I think it's gonna encourage us to make smarter decisions when we're buying things that we actually know, we understand what it was. And maybe, I could be wrong, I don't want to be too far ahead of myself, but maybe this could also translate in the near future as a way for us to curb, you know, the struggles that so many people, not only in South Africa, but around the world, face when it comes to lack of food and starvation. You know, turning everyday waste into food, if it's healthy and if it's not hurting your body in any way, I think it could potentially be a great way for us to go as a planet, I guess, into curbing the high rate of starvation that we're seeing taking over so many people's lives. So we'll keep an eye out on the story. A very interesting one indeed. I wonder if you, my captain, sitting there, are thinking, I would eat ikeke elakhiwe ngeplastic. I don't know how I feel about it personally. But maybe you would. Maybe you don't have a problem with it. But for me, I'm like, I'm not sure about that. But we'll keep an eye on this story and see how things develop. Listen, more unbelievable but true stories are coming straight your way right after this.
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1: 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And uyashisa. Why?
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0: We're taking it from Pretoria to the world on this one. His name is Muchin. He's teaming up with Kate Keed, our very own DJ Slick. It's called Pizza Dough. A lost throw on the back of that. Yeah. A lost throw came through with 25K. It's called Kitswere Bongwana. 42 minutes after 1 o'clock, we are the Lunch League.
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0: I know I'm laughing, but I'm genuinely so proud of Alostro. Honestly, you know, considering how we were introduced to him as a country and where he is right now, he's making songs with 25K. You know, his songs are being played on Y. He recently did an interview with Major Steez, you know, on the streets, which was absolutely incredible. So shout out to Alostro, man. If you really apply yourself, you can honestly change your life. But it has to begin with you. No one can force you to change your life. Like, you have to be the one who stands up and says, yeah, I want to today is the day where I'm making a difference. With that said, we're getting into Unbelievable But True. And the stories continue. It's time for us to get into our third headline. When one pair of Crocs just isn't enough. Now, most of us buy a pair of Crocs, wear them until they start looking questionable, and eventually admit defeat. Doogie Santiga has taken things a little further. The American has built a collection of more than 3,500 pairs of Crocs. Yes, 3,500 pairs of Crocs. That's enough Crocs to make your shoe cupboard look like a small footwear department store. But there's actually a touching story behind the collection. Doogie grew up in foster care and never learned how to tie his shoelaces. Aww. So slip-on Crocs became a practical choice for him. What started as something simple eventually became a passion and then somehow escalated into 3,500 pairs of shoes with holes in them. At this point, we're not sure whether Doogie owns Crocs or the Crocs own Doogie. Oh man, that's actually such a cute but sad story. Oh man, shout out to Doogie. Oh man. Oh, this is so sad. But I'm glad he found a way. At the end of the day, instead of us being sad for Doogie, let's be proud that he found a way to keep going. Lastly, my favorite part of Unbelievable But True, it's time for us to get into your sporting action. When your international career refuses to retire. Please, I know this is going to be about my goat. Most footballers are thinking about retirement by their late 30s. Cristiano Ronaldo, the goat, the one and only, the greatest to ever kick the ball, 5 to 1,000 goals. He did not get that memo. He does not want that memo. We do not want to see. Burn that memo. Leave him alone. He's 41 years old and he's still scoring for Portugal. Ish, you know, he's fought with the club. I think he's with the team. I think he's left. But he has already done something that no other men's player has managed. He has scored at 6 different World Cups. Messi who? He also scored 146 goals for Portugal, Messi who, and the most international goals in men's football history. Ngithe, Messi who. And just when you think the story is finally winding down, no, there's another chapter. Ronaldo recently walked out of Portugal's training camp after being left out of the starting lineup, because how dare they? While Portugal went on to beat Denmark and Norway without him, he was there in spirit. But Ronaldo says he's not finished. He's chasing the 1,000 career goals. He's currently, he's on 979 official career goals. And he's still talking about playing on for Portugal after the 2026 World Cup. At this point, Ronaldo is not retiring. He's waiting for football to retire from him. I disagree with the story. Let me throw this paper away. I'm thinking, leave Ronaldo alone. No, Nikumara, leave Ronaldo alone. He is an absolute goat. He is so close, guys. He is 21 goals away from scoring 1,000 career goals. And I think in the league that he's

0: in right now, it's absolutely possible. So all of the teammates just need to make sure they're always passing the goal. Lena, he mustn't do a lot. He must just stand there and be ready. He must just be ready to convert the pass into a goal. I think it's possible. I wish you all the best, Ronaldo. You are the greatest to ever do it. There's no one in football that will ever be like you. There's no one that ever was like you. Und im blind. Yeah, we love Ronaldo over here. Messi who, Messi what? Messi where? Messi why? That's how we wrap it up here on Unbelievable But True. We will do it again next week, Monday, just after 1 o'clock.
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Bungalow, Bungalow, Bungalow,

Music coming through from our very own Shakes and Lairs. You can catch them shaking up the room on Club Y. They came through with Zambak. Before that, a throwback courtesy of Akon with Blame It On Me. We're 5 minutes away from top of the hour. Ria is standing by with your news headlines. We're going to find out what's happening in and around the country. But first things first, you know, one thing about me, ne, when it's time to give congratulations, whether you're my op or not, I'm going to give you congratulations. So we have to say a big congratulations to Kaizer Chiefs as well as Mamelodi Sundowns ladies for winning the 2026 Engine Champ of Champs. What a great tournament it was over the weekend. It took place on Saturday and on Sunday. And tournaments like Engine Champ of Champs are so important because they really do, you know, feed and pour into our development football players and give them, you know, insight. Yeah, insight is the word. It gives them insight into what life can be like for you if you really are disciplined and you take football seriously and you take your career seriously. You are going to be rewarded with tournaments like Engine Champ of Champs. The trophy was brand new. They changed the design. They introduced it for the first time this season, and it looked absolutely beautiful. What a great tournament it was. I have to give hats off to Engine, and we're definitely looking forward to the next championship that

0: is going to be taking place in 2027. So once again, congratulations, Amakhosi, and of course, congratulations to Mamelodi Sundowns ladies. More music is coming straight away as we wrap up this hour. The sounds of FKA Mash and Bishop. It's called Love Is In The Air.
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2: building. Hey, what's up, beautiful people? It's your boy Tweezy. Are you over? So if I die, I pray to God he bring me back to sin dope. Sin dope, 9/11 Rams. I started in 2013.
3: What?
2: Devils came out in 2014.
3: Wait. We're just not going to move past that. But Bruce said I started in 2013. But Levels came out in 2014. What do you mean in your first year? In your first year, I'm just producing.
2: What? Okay, actually, it wasn't my first year producing.
3: So yeah, obviously, yes, yes.
2: I started producing in 2008, but I got into the industry 2013.
3: Okay.
2: So my goats and I started locking in 2013.
3: Mm-hmm.
2: And then we started working on the Levels project from then up until 2014 upon release.
3: Mm-hmm.
2: Yeah, well, then that was my actual break into the industry.
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0: 14 northbound. You can now expect delays towards the R101 interchange. We're at YFM Traffic on X if you have any updates in your area. The next one's coming through on Home Run, courtesy of Sinayo Man. But for now, though, it's the final hour of the Lunch League.
1: So you're a chill dude who prefers this sound.
2: I am the king of the black. Louis bag, that's a lot. You trying to get what I got. You claiming it's real, but it's not.
1: But your girl, well, your girl prefers this kind of music. And I'm a gents jam to this. So you can never win, right?
3: Right, right.
1: Wrong. And we can tell you why. This is the frequency that moves you.

0: It's called Nguelo. Damn, what a song. What a throwback. Shout out to our music team, man. El Chapo, Benzo, Optimus Music, ZA came through with Stunts, Quavo and Takeoff. The music video is going viral because everyone is using AI to edit. It's called Hotel Lobby on Y, RIP Takeoff. Mawelele Nokwesta teaming up with Nyaz Fela on Y, 22 after 2. Yo, I am Nandi Lengoma. When last? Guys, Y has been at the forefront of youth culture for so many years, and we still continue to do exactly that. 22 minutes after 2 o'clock, welcome to the final hour of the Best Lunch Show. Emhlabeni, Kamalamu Floza Boza. So glad that you chose us to kickstart a brand new week, the first Monday of October 2026, and so far so good. Listen, if your day is not going as well as you wished, you've made the best decision. We're here to offer you great music, as you can hear, and even doper company. And you're just in time for I Make the Sound and You Guess It. We're going to put your ears and your guessing skills to the ultimate test. This is where one mystery sound could be anything from very obvious to very confusing. So normally what happens is that Fresh by Caddy and I will play Rock, Paper, Scissors in order to decide who chooses their sound first. But since Caddy is all the way Ekapa, I'm riding solo today. So I'm just going to go with the sound that I'm given by my technical producer, Nawo. So make sure you stick around. Your job is simple. It's easy. All you need to do is listen carefully. Don't overthink and trust your instincts and tell us what you think you are hearing. It's I Make the Sound and You Guess It coming up next.
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7: What? Have you been waiting on that sunshine, but I
3: think I need that back. Us too. Heat is on Y.

0: beast. All you'll ever need. It's why.
1: It's legendary.

0: Oh man, a throwback that we all needed to get this week going. The sounds of Miss Prue. It's called Sondela. Miss Prue, we are so proud of you. She's a business owner now. She's stepped away from music and she's doing so well. We're grateful for the hits that she left us with. DeRose, a brand new one alongside Tycoon. It's called Nyamezela on Y. Tracy comes through on that one as well. It's 34 minutes after 2 o'clock. Welcome to the Lunch League.
1: Best vibes with a side of hot music. It's the Lunch League.
0: Oh yes, it definitely is the Lunch League on Wide. 34 minutes after 2 o'clock and we're Pagati inside playing I Make the Sound and You Guess It. Yes, very self-explanatory. What's going to happen is that I'm going to make a sound that I have been given by my technical producer, Neo. And then my captains, it's up to you to come through on the Y app. Yo, Aishem. Like, I don't know. I feel like I'm being targeted. I feel like I'm being picked on. Because Caddy's not here. Now I'm getting all the smoke by myself. Because what sound is this? I don't even know how to do it. Okay, Shep. I think I need like a 5 second break.
1: Lunch is served. The Lunch League. Why?
0: Guys, welcome. Sabotage. I live to Metziri. Yo. Hi, this is Sabotage. You sabotage, Pelalena. And I'm not why I'm going to iwinile. Yes, we are cruising nicely. Like, we're cruising nicely. So what's going to happen is that I'm going to make the sound, my captain. And if you can guess the sound, I am literally asking you to come through on the Y app and please drop a voice note. I just don't believe that anyone's going to guess this. Because how do you even do the sound? Yazinginewari. Maraferi. Someone out there is going to get the sound. So let's see.

0: Oh man, that was ridiculous. But you know what? I'm doing the best with what I've got. If you can guess the sound that I just made, my captain, I need you to please come through on the Y app and drop us a voice note. Let me do it one more time. That's the best that I can do. It cannot get any better than that. Yabona lo, ozothola le sound lena. Ashe mnyakuvuma. I, yes, you. Whoever's going to guess this one. Le. Hi. I would suspect Sukutune magic on top of that. Maraleo na Aishem. This is a true test on I Make the Sound and You Guess It. If you can guess the sound that we are making, come through on the Y app and drop us a voice note across the socials. We're at YFM.
1: 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A dose of drama. For the first

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0: Taking you on a music trip around Africa. It's Mr. Easy coming through with Comfort. It's 40 after 2. It's a Monday on the Lunch League and we're playing a game called I Make the Sound and you guess it. I've made my sound. Now I need you, my loyal, beautiful, wonderful, fantastic captain, to come through on the Y app and drop me a voice note.
1: Hello my wires, hello my wires.
0: And don't
1: no,
0: be.
1: That is definitely two birds that are playing together.
0: Girl, you know what? I just appreciate the guests.
2: Boza. Boza.
0: Atako.
2: Okay, Rulovile.
0: As usual.
2: Okay, upset, Namsanji. Okay, Dimatala. Hey, I hope you're good, Floza. Le sound ya confetti mina ngicabanga into ezithu.
0: Aha.
2: Sida machine ukhipha imali ku ATM or start counting bathini le machine do counter imali man. Yeah, that counting money machine. So I think that's it. Ay, if I see hizo lezi ezithu, hayi nami angisazi. Shop Fraser.
0: Dago Tepo, listen, I appreciate the guest. Eh namhlanje bafethu inzima, yazi inzima.
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0: Hi, Don.
3: Hello, Mawaya. Yeah, Zinyo, ACM, Floza. My poor man.
0: It's sad. No, it's not an ATM. It's not a money counter either. It's definitely not two birds playing. Hey, let's sound later, Maranayo, man. Okay, let me try and do it again.

0: just tough, man. It's tough. I feel like no one's gonna get this. Like, it's tough. How do I even do? I feel like I'm not even doing it properly, because how do you do this? Oh, I was a monkey and I'm done. I'm 17. We're playing a game. It's called I Make the Sound and You Guess It. Can you guess the sound that I have just made? If you can, my captain, Lord, guess how the sound. I'm fair to Lord, say, Bamba, the sound. I don't even know what to say. Come through on the Y app and drop us a voice note.
1: 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The Cradle Boutique Hotel celebrates 10 years of hospitality with music in the jungle. 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
2: 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It's why.

0: It's the Tugela fairy herself. Her name is Simi. It's called Bawo. Gaba Canal came through on the back of that with Mthanda. Yo, we are 10 minutes away from 3 p.m. It's almost time for me to say goodbye, bye, on this gorgeous Monday. But first things first, asiqophelezozo on I Make the Sound, and you guess it. I made my sound, and I asked you to please come through on the Y app, try and guess it. I want to lose the mumble sound, and I'm changing. The way is a corner. Because I yabona it's him yami if you won't kill. But I wanna mean I'm a Bacania, I'm steadfast, I'm strong. I'm here to prove them wrong, captains, and I need your help to do that. Can you guess the sound that I made today?
1: Yo, what's up, Floza? What's up, Mawaya? It's your boy, King Chili. You know what's going on, man. I'm with my boy out here, Bazera.
0: Ah, thank you, Bazera.
1: Hey, no, this one is simple, mommy. I think it's going to be a money counting machine.
0: Yo.
1: It? Yeah, those crrr machine, yeah. I think it's a money counting machine.
0: Yo. It's not a money counting machine. Yeah.
2: Yo, my way up team.
0: Lebonza.
2: Hi, first of all. I think this sound is money counting in the ATM.
0: Oh, Lebonza. Yes. Oh, no, it is not. Andy.
3: Flows up, balls up, flows up, balls.

0: I think you know that lentele, the machine ball that you when you do
1: a lotto
0: draws, like your lotto draws and everything, that machine anyas by bizangan, but I'm thinking mawfudu walap, that's the machine.
1: That is actually hilarious. No, but you're incorrect, but that is hilarious.
2: Amakasi mdasi, I think amakasi is a deck of cards. Ukubane when you're shuffling amakasi and you do it really fast. That's the sound that you make. Amakasi chum.
1: Mdasi, it's not cards.
3: Hi, Flosa Boza. Hi, it's not make sure.
1: Ntona ya mnyaguza mi. Esh mfana.
3: So, ikiasi ya mkuzi, maybe it's a deck of cards. 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
1: Yo mngani,
3: I think you I shame
1: yo akusa makhadi
4: shosho floza maphoza
1: tanko spola
4: ngomlaini floza. It sounds like umshini okuthunga.
1: Eish,
4: sounds like umshini lo okuthunga lo waza le sound akaz ngabe ngi wrong ngabe ngi right.
1: Ash, you are wrong, Mtasekai, but thank you for guessing.
5: Hi, Floza Poza.
1: Hello, Kusilo.
5: I think this is a Wichita.
1: A what?
5: The thing they used to cut the bushes.
1: Oh.
5: Yes.
1: Oh, no. What a nice guess, but no.
5: Let
1: that to me.
5: Floza Chomi. I think it's a money counting machine that
1: yo
5: one.
1: Way.
5: Yebo. Thank you, bye.
1: Yo, aye, Bafetu, we're out of time. Thank you so much for all of the voice notes. There are quite a few of them. We can't get through all of them, but yazini. Mina angin soli yazia namtlanje shembe inzima kakhulu. The correct answer is a chain of a bicycle. Besizo ikesa nini lento lena. Besizo ikesa nini. Nakona uyenza kanjani? Ngicela uyenze lapho khona captain. Ngicela uyenze le sound. Ngicela uyenze. Wena self care enza lento. Ah! Bafethu, we were set up for failure from the beginning. We were set up for failure, but you know what? I love you guys. Thank you so much for coming through with all of your guesses. This game is back again next week, Monday.
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7: Lunch just got better. It's the Lunch League on Y.
1: It's time for me to say goodbye, my captain. Every time we hang out, it's always a great time. So a big shout out to you for choosing us once again. We do it again tomorrow, same time, same place, same league. Fresh by Caddy will be in the house. It's going to be a full house on a Tuesday. We've got Who's Trending. Tomorrow's guest is absolutely incredible. So please make sure you join us. Coming up next is your leading player, Ayanda MVP. She's alongside Sinayo, man. Bafethu, ningabatshela ukuthi iChiefs iwini Champ of Champs. Ngiyanicela, abayazi Champ of Champs. Bazosibangela umsindo. Ningabatshela ukuthi iChiefs iwinile, please. Need to wait nthule. Nthule, homies. I know you're going to convert from captains to homies. Don't tell them that Chiefs won Champ of Champs. It's a secret between you guys and the Lunch League. They don't know it. We don't want to give them any reason to celebrate as Chiefs fans. It's a secret. Catch you again tomorrow. Same time, same place from us. Noni Kumalo, please. Award winning. Once again. 40 Yebo. Under 40.
8: Yebo.
1: From us. The best lunch show. 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Njenge njwa Ilo City. Lunch is on us. Yeah.
7: Take a walk on the wise side.
9: Y'all, this is Mzanzi, we dance. Jiggy nigga, I'm sagging my pants. In the grow room, moving these grams. I'm a hitman, killing these jams. And a drip boy, it's like a damn. And this pistol, it never jams. In my Gazi, I'm the man. 325, y'all, over the lamb. Do what I want, you do what you can. Ain't a city here, I can't go land. Now they found this currency ran. This Mzanzi, the motherland. What's the goal?

What's the plan? Peep it closer, understand? Niggas scamming, sleight of hand. Hit the download, print on demand. It's a war zone, never safe. 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Move that body like a snake.

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1: Stories making headlines. An accused in the Senzo Mayiwa murder trial accuses the state of misleading the court, and Hangwani Maumela's bid to stop the sale of his Ferrari dismissed. A very good afternoon. I'm Rale Pucha. Accused number three in the Senzo Mayiwa murder trial, Mthobisi Ncube, has accused the state of misleading the court as a dispute over photographic evidence takes center stage. The prosecution and defense are currently at loggerheads over the metadata attached to the images the state wants to use in its cross-examination of Ncube. The defense says it was never given the metadata, while Ncube insists some of the information being presented about him is fabricated. Y News reporter Udrile Rabalao files this report.
2: Ncube is calling for records from 2020 to be placed on record again, arguing that the state has misrepresented key details about him. He told the court that prosecutors misled it by claiming an image he took in 2012 was actually taken on the 2nd of September 2014.
3: Well, it is told us that last year, that is told us something to September 2014. But the metadata are never general. My rest of the service told us that 2012. The metadata are never general. The general man. He called the person that told the record. He was negligent to the panel who knew and by the pants and my show.
2: Earlier, the state attempted to cross-examine Ncube on an image labeled Exhibit 46. The photograph shows Ncube alongside accused number 4, Mthokozisi Mapisa, and his late friend, Mabungu Ntuli. The state alleges the image was taken on the morning Bafana Bafana captain Senzo Mayiwa was killed, and claims it was taken by accused number 1, Muzi Sibiya, a version Ncube has denied. For Y News, I am Udirile Rabalao at the High Court in Pretoria.
1: Turning to this now, the multi-million rand corruption case against former acting police commissioner Khumutso Phahlane and his co-accused have been

0: provisionally withdrawn. The IDAC says the decision follows a review by acting investigating director, Advocate Ntuthuzelo Vonara, who wants to examine certain aspects of the case before it is re-enrolled. The accused faced charges of corruption, fraud, theft and money laundering linked to a 2016 contract worth more than 190 million rand to supply the SAPS with emergency equipment. IDAC spokesperson Henry Mamutame says 65 million rand was already paid to the service provider and a further 22 million rand payment was stopped during the investigation.
1: This matter has also been subjected to the review panel that is assessing all IDAC matters, and it was found to have been properly authorized and that it falls under the IDAC mandate. The matter will be re-enrolled in due course when the acting ID together with the team have resolved on the areas of concern.
0: The Special Investigating Unit has welcomed the dismissal of alleged tenderpreneur Hangwani Maumela's bid to stop the sale of his Ferrari. The Gauteng High Court found that Maumela's legal team failed to convince the court that he would suffer irreparable harm if the sale proceeds. The SIU obtained a preservation order for the vehicle worth about 11 million rand following allegations that it was bought with funds obtained through irregular and unlawful tenders. Maumela is the alleged leader of a syndicate that allegedly looted close to 2 billion rand from the Tembisa Hospital. SIU spokesperson Sabi Makoto.
2: The preservation order was obtained to prevent the disposal of assets linked to the investigation and to ensure that their value is safeguarded pending the outcome of legal proceedings. In August 2026, the curator successfully applied to the special tribunal for authority to sell the Ferrari, arguing that the continued storage, insurance and maintenance of the vehicle imposed on ongoing costs, and that selling the asset would protect its value while generating funds that could be used to maintain other preserved assets under curatorship.
0: Recapping your top story this hour, accused number three in the Senzimakiwa murder trial, Mthobisi Ncube, has accused the state of misleading the court. Be sure to follow us on X and on Instagram at YFM. For Y News, I'm Ralebogang Nke.

0: You're allowed to live at a pace that doesn't exhaust you. That's a deep for real.
1: You must take breaks in between, you know?
0: Yeah.
1: Have rest days.
0: Yeah.
1: Ayanda.
0: Yeah, I'm going to rest tomorrow, yo. Okay. I'm going to rest tomorrow, okay, man. Shout out to the hybrid athletes.
1: Come on.
0: Also DJs. Skijima singa la langa.
1: Also paddle players.
0: Paddle players. Day drinkers. Everything is a sport these days.
1: I'm telling you.
0: Yo, brand new week on Home Run. Let's go.
2: Rev up your engines and turn up the volume. It's Home Run.

0: What's good, everybody? It is I, your favorite hitmaker, if not your favorite crush. And you're listening to The Home Run with I and the MVP. Dango, a DJ, a DJ Selema.
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2: Scenario, man.
3: Scenario on the road in Damba Nawe and Jeleni. And where am I taking you today, my homie? Let's start things over on the M2 westbound. Expect delays towards Main Reef Road. And moving over to the N1 southbound, there are some roadworks at Boeta Avenue. And while we're on the N1 southbound, some more roadworks between Brakfontein Road. So do drive cautiously when you make your way towards that area. Moving over to the N1 southbound, some more roadworks at Gordon Road. And lastly, at Boksburg on the N17 westbound, do drive cautiously there, as there is some heavy traffic at Rondebult Road. This has been Sinai on the road in Disamba Nowhere.
4: On that note, I just want to remind

0: Red light.
1: With Ayanda MVP.
0: Green light.
2: Why?
3: Hashtag home run with Ayanda MVP. Sinai in the cut.
4: Yes, sir.
3: Definitely. Definitely a green light.
4: Oh, yeah?
3: It's a green light. I was a hybrid athlete this weekend.
4: Yeah.
3: And I think I could include the DJing as part of the hybrid athleticness.
4: Yes.
3: But one thing I'll never do again is run a race without sleep.
4: Oh.
3: It was a mistake. What happened this weekend was a mistake. Okay?
4: Wait. So you came from Rustenburg.
3: Yes, I went to go and play a set at a moto show. It was an after party for the moto show in Rustenburg. And then I played 11 to 12. Only got home around 2 a.m. So I thought to myself, if I need to be at the shuttle by 6, if I risk sleeping,
4: you might not wake up.
3: So I was like, let me soldier on. I

0: laid out my clothes. I made sure everything was fine. Fed the dogs because I was going to be gone the whole morning. And then I dressed up and then I got to Y at 6. Can I tell you, I waited 2 hours. Because you're not in a shuttle alone. You're in a shuttle with other people.
1: Yes.
0: So naturally, a radio DJ will be on time. But hey, digital department. But I mean, they shoot content, so it's they don't have to hurry up and wait. They can just shoot, and then you can edit it in your own time.
1: Nah,
0: you race, ya kala manje. I made it. We made it to the start line, and then the run was amazing. I actually surprised myself with my own body, thinking, "Wow, you haven't slept and you're running 10 kilometers."
1: Dude.
0: Yeah, no. The first 5 kilometers, aye, Shem.
1: It was a breeze.
0: Yeah, my first kilometer pace was 6:16.
1: Wow.
0: 6:16.
1: Okay, athlete.
0: The last one was at 7:05 for the 5 kilometer. After six, I sat down, Shem. But it's because my knee started aching. I could feel the sleep at the back of my head. And I'm like, you said you're going to finish.
1: Yeah.
0: So I ended off with a pace of 8:20.
1: Wow.
0: Yeah,
1: okay,
0: so
1: okay.
0: Still finished.
1: Yeah.
0: Very happy though.
1: So then after this, you didn't go home and sleep.
0: Nah, went to pedal straight after. After the race, we were given goodie bags from Spa. Shout out to Spa. Bas nige ikros and jigulo ama goodie bag. So if you need noodles, into koba, bas kaya na ma E45 cream.
1: That's so cool.
0: Ah, that goodie bag was nice. And I guess that's why a lot of women enter the Spa Women's Challenge, because we know the goodie bag's going to be good. After that, didn't have time to sleep. I went home, chilled with my dogs, showered again, went to paddle. Played paddle for 90 minutes. Hour 8, and we won. And then I went to sleep. After 2 more hours of showering again.
1: I don't know how you did it.
0: I also don't know how I do it. But now you know the power of a human being and their resilience.
1: Yes.
0: Like if you're stuck in a desert or in a forest and you have to, you will survive. I have no choice. Like this was literally when push comes to shove. But when I'm watching, bona double nyana. So I
1: tomorrow you're not working out.
0: Yeah, yeah. I'll try not to.
1: You won't.
0: I promise.
1: Ayana, come on.
0: I'll 10 fingers. I promise I won't.
2: 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It's home run.
0: Drop the voice notes on the Y app. Is it a red light, green light? Here's AKA Anati 10 Toes. I call it.

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1: Ayanda MVP on why.
3: Ayanda MVP and Snayo, man. Yo, I wouldn't lie to you, it's a green light. Reason being, like, yo, I managed to catch the show from the beginning. Namhlanje, I'm not shooting. And yeah, let's have nothing but the best week ahead. Let's believe, trust.
1: Ayanda MVP on why.
4: Ayanda MVP, along Snayo. How we doing, homies? Yeah, I'm in just be careful. Hi, Buffett. You know, by any fit to you, hey, I'm getting you see red light. It's a green light, man. Just in Jacob to cut in and he has a Buffett. Move some blue way. That's the worst day ever, Buffett. To a Monday, hey, was cartel, I'm up a palaz, and a man just sang Chassel, what I so called Kubelagash, Buffett. To I will cook 10 under MVP. I'm just marking my register. Thank you.
1: Cooking up the heat. It's why.
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0: In Russia?
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1: And the virus spread.
0: Did it kill
1: it
0: the,
1: killed
0: the
1: lady.
0: Scientist, the,
1: yes.
0: the one?
1: Yes.
0: Okay. This is happening in Russia, Malindi. Should we, as South Africans, be concerned? Could it be another situation in COVID where someone from Russia is going to fly to South Africa and then Nazi gay says the same thing?
1: And Nazi, it's like worse than COVID, like 100 times worse than COVID.
0: No. It's 5 to December. As a country, we are busy right
1: baby.
0: Now.
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1: Hey, what's good? What's happening? It is your boys,
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2: Ayanda MVP. 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Hope you're good, Valilam. Nana Mawayas. Hope you all are well. Happy Monday. It's a green light on my side. Went to the shooting range. I had to blow off some steam. Everything was a success. Keep stress. 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I feel at ease. Bizika e-hailing here. So, yeah.
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4: Thank you, Mawaya. 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

0: ukuthi ningiphathe kahle kakhulu. 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
1: Ayanda MVP on Y.
2: What's up Ayanda MVP PPPP and Sinayo man. I know it's a green light, you know, start a new week with the same goals. Yeah, it's another week, another opportunity. 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

0: crash at Brakfontein Interchange. And lastly, on the N1 southbound, there are some road wrecks at Boerter Avenue. This has been Sinai on the road and Disamba Nowhere.
1: Let's play the home run quick quiz. We always need to make sure our general knowledge skills keep elevating.
0: Yeah.
1: But we do that by playing with one of you, and then you see how you fare. Don't worry, we're going to be nice. It's Monday.
0: Mm-hmm.
1: Yeah, don't worry, Butello. We know you're up next. We're going to call you in the next 4 minutes. Kona Manje. Love me, JJ from Thames.
2: Non-stop heat to keep you in your seat. It's why.
3: Tell me when to say love me, JJ.

0: This is the ultimate drive time experience. Home run.
1: In round about that time, we played a home run. Quick quiz.
2: On a Monday. We playing on a Monday.
1: And on this Monday, we're playing with Butshilo. What's going on? What's good?
3: Hey, Mawaya. Hey, and MVP. And Sinayo May.
4: Come on. What's up, my guy? How are you doing?
3: I'm good, and you guys?
4: Ah, we can't complain, brother.
1: Yeah, but we're ready to give you these questions.
3: Yeah, I'm up for it.
1: Okay, 60 seconds, Butshilo. If you don't understand the question, doesn't make sense, you can't say pass or skip, ne?
3: Yes, ma'am.
1: All right.
4: Okay, get out here, Ami. I can hear you ready. All I'm going to do is count you in. Your time starts in 3, 2, 1. Let's go.
1: Butshilo, which country is home to the city of Barcelona?
3: Spain.
1: What is the largest planet in our solar system?
3: Jupiter.
1: Which footballer is known as the Egyptian king?
3: Mohamed Salah.
1: What is the chemical symbol for silver?
3: CO.
1: Which African country has the capital city Accra?
3: Pass.
1: What is 15 times 8?
3: 120.
1: Who played Iron Man in the Marvel films?
3: Pass.
1: What is the largest desert in Africa?
3: Sahara Desert.
1: Which South African city is known as the city of gold?
3: Johannesburg.
1: How many players does each team have on the field of the start of a soccer match?
3: 11.
1: Which singer released the song Flowers? I can fly you some flowers. I came in like a
4: Hannah Montana. Hannah Montana.
3: Rihanna.
1: What is 30% of 300? And that is time, Butshilo.
3: How did I do?
1: Wait, let's.
4: Just wants to find out.
1: You know, you tell us first. How do you feel you did?
3: Actually, I feel okay, a bit moderate, you know. I think it wasn't too bad, but I could do better.
1: All right, Snaye, what's it looking like?
4: I mean, moderate is the right word to use. But before I give you your total score, we've got a bonus question to ask you, Butshilo.
3: Okay.
4: It's the MTN 8 happening this coming weekend. Which team are you backing? Orlando Pirates?
3: That's
4: a bonus point for you, as long as it's not Pirates.
3: Yeah, of course. Never anything but that.
4: So that brings your score to a total of 7 points, bro. Well done.
3: Okay. I'll take it.
4: We'll take that.
1: Yeah.
4: Not bad.
1: You're looking for Miley Cyrus, by the way.
3: Oh, yes. Yeah. Miley Cyrus.
1: It's okay. You didn't watch Hannah Montana, ne?
3: Yeah, not at all.
1: Yeah, just in passing, if any of your younger siblings were watching, maybe, possibly. But Butshilo, what I'm really impressed by is the fact that you play soccer and you're upgrading maths. You also love old school R&B.
3: Yes.
1: Let's start off
3: with checking that.
1: Yeah.
3: My dad used to force me to listen to these songs, so I had to fall in love with them, you know.
1: Give us one song that you can.
3: Dandelion.
1: Dandelion is a good song.
4: Dandelion.
1: Do you recall the time?
3: Captured
1: this
3: heart of mine.
1: Yeah.
3: Life is beautiful of dandelion.
1: You are my one. You're my sunshine. Ah, it's Nayawazi. It's okay, Snaye, man. We'll teach you. Outside of that, though, tell us about the soccer. Are you planning on wanting to play professionally, or is it a hobby?
3: No, I am actually planning on playing professional. It's a matter of just me working hard and being more passionate and focusing.
1: Nice.
3: But I'm

0: On my way there, I'm on my way there.
1: Nice.
2: So at 19, what are the opportunities that are open for you guys? Where do you have to join a club? How does it work?
0: So you have to join a club and be in a competitive league so that you can be exposed.
2: Oh.
0: From like, so you to get scouted to get into proper teams.
2: Oh.
0: But as of right now, I got lucky and I got scouted to play in, to go trial in Spain.
2: What?
1: Yeah.
3: Whoa.
2: Yeah. That's why that Barcelona question just
1: came in.
2: Oh, come on. Ah, nice.
0: December, December.
2: Oh, that is so cool, Butelo. Wow, yes, well done, bro. So you're going to play the quiz again and let us know how it goes after you, when you come back, ne?
0: Yes, I will.
2: Oh,
0: I'll let you guys know.
1: Euro well summer, though, for the boy.
2: Yay. Euro, yeah. Is it a Euro summer?
1: Yeah.
2: At that time, December?
1: No, okay, not. No, it's winter. For them, it's winter there.
2: Oh, yeah. I'm not worried. We perform best in winter. Now, yeah.
0: Yeah, we don't get tired.
2: That's right, Butelo.
0: Yeah.
2: Jeez, bro, all the best, hey? Yo.
0: Nah, thank you, Ayanda. MVP,
2: Shout out. Manje, mele ufunde iSpanish.
0: Yeah, es ngiyafunda, estobe.
1: Por favor.
2: Cheers, Butelo. Bye, homie.
0: Bye, thank you.
2: Ah, he's so cool.
1: He is.
2: Yo, he really is cool. My alarm just went off.
1: It's time for you to sleep.
2: Actually, it was time for me to wake up from a nap that I napped in the car before I went to pedal Izolo so I could make pedal on time.
1: Right.
2: Yeah, I know.
1: The dedication.
2: Listen.
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0: What I'm going to get almost catch time. This kind of God, and right now you're hanging out with Cuz. I am the MVP right here on YFM. Get it.
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2: Scenario, man.
0: Scenario on the road and down by now we're in Delaney, and where am I taking you today, my homie? Let's start things over at Santon Drive. There are some traffic restrictions between Grayston Drive and Alice Lane until the 7th of October. So do consider alternative routes when you're making your way towards that area. Moving over to the R21 northbound, a stationary vehicle at Griffiths Road. And on the N1 northbound, another stationary vehicle at Moroka Bypass. And shifting things over to the N3 southbound, do drive cautiously there as there is a crash just before Van Buren Road. And lastly, at Central Johannesburg on the M1 southbound, heavy traffic towards Crown Interchange. This has been Sinai on the road, and it's Amba Nowhere.
1: 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Why?

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12: Now, the 2026 Samsung Solve for Tomorrow competition challenges grade 10 and 11 learners from South African public schools to use STEM to develop solutions to real-world community challenges. This year, the learners were tasked around two key themes: social change through sports and technology, and environmental sustainability via technology. Now, the competition expanded to all public schools this year, with participation growing from 47 entries in 2025 to 143 submissions in this year of 2026. 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CSR manager. What does CSR stand for?
13: Corporate social responsibility.
12: Nazo, yeah. We don't live in the corporate world, so we always want to make sure we define it. Yeah. Thank you so much for joining us on Home Run.
13: Thank you for having me.
12: I just want to find out first, for someone learning about Solve for Tomorrow, when did this come about from Samsung, and what led you guys to using specifically grade 10 and 11 learners?
13: 100%. So it started in 2010 globally. Because Solve for Tomorrow is a global community.
12: Uh-huh.
13: We, as Samsung, we operated in over 54 countries. And as of 2023, South Africa became part of that global community.
12: Nice.
13: And yes, as you've said, we challenge grade 10 and 11 learners to solve some of the most pressing societal issues using science, technology, engineering, and mathematics. You know, it is there just to

0: 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True. Innovation goes hand in hand with entrepreneurship.
1: Yes.
0: And you said, why specifically grade 10 and 11? So globally, it's high school learners. But in South Africa, we specifically chose those grades because they have decided whether they want to take the science route or not. Unfortunately, we could not include the grade 12s because they are creme de la creme of the schools.
2: Yeah.
0: We cannot attach them in their final year.
1: True.
0: So that's the reason why we chose grade 10 and 11.
1: Oh,
0: they are
1: nice.
0: Already in the science stream. And now we want to teach them. Yes, you're doing theory in school, but now how do you practically take science and put it in your communities and solve some of the most pressing societal issues?
1: Absolutely.
0: That is solved for tomorrow for you.
1: I want to find out how the Department of Basic Education joined into this journey and how it came about.
0: 100%. So our partnership with DBE is literally central to this program. Because at Samsung, we bring technology, we bring mentorship, and we bring the practical experience. However, we need the Department of Education for the know-how, but also for access to the public schools.
1: True.
0: You know, as I've said, we've ran it from 2023,
1: yes.
0: And we've been really struggling to get into those remote rural areas. And as of since our partnership started, I mean, as you've said, we moved from 43 applications to now 143 now.
1: That is insane.
0: And it just shows that you can't do it alone. We need the public and private sector to actually come together to better the lives of our learners in South Africa.
1: That's so true. Please tell us what happened at the national finals and also who were the finalists as the learners.
0: So we had the finals from the 30th. Of September to the 2nd of October. So literally on Friday, we announced the schools, and on Thursday, the learners were presenting their innovative ideas. I mean, physical prototypes, physical solutions that these learners brought to the finals, right?
1: Cool.
0: So yeah, this year we gave them the theme of environmental sustainability and social inclusion through sports and technology. How do we make sure that, you know, people that most probably have disabilities, they're not left behind? We include them in sports. And we saw so many innovative ideas from the learners, from, you know, including the deaf community in sports like soccer. How does the referee communicate with someone who has hard of hearing, you know, so that they become part of the soccer community as well? So those are the innovations that we saw. And this year, Cape received a high school all the way from the Eastern Cape was crowned with being the champion of Samsung Soul for Tomorrow 2026.
1: Nice.
0: Yes. And they got 100,000 rand worth of STEM equipment.
1: Nice.
0: And then the second prize was Mbilwi Secondary School from Limpopo. They got 50,000 rand. And third place, it was Sikiti Secondary School from the Northwest. They got 30,000 rand. But I mean, the cash prizes go towards the school, right? But we're saying for these innovators, what is it that they can take home and take pride in the fact that they were part of Soul for Tomorrow? So for each and every learner and teacher that was part of this initiative, they walked away with a Samsung device that is personal, their own Samsung device. And we're not just talking about any device, right?
1: Yes, the Samsung device.
0: They got the Galaxy Flip 8, which is the flagship one.
1: Wow.
0: Yes,
1: oh no,
0: yes.
1: That is so beautiful.
0: Yeah.
1: Shoo. Wow. Thank you so much for this. Congratulations to all the learners. Congratulations to the schools.
0: Yeah.
1: And I'm sure the schools that probably won this year were not entered in last year.
0: No.
1: Nice.
0: Actually, two of the winning schools are new schools. The only returning school is Mbelu Secondary School.
1: Oh,
0: they've
1: wow.
0: been part of this community since inception in 2023.
1: Oh.
0: But Cape Recife and Sikiti Secondary School, they came first. Can I tell you a little bit about Cape Recife?
1: Yes, please.
0: So this school is a special school. So it caters for learners with learning disabilities, right? But because we wanted to level the play field, when they went into the room, the judges were not aware. No one actually was aware. They brought in their A game. They aced it,
1: nice.
0: Right? The only time that everyone who was part of the competition learned that they were a special school was when one of the winning learners gave a speech yesterday and mentioned that we actually came from a special school.

0: So that inclusivity is what we are actually talking about. Learners coming together, competing on the same scale, and they showed their abilities. So very well done to Cape Recife High School. We're really, really proud of them.
1: Absolutely. Yeah. And for the young person watching or listening to this, rather, who has an idea but doesn't know where to start, what would you say to them?
0: I would say that they have to start with the problems surrounding them in their communities. You know, they don't have to have all the answers. They don't have to have expensive equipment. It literally starts with just curiosity, asking yourself, there is a problem and how can I solve it?
1: Absolutely.
0: And, you know, corporates such as Samsung do take pride in providing a platform for these learners to actually showcase the talents that they have and their intellectual capacity and abilities. So Solve for Tomorrow is open each and every year in January. And I encourage all the students to be part of this community. We don't need anything from you. We provide mentorship. We provide funding for your prototype. The only thing we need is just your curious mind, your talent, and just wanting to solve problems in your community. And that's basically it.
1: Woo! Okay, so where do we go to register? We want to save the website now. So when January comes already.
0: Please go to www.samsungza.co.za and also follow all our social media pages. We usually just post about the competition day and the link to apply.
1: And it's Samsungza.
0: 100%.
1: Thank you so much, Lefa.
0: Thank you so much.
1: We really appreciate initiatives like this for the youth. They go such a long way.
0: We appreciate you giving us a platform to advocate for such initiatives. Thank you.
1: Anytime.
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5: 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Motorists will have to dig deep into their pockets with fuel prices set to rise from Wednesday. And seven accused in the murder trial of rapper Keenan, aka Forbes, and Dibello Tips Motswane, have pleaded not guilty to all charges. I'll have more on these and other stories at the top of the hour. For now, here's Nzako Mkhari with your sports.
2: Serving sports from every angle. 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
6: A very good afternoon once again from the sports desk. So following their friendly win over Egypt and Cairo last night, Bafana Bafana will only be back in action next month when they take on Kenya in back-to-back 2027 Africa Cup of Nations qualifiers, the first one at home and the second one away. South Africa sits atop Group D of the qualifiers, having beaten Guinea and Eritrea during the latest FIFA break, and Benny McCarthy's Kenya are third with just 1 point. The matchup between Musimani and McCarthy will pit two of South Africa's biggest personalities against each other, and Musimani is expecting McCarthy to bring his A game.
7: Football is not how you start, it's how you finish. So I'm a very conservative coach, and I have nerves still, because this thing has to come to where it comes. We have to qualify for AFCON. It looks good now, but we haven't arrived. We've got Kenya back to back, so that's where everything will be, right? And Benny will never allow us to win easy. You know that. He's a fighter by profession. In football, he's a fighter. You know, Benny's got a big heart for football, and it's going to be difficult for us. Those two games, they'll determine our fate before we go to Guinea.
6: Meanwhile, Orlando Pirates midfielder Otilen Tembata has refuted the assertions that they are the favourites going into this weekend's MTN8 final against Mamelodi Sundowns in Durban. So Pirates have won the last four MTN8 titles and will be looking for an unprecedented fifth. The Sea Robbers have also seemed to have Sundowns' number.

0: Cup finals of late. The Brazilians have also just struggled in cup competitions and will be looking to change their fortunes. And despite all of this, Mbatha says that history won't count for anything on Saturday.
1: I don't think so. I believe that we work hard for everything that we get, and there's no lack in winning the finals. I believe that it's the hard work that we put here at Rand Stadium, and we continue putting in the hard work just like today, and we're still going to continue winning. And I believe that it's something that's really going to play a good part for us if we win the final, and we're going to play the final to win it. So I believe that it's something that we should tell ourselves and the right attitude to give to the youngsters.
0: And finally, in rugby, Stormers utility forward Dion Fourie has come out in defense of young hooker Vernon Paulo, who has come under heavy criticism following a poor line-out performance in their 17-13 loss to Edinburgh this past weekend. The Cape Townians lost 11 line-outs, including one in stoppage time, with them chasing a second win on tour in the Northern Hemisphere. Springbok Andre Jurgensen went off for an HIA in the 22nd minute and did not return, with Paulo replacing him and battling in windy conditions. Fourie, who played at hooker in the 2023 Rugby World Cup final, says that the criticism on the 24-year-old has been very unfair.
2: I think it's a bit harsh on the public out there and all the media outlets just to point fingers just at Vernon. I think it's a collective issue. Yeah, it wasn't the conditions, wasn't the best as well. So I think just go and look at the collective thing of everyone's job in a lineup. It's not just Vernon or the hooker that throws it in. It's lifting, it's making the right calls as well. So everything plays a part. Yeah, I think we'll do a review on that and then see where we can be better.
0: More sports at 5:30. For our sport, I'm Nsakwa Mkhari.
3: 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It's Why. Why? 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
6: That's right, we are within the month of October's very own Drake.
7: Yes, sir.
6: And you did take away the opportunity for us to sing it back to him for the whole month. That's why Nsakwa Mkhari is in studio still. Because what we're going to do, even though we can't sing it back to a Drake song until the last week of October, we're definitely going to make sure that we play a Drake track every single day.
7: That's so fair.
6: Yeah. And it has to be your all-time favorite Drake song.
7: Yeah.
6: So if you want to join in on the bandwagon, make sure your story's also got juice. You'll tell us the story as to why this song by Drake is your all-time favorite. Every day around this time, 16:35, mm-hmm. we're going to play that track and your voice note. But the person who said, I don't want us to sing it back to Drake every day, must go first. Nsakwa Mkhari. What's your all-time favorite Drake song?
0: This is very, very tough because there's so many hits in the catalog. Way too many hits in the catalog. But if I were to choose
6: Tell us the story first.
0: Okay, no, I'm going to tell you the story. So this particular song I really like because it's off of Drake's second album, I think. Mm. You know, so like after you drop your first album, you know, Thank Me Later.

0: Rita was, you know, an amazing album. So many hits. Epic. And so Drake at the time is like my favorite artist. And I'm like, no one is touching this guy. Yeah. This guy is so, so good.
1: Yeah.
0: And I'm like, Flip, will he be able to do it in the second album?
2: And then, Take Care, ne?
0: And then he drops Take Care, dude. And then this was like one of like the first songs I heard on the album. You know, it's like one of those songs where the beat is amazing. You know, there are like certain songs where
1: the production is just insane.
0: Exactly. Yeah. Or the song makes the beat. But I feel like on this song,
1: the beat made the song.
0: Drake made the song.
1: Oh,
0: he made the song.
2: Drake?
0: Yeah, Drake. Drake really, really made the song. So my song, my all-time favorite song by Drake is Headlines.
2: Oh, that's a good one.
1: Dang.
2: That is a good one.
1: Yeah. All right, here we go. Shout out, Taco. Here it comes. Woo. Sorry, you can't sing it back.
0: Oh.

0: Ntsako got us starting off good, yo.
1: He did.
0: Headlines?
1: Yo.
0: Jeez.
1: I want to have fun with this one.
0: Ne.
1: Born Aubrey Drake Graham on the 24th of October, 1986, Toronto, Ontario, Canada. Family and heritage. His parents, his father, Dennis Graham, an African-American Catholic drummer from Memphis, Tennessee. His mother, Sandy Graham, is a Canadian Jewish educator and florist.
0: Wow.
1: His upbringing, parents were divorced when he was five.
0: Oh.
1: He was raised primarily by his mother in Toronto and later the affluent hills of Forest Hill neighborhood. He attended a Jewish day school and had a bar mitzvah. Remember that music video where he's in the
0: way? Yeah,
1: about his bar mitzvah?
0: Yeah, I saw.
1: Yeah,
0: I remember.

0: Remember it.
1: And that is Drizzy Drake, and he is the greatest artist of all time.
0: And that is what we're doing every day in October,
1: yes,
0: Monday
1: sir.
0: To Friday. So if you want to hear your all-time favorite Drake song and you've got a great story to go with it, drop that voice note on the Y app. Before we get into Money Moves, Naya Main.
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1: Sinaya on the road in Dambanawe in Tleleni, and where am I taking you today, my homie? Let's start things over on the N3 northbound. Some congestion just off the Modderfontein Road towards Linksfield Road, so do drive cautiously when you make your way towards that area. Moving over to the N1 northbound, some congestion just between Gasfontein Road and Boerter Avenue, and at Alexandra on the N3 northbound, a crash just before London Road. And lastly, at Centurion on the N1 southbound, some heavy traffic towards Old Johannesburg Road. This has been Sinaya on the road in December, nowhere.
0: This year, we've been doing the ABCs of finance, and we have now landed. Well, last week, we landed on the letter X, but we couldn't find...
1: Hey, this is not X.
0: And then my dad told me about Zeno currency. And then I was like, okay, cool. Now we need to get an expert who can tell us more about what Zeno currency actually is. Joining us in studio, Bernie Siala, CEO and founder of Ernie Max, better known to thousands online as Bernie Jam One. He is a prominent South African forex trader, a mentor and IB from navigating the live chats to live charts, rather. Is it charts or chats?
1: Charts. Hey, that thing looks like magic.
0: Yeah.
1: I don't even know what.
0: Also
1: happening.
0: Hosting masterclasses, everyday people break into financial markets. He's here to, you know, help us understand a lot of these terms, like Zeno currency that we actually didn't know existed. Bernie, welcome to studio. Thank you so much for joining us.
3: Thank you so much for having me. Good day to all the listeners on YFM.
1: Welcome, Bernie.
0: Okay, let's break it down, Bernie. What is Zeno currency?
3: Okay, so Zeno currency is, quite simply put, is money sitting outside its home country. So basically it's foreign. It's taken from the term xenophobia. So think of xenophobia and then think of Zeno, which is basically a Greek word for foreign.
0: Okay.
3: So if you have money sitting in, for example, in a PayPal account, which is predominantly in US dollars, you are basically holding Zeno currency. Another example that I can give you is in Zimbabwe, we all know that they're using US dollars and not their local currency. So for them, it's a Zeno currency.
1: So they're using Zeno currency
0: in their own country?
3: In Zimbabwe, because they're using dollars.
0: But they had the Zim dollar before, and then that got...
3: 100%. So once you're then now using a foreign currency and using it as a local currency, then becomes a Zeno currency, basically. So it's just foreign currency, basically. But it's a fancy term.
0: Would I have to open an account?
3: Okay. So with opening an account, basically, you can have a wallet. You can think about digital wallets. Think about digital wallets like PayPal. Think about digital wallets like Skrill. Think about Binance. If you have any digital wallet and you're holding a foreign currency, it means you're holding Zeno currency. Or, for instance, you can also go like to, let's say, for example, at FNB. You can open a global account and you could hold euros instead of rands. You can hold dollars instead of rands. So if you're holding that, it means it's a Zeno currency. So like I said, the simplest example to think about is PayPal, because I think PayPal is the
1: most common one.
3: Digital wallet that everybody knows.
1: Why does the value of the rand against, like, let's say, the US dollar or the British pound, like, matter to the everyday South African? Because I'm thinking the only time I'm ever going to have to worry about it is when I'm traveling.
3: 100%. So what usually happens is, as we're hustling, especially in the day and age that we're in now, we have TikTokers, we have YouTubers, most of us are earning in dollars, right? So it actually matters. The exchange rate actually matters.
0: Because I'm sorry, can I just clap hands? You just, yo, that drop was, we earn money in dollars. I think y'all missed that.
1: Hey, Asani. We can't skim past that.
0: And you just ran past like it's nothing, y'all. It's normal.
3: I actually hold more dollars than rands. I'll explain why. Here's the thing about holding dollars. Whenever you convert it to rands, you're actually getting more. We all know the exchange rate is sitting anywhere between 16 and 17. So if I have an online hustle, I would rather earn in dollars than earn in rands, right? Because you know that when you exchange it now to your local currency, you're getting more out of your money.
0: True.
3: So I actually like to keep my money in wallets, also for another reason, because once you keep your money in wallets, you can be a slightly more disciplined about it.
0: Mm.
3: We all know that, oh, Gogo, if you have money on Capitec, she has problem. You have to send the money home. You have to do this. There's so many things that come with the responsibility.

0: responsibilities of having the money on the account. You have to have the discipline. But if I'm keeping my money on wallets, there's less people who know about it. And I only transfer it when I need it.
1: True.
0: So most of the time, my money is sitting on digital wallets and I only transfer it to Rands when I need it.
1: So when you... So you get paid in dollars, but if I want my money to go into my FNB account as a global account, can I change it to dollars from it being rands?
0: Yes, you can. So
1: or
0: usually,
1: I can change it to any foreign currency?
0: You can change it to any foreign currency. You can also change it to rands. But what I've realized about South Africa is that PayPal takes about 4 to 5 working days for them to transfer your money. Like, let's say you have your money in PayPal, you want to withdraw it into rands. The typical transaction takes to 4 to 5 days. But other exchanges like Binance and Skrill, some of that money is instant. But obviously, you're going to pay a fee. Just like old school, like, let's think about back in the day where you used to go to a Bermuda exchange to be able to change that foreign currency. Now we can do it digitally, but obviously there's going to be fees attached to it. But some of these wallets is literally instant. If you have the money in USD, you want to get it to Rands, it's instant exchange on the wallet.
1: Can I get more than one account for my currencies? Like, if I want to have one for US dollars, one for euros, one for pesos, well, not so much, but...
0: So with FNB, I know, like, once you have the global account, you can have different currencies under that global account.
1: Oh.
0: So if somebody is paying you in euros, you can say, pay into my euro wallet under that global account. So you don't need to have more than one with the bank. You just need one. Then you can hold different assets within that wallet. Same thing with Skrill, same thing with these other wallets that are online. You can hold different currencies within one wallet. It doesn't necessarily have to be one. There will, however, be some ones that will be like, you have to nominate which currency you want. So some wallets will tell you it has to either be dollars or euros in most instances. Yeah.
2: I want to bring it back to the South Africans who don't earn in dollars, neh? But I've heard that, you know, the exchange rate can affect the lives of the ordinary South African, even though they don't earn in Zeno currency or even have it. How would you say that happens? Can you break that down for us?
0: I'll make a simple example with fuel. Most of our fuel that we have here in South Africa is imported, right?
2: Yes.
0: And then we have imported goods. When the currency goes up in dollar terms, it means it's a pinch for us because we have to pay more.
2: Okay.
0: Just think about somebody who is maybe selling goods on Takealot and is buying them from China. If the dollar goes up, it means they have to now send you a price that's higher.
2: Okay.
0: Whatever, let's just make it a simple example. You ordering in bulk T-shirts or you selling perfumes, right? If you're buying them in China or you're maybe selling even iPhone, if the currency price goes up for dollar, it means we have to pay more. Like, I'll make a simple example. I bought my iPhone Pro Max 18 straight from China. I bought it for 28,000.
1: Wow.
2: How?
0: Retail here in South Africa is 33,000. So when I'm buying it in dollars, it's cheaper than if I'm buying it in rands. At the iStore, when they price it, they're pricing it in local.
2: Markup.
0: But they put markup inside there. And as well as they're factored to say, we want to sell this iPhone at a price that will be stable for the next 1 year. So they cannot sell you at a price that is at the current exchange rate. Think about the iPhone, basically.
2: Okay.
0: If you're buying it in dollars, in any other country, iPhone is cheaper than South Africa. Because they have to factor in that South African rand can go weaker. So that means that affects us when we are buying the iPhone at
2: then
0: the
2: iStore.
0: They end
2: up losing their profit.
0: 100%.
2: Wow.
1: Would you advise someone to start... investing more abroad than they would invest locally in terms of stocks and exchanges, etc.?
0: 100%. I would. You have to keep a mixture, right? You also want to have, because here's the thing, it's not all glory days all the time with the dollar. The dollar can also weaken. So you need to obviously have some shares that are local, and then you'd also have to invest abroad. Now, the threshold is 1 million with regards to reporting it to the South African Reserve Bank. Any assets held outside, so Zeno currency, if it's less than 1 million, then you haven't passed the threshold. So whatever invest, so the threshold is 1 million.
1: Okay.
0: After 1 million,
2: in then rands.
0: In rands.
2: Okay.
0: Then you have to report it to the South African Reserve Bank to say, I own assets more than 1 million. It's the South African Reserve Bank.
2: So they
0: have to know. When you get to the big boy, big girl level, they got to know about you. So they have to regulate the whole situation. So I would say, as long as you're keeping your cap under 1 million, by all means, do have some money in dollars, have some money in euros. It really does help, especially when you travel. We all know If you're traveling from here to the United States and you're trying to do something as simple as get $100 from the ATM, you're going to pay more because you're exchanging it from rands to dollars.
1: True.
0: But if you kept your money in the digital wallet as dollars and you're trying to swipe overseas, you're going to have less fees because the money is already in dollars.
1: Nice.
0: So you need to be, you know, your hustle, you need to balance it out between getting some commissions in foreign currency.
1: Yeah, local. When I get paid in dollars, I'll do that too.
2: Yeah, man.
1: Asgafi.
2: One day.
1: Yeah. Lastly, Bernie, is there anything else you'd like to advise for someone who's thinking of investments, who's thinking of maybe opening in an account that has Zeno currency?
0: What I would advise is have a digital wallet first. It makes your transaction fees a whole lot more. This is what I always tell my followers, my trading community. I always tell them, have a digital wallet, and then what you want to do is you want to keep piling up on the wallet, and then only withdraw to the local currency when you have saved up enough and you actually want to do something substantial. Like, for instance, if I'm making a withdrawal of 1 million, I need to keep that money, keep piling, then I do one transaction.
2: Okay.
0: I don't want to be settling every single day. If I'm settling my transactions from dollar to rand every single day, it means I'm losing out. What I want is the best rand rate. Like, for instance, a good rand rate right now would be like 17, 17.5 or 18. Then you can settle your money into rands. But with the current exchange rate at 16.5, you don't want to be settling daily. Then you're just losing out.
1: Thank you so much for coming through, Bernie. I hope this is the first of many.
0: I hope so too. I hope to be back.
1: Where can we check you out on social media?
0: Social media, it's Benny Jam 1 on TikTok. And then on Instagram, it's Benny Siala. So BRNIESIALA. I'm literally using my ID name on Instagram, so you can't miss it.
1: We won't. Thank you, Bernie.

0: Eshafeli Ntangena Bitur Maradona King Sacramento President Yastrata. It's official. You're listening to the Home Run with Ayanda MVP.
1: Cooking up the heat. It's why.
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4: Stories making headlines. Motorists brace for hefty fuel price hikes this week, and all seven accused in the AKA Tibbs murder case plead not guilty. A very good afternoon. I'm Ralebogha Nke. Motorists will have to dig deep into their pockets with fuel prices set to rise from Wednesday. Petrol 93 will increase by 3 rand 12 cents a litre, while 95 will jump by 3 rand 33 cents. Diesel will rise by between 2 rand 84 cents and 3 rand 24 cents a litre. The Mineral and Petroleum Resources Department says the increases are being driven by higher international oil prices, supply shortages, and uncertainty over oil flow from the Strait of Hormuz. The average Brent crude oil price rose from $87 to $101 a barrel during the period under review. Department spokesperson Lerato Ntsoko.
5: The fuel prices for October 2026 will be adjusted as follows. Petrol 93 will increase by 312 cents per litre. Petrol 95 will increase by 333 cents per litre. Diesel 0.05% sulfur will increase by 284.38 cents per litre. Diesel 0.005% sulfur will increase by 324.38 cents per litre. Illuminating paraffin for wholesale will increase by 358 cents per litre. Single maximum national retail price for illuminating paraffin will increase by 477 cents per litre.
4: Now turning to the courts, the seven accused in the murder trial of rapper Keenan, a.k.a. Forbes, and Dibello Tibbs Motsoane have pleaded not guilty to all charges. The long-awaited trial got off to a delayed start after accused number 6 and 7 arrived late, reportedly due to transport challenges. The accused faced charges including 2 counts of murder, attempted murder, conspiracy to commit murder, and firearms and ammunition offences over the 2023 Durban shooting. Speaking outside the court, AKA's mother Lynn Forbes says she is now placing her trust in the justice system.
6: On a personal level, I didn't come here with any kind of expectation that things will just run smoothly. I understand that, you know, the legal process takes its own time and the delays happen. So for me, I came for 2 reasons only, and that was to be here for Tibbs and for Kenan, to be here for both sides. Tibbs's dad was here. I always feel a little bit guilty that he lost his son, you know, really, because my son was actually supposed to be the one. So it's not like I'm disappointed or anything. I feel like this is how it goes. I do want to express my gratitude, and I have, to the investigating team, to the process. I want to show respect to the process and just show up on day one.

0: The prosecution in the Senzo Mayuwa trial has handed the defense information it says was already placed on record, but the defense has pushed back, accusing the state of introducing new information without proper notice. Today has marked the first day of proceedings after a two-week hiatus following heated disputes over photographic evidence and metadata. WANI's reporter Udrile Rabalao is in court and files this report.
1: Defense advocate Charles Somnisi has criticized the state's approach, questioning why the information has only been furnished to the defense now. Prosecutor Ronnie Sibanda told the court that the information had previously been placed on record, specifically as part of Exhibit 7, which was allegedly led in evidence on 23 and 24 July 2024. But the defense has disputed this, saying it was cross-examining Vodacom forensic liaison supervisor Pinky Vitalingam on those dates. It has challenged the state to point out exactly where the disputed information appears on the record. Defense advocate Zandile Msholololo has asked for time away from the court to verify the state's claims and to establish whether the information was previously disclosed.
2: So, my lord, I was asking that we need to double-check all these memory sticks if they contain the same information that the state is saying is contained in Exhibit 7 before it's handed into the court. Because that's the Exhibit 7, according to the state, wherein the metadata that is in dispute appears.
1: At the center of the latest courtroom standoff are more than 700 images relating to the accused. The defense is specifically objecting to image number 46, arguing that its metadata was introduced into the record too late and without proper notice. For Y News, I am Udirile Rabalao at the High Court in Pretoria.
0: Recapping your top story this hour, motorists will have to dig deep into their pockets with fuel prices set to rise from Wednesday. 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For Y News, I'm Ralebogha Nke.
3: You're in your car cruising. Then we play. Now you're vibing at a 10, but then the song ends, then we play. Now we've got you jamming, but then we take you international.
4: We see you do your dance, let me see you twirl. 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
3: Reminding you that this is the frequency that moves you.

0: 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Jamming in traffic with Y.
1: Sinayo, man.
2: Sinayo on the road and down by Nawa in Jeleni. And where am I taking you today, my homie? Let's start things over on the N1 southbound. Do drive cautiously there as there is some congestion just before Buccleuch interchange. Moving over to the 012 Pretoria on the N1 northbound. Some heavy traffic towards Safako Makgato Drive due to some roadworks around that area. And at Germiston on the N3 southbound, heavy traffic towards Geldenhuys interchange. And wrapping things up on the N1 southbound, a stationary vehicle at Moroka Bypass. This has been Sinai on the road in December, nowhere.
3: It's 10 past 5, which means it's time to
4: sing it back.
5: Ayanda MVP on 1.

0: Oh, yeah.
1: Brand new month needs a brand new theme for this week. Mm-hmm. And I went to a beautiful event that took place in Rustenburg. It's a motorsport event where, you know, colored people love cars.
2: Yes.
1: And they love dropping the cars.
2: Yes, yes, yes.
1: So I went to Camper Treffen.
2: Where?
1: It's called Camper Treffen.
2: Camper Treffen.
1: Yeah. Okay. So the whole day they're watching cars like the ones that have been, when you modify the cars, and you also like, maybe there were some spinning, some were being dropped. But one thing that I love about colored people is their love for house music.
2: Oh, yeah?
1: They love house music. Some of the coolest house DJs also.
2: Really?
1: In the game. Yeah.
2: You're good to all about
1: it. Yeah. So now I thought, why not sing it back to legendary house songs? Not too old, you know, but some of these songs are songs that I think the artists, or the vocalists rather, they deserved a peak, and I don't think they got that peak that they deserve. We'll start off with this one for today. This one features an amazing vocalist called Portia Monique.
2: Eish.
1: Yo, that girl can sing.
2: No.
1: You know, and I feel like we didn't give her the justice of growing commercially
2: that she
1: actually deserved. Mm. So we want to pay respects to Portia Monique's amazing vocals and sing it back to the layabouts with Do Better.
2: Oh,
1: drop that voice note on the Y app and let's sing it back. Guy Kale.

0: Everything to I do. Zoom, zoom, zoom, zoom. Was this what, 2013?
1: Yeah.
0: 2013. No, it was definitely 2013. Had a great year.
1: It was.
0: For house music.
1: Oh.
0: Aye, 2013 was up. The Layabouts with Portia Monique. Do better. I will sing it back for today. The theme this week is house music. For the love of house music, we have to track it back, you know, because there are timeless gems that we actually haven't played in a minute. And I don't think we played the Layabouts Do Better in a while.
1: Yeah.
0: So I'm glad that we could sing it back. And you also agree, homie. Let's take a listen to you singing it back. Rifense, Aikale! What's that?
2: No, I delay to it.
0: Yes.
2: To be free.
0: Nazo, okay.
2: And let go. If this is how life's supposed to be.
0: Hey! He did it like a performance.
2: If this is how life's supposed to be.
1: Akibaki.
0: He literally cut the background music. Yeah, well done, Rufense. Aikale Z.

0: No, this was a great pick. I won't lie. No. This was an amazing pick. I need someone to be singing that bridge part. What was I thinking?
1: Ish.
0: Maybe Funiwe. This is Funiwe. Yes, okay. She has to send a shout out, but I saw her sing it back for anyway. Makesh.
2: If this is how love's supposed to be, I don't want it.
0: Yay.
2: Don't want it.
0: Hey. Okay, now I have to play Funiwe singing because he's gonna say ah, but you play the other voice note.
1: Yes.
0: Let's wrap it up with Funiwe.
2: And I will let you, I will let you do
0: come
2: it.
0: On.
2: You come and let her be free.
0: And she's got that range.
2: I know. If this is how love's supposed.

0: Oh, man. To everyone that's dropped that voice note, well done.
1: Yeah.
0: You know, it's testament to the love that we have as South Africans for house music.
1: Mm.
0: But the colored people, even worse, Shem. Yeah, even worse. Their love is ingrained.
1: And this song, I probably first heard it. Set up in here.
0: Yeah. Shout out, yo.
1: So, interesting fact about Portia Monique is that she was born in Seattle.
0: Ooh, is it?
1: Yeah, she was born in Seattle.
0: She's not South African?
1: I know, but she was born in Seattle. That's so cool.
0: Yeah.
1: And this track was actually released through All Real People Music all the way back in 2012.
0: Oh, wow. Mm. Nice. Well, Portia Monique, we hope that your singing career is still blooming and blossoming. We can't wait. We'll find out if there are more songs with your vocals on, because, girl, you gifted.
1: Yep.
0: We'll also find out who else is gifted tomorrow at 10 past 5 when we
2: sing it back.
3: Ayanda MVP on 1.

0: The following is a paid-for political advertisement. All opinions expressed are those of the political party and do not reflect or represent the views of Y.
1: You know, I love my hometown, but for too long now, I look around and think, we deserve better than this. The water goes off for days, the streets are falling apart, things never get fixed. I'm not asking for anything fancy. I just want the basics to work. And I know they can work. Because I've seen it, where the Democratic Alliance is in charge. I want our town to work for all. So in this election, I'm voting DA.
0: This was a paid-for political advertisement. The opinions expressed do not reflect or represent the views of Y.
2: Uncensored.
3: There's a family gathering on the 25th of December, but this time at my grandmother's house. So they want to make me the chair lady, and I must be the head kitchen lady, the head person of the finances. Yeah. I can't.
4: This is how you practice and train for those weddings and once you get married and stuff like that.
3: What do you mean, those weddings? What weddings?
4: Like, one day you're going to get married.
3: Okay.
4: And then, so you're going to have to be usisi and know how to cook and do those things. Like those wifely duties.
3: Are they wifely duties?
4: Yeah, that's how you learn.
3: Like, sure, I'm not a wife.
4: For now, but one day you are going to be married into a family and you need to chop and do all those things.
3: I don't think I'm going to marry into a family that wants me to chop tools.
4: Oh, there it is. Okay.
3: Yes.
4: Okay.
3: What kind of family expects me to chop as a wife?
2: Monday to Thursday, 8 to 10 p.m. Why? This is the ultimate drive time experience. Home run.
5: Oh yes, and in case you didn't know, Class of Y is now live. The schools have been selected, and now all that's left is for Y to come through to your matric dance and make it an

0: bigger jump. Make it more lit. What else did we say back in the day? A jump, lit.
1: Vibe.
0: Vibe! And these days we say?
1: Lit.
0: We say lit?
1: Yeah, what's the...
0: Now it's the highest level of all.
1: The highest level.
0: That's right. That's right. And we're taking things this evening all the way to Matsiriso Secondary School's Matric Dance. Coming to us live from the venue is Hey Shorty.
2: Hey, what's up? We're on the MVPPP and Sinayo, man.
1: What a do, Shorty. Hey, you sound like you're having a vibe over there, dude. Hey.
2: Listen, the vibes have already started. It's insane. The sun hasn't even set. Do you understand?
1: Wow.
0: Ooh, tell us what the vibe is looking like. What's the setup?
2: Guys, when I tell you MDs these days are very serious,
0: mm-hmm.
2: the outfits, the makeup, the arrivals, like everything looks so good. And even besides the students themselves, but just how an MD comes together. Like I'm looking at the seating plan, the content opportunities, and of course we've got YFM in the building.
1: Yes, wow. No,
0: that's right.
1: Dude, have you had a chance to chat to any of the matriculants yet?
2: I've chatted to a few of them. We haven't done any interviews yet, but I was just talking to a few of the students about like what they're wearing, what was the inspiration, some of the dates, and they seem really, really excited. It's one of those events that they really were looking forward to at the end of the year, especially coming from COVID times. You know, people weren't sure were they going to have an MD, and I know people feel like COVID was a long time ago, but some people in like 2022 didn't have a matric dance, you know,
1: wow.
2: So it's quite recent. So yeah, they're really excited about this and they think it's so cool that we're here.
1: Of course they think that.
0: You know, in terms of the fact that we are as why there, who is there physically? On the decks, public speaking or speaker from why? Who can you drop names
2: of? Okay, so I am here. Obviously, we got Hey Shorty in the building.
0: I know that's right. Come on.
2: And I'm not going to be rolling solo tonight. I have my date who's running a bit late, which is fine. So we have Roy here as well, and I think he's going to bring such a good energy,
0: nice.
2: Such a good vibe. Karen is going to come through and give a motivational speech.
1: Ala.
2: We also have Lasiti, the DJ, on the deck.
0: Ooh.
2: You got Goldie. I mean, we have the best of Y.
1: Come
2: right
1: on.
2: Here.
0: Ooh, I love that. Class of Y with the best of Y.
2: Yeah.
0: We're going to catch you with all the content on our Y socials, but we hope you enjoy. And yeah, man, have fun.
2: I definitely will. I am reliving my MD experience because it didn't go so well. So I'm definitely taking advantage of today. See you guys on the socials.
0: Cheers.
2: Bye, guys.
3: 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It's Home Run.
4: Ashley.

excuse me, it's been brought to my attention that there's a young lady, Uzi, it was brought to my attention that you ain't,

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1: I don't want to change my ID book.
2: How?
3: Oh.
2: Why?
1: Don't how me. I just don't want to change it.
2: Book?
1: Why even? Change something that already works, that everybody has, that everybody is used to? If you're going to close down the machines, close the machines. But don't tell me I gotta change it now. But why must I change it?
2: To keep up with the new wave, man. It's smart card times now.
1: Yeah, true. But look, it's a barcoded ID.
2: Yeah.
1: That's all I can. You need the barcode. That's all you need. I could literally just, you know, have the sleeve there. You scanning. Now the book is doing what? What's the difference? How am I benefiting from changing from an ID book to a card?
4: Yeah, it's actually funny that you say this, because tomorrow I have to go collect my smart ID. So literally I've been like delaying for the longest time.
1: Yeah.
4: And yeah, I've finally had to give
2: well in. Well done, Zako.
4: Yeah.
2: Well
4: so
2: done.
4: Yeah, tomorrow I'll be part of the smart ID card.
2: Welcome.
4: MVP. So I'm leaving you, unfortunately.
1: That's fine. You can leave me. How much did you pay?
4: At the time, because I got it concurrently with my passport. Okay, so this is the story. So I needed my passport last year, right? And then the lady, when I was getting my passport, was like, oh, but I see you also have a green ID book. Just get the ID, right? So because I know someone who knows someone, I managed to get a passport quickly.
2: Okay.
4: And then the ID took, you know,
2: the South African time.
4: Yeah, the South African the time that it's supposed time. To take. Mm. And so I've been delaying. So it's been like well over almost a year now that I've been delaying to go.
1: You're so good
4: it.
1: At evading questions. How much did you
4: oh,
1: pay?
4: Oh, snap. How much?
1: For
4: I paid,
1: your card.
4: It was, I think, 140 rand at the time.
1: Yeah. That's a lot of money.
5: No.
1: Aria.
5: You can definitely do it. Let's not make excuses.
1: Aria. Listen, I'm not doing it for myself alone. I'd be doing it for my mom, for my brother, because they both unemployed. And imagine the other family members a breadwinner would have to do them for. Plus my 140 on top of that.
4: Do pensioners pay? I don't think
1: pensioners No, they don't.
4: Pay. Yeah.
1: They don't pay.
5: So, 140.
1: Why do you my mom? Why do you my mom? Why do you my mom?
2: My pension.
1: Yeah, exactly. My mom, his pension is from 65, ne?
2: Yes.
1: Yeah, my
2: mom. 60.
1: My mom got a fig lapo. Okay.
4: Your brother is young, right?
1: He, yeah.
4: He's not of working age, right?
1: He is of working age.
2: Oh, that's why the ID book got off.
1: No, but guys, in each family in our country, there will be at least one or two young people that are jobless.
2: Yes.
1: So now when they're earning that 370 grand, and then you must minus that 140 for that month. What if that was transport, guys?
2: Unfair.
1: Look, I know I can afford it, but let's think about the greater scheme of things when you want the entire country to have to change from an ID book to a card.
5: But I mean, if you're considering that the smart card is going to be safer, you're going to be protected against theft, fraud. I would say that 140 is worth it. It's once off, get the card, don't lose it, and that's it.
1: Then why can it not be for free? I'm a South African citizen. I pay my taxes.
2: I've got a green book. I've got a green book. Let me just trade in my green book for a free smart card.
1: Especially if the issue date is like many years ago. I've had my phone for 7 years now. Why can't I just get it for free? Why must we pay for services that our country owes us?

0: really good question.
1: And the bank. Okay, so I want to know, Gay, do you intend on changing your green ID book to the smart card? I know it's compulsory, but hey, man, I want to wait till the last day. I want to see something. I really want to see something.
0: Nah.
1: Yeah.
0: No, unlike you aunties and unks in this building. Hey, I've never had a green ID book.
2: Yeah, me
1: oh,
2: too.
1: Oh, wow. Oh, yeah, wow. Siyabongela. Siyabongela.
0: Unk and auntie.
1: Yeah.
0: Zago and Ayanda, I've never.
1: It's okay. You
3: know, I'm only a year older than you. Relax, Max.
1: Drop the voice note on the Y app. Do you intend on changing your ID green book to the smart card? Let's talk about it.
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5: Stories making headlines. The National Consumer Commission has issued a safety recall for 291 Volkswagen Amarok vehicles sold across South Africa. And the defense in the Senzo Meyiwa murder trial has accused the state of introducing new information without proper notice. I'll have more on these and other stories at the top of the hour. For now, here's Nzako Mkhari with your sports.
4: Serving sports from every angle. It's Y Sports.
3: Very good afternoon once again from the sports desk. So following their friendly win over Egypt and Cairo last night, Bafana Bafana will be back in action next month when they take on Kenya in back-to-back 2027 AFCON qualifiers, the first one being at home and the second away. South Africa sits at the very top of the Group D qualifiers, having beaten Guinea and Eritrea during the last FIFA break, and Benny McCarthy's Kenya, they are in third with just 1 point. The matchup between Musimane and McCarthy will put two of South Africa's biggest personalities against each other, and Musimane is expecting McCarthy to bring his A game.
6: Football is not how you start, it's how you finish. So I'm a very conservative coach, and I have nerves still because this thing has to come to where it comes. We have to qualify for AFCON. It looks good now, but we haven't arrived. We've got Kenya back to back, so that's where everything will be, right? And Benny will never allow us to win easy. You know that. He's a fighter by profession. In football, he's a fighter. You know, Ben is got a big heart for football, and it's going to be difficult for us. Those two games, they'll determine our fate before we go to Guinea.
3: Meanwhile, Orlando Pirates midfielder Talente Mbatha has refuted assertions that they are the favourites going into this weekend's MTN 8 final against Mamelodi Sundowns in Durban. Pirates have won the last four MTN 8 titles and will be looking for an unprecedented fifth. The Sea Robbers have also seemed to have Sundowns' number in cup finals. And despite all of this, Mbatha says that history won't count for anything this Saturday.
7: No, I don't think so. I believe that we work hard for everything that we get, and there's no luck in winning the finals. I believe that it's the hard work that we put here at Rand Stadium, and we continue putting in the hard work just like today, and we're still going to continue winning, and I believe that it's something that's really going to play a good part for us if we win the final, and we're going to play the final to win it. So I believe that it's something that we should tell ourselves and the right attitude to give to the youngsters.
3: And finally, in rugby, Stormers utility forward Dion Fourie has come out in defense of young hooker Vernon Paolo, who has come under heavy criticism following a poor line-out performance in their 17-13 loss to Edinburgh this past weekend. The Cape Townians lost 11 line-outs, including one in stoppage time, with them chasing a second win on tour in the Northern Hemisphere. Springbok Andre Jugor Venter went off for an HIA in the 22nd minute and did not return, with Paolo replacing him and battling in the windy conditions. Fourie, who played at hooker in the 2023 Rugby World Cup final, says that the criticism on the 24-year-old has been quite unfair.
8: I think it's a bit harsh on the public out there and all the media outlets just to point fingers just at Vernon. I think it's a collective issue. Yeah, the conditions wasn't the best as well. So I think just go and look at the collective thing of everyone's job in a lineup. It's not just Vernon or the hooker that throws in. It's lifting, it's making the right calls as well. So everything plays a part. Yeah, I think we'll do a review on that and then see where we can be better.
3: That'll do it from the Sport Desk for today. Catch your next sporting update tomorrow morning on the way up. For Y Sport, I'm Nzako Mkhari.
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4: Scenario, man. Scenario on the road in Damba Nawe in Leleni, and of course in Zomba Nawe, quickly Shilimioli from 6 to 7pm. For now though, let's move all the way to the N3 southbound. Do drive cautiously there as there is a crash just before Elands Interchange. Moving over to the N1 southbound, an incident at the Golden Highway, so do drive cautiously when you make your way towards that area. And a Centurion on the N1 southbound, heavy traffic towards the Brakfontein Interchange. And on the N3 southbound, a stationary vehicle just before Modderfontein Road. And lastly, on the N1 southbound, do drive cautiously there as there is a crash just before Buccleuch Interchange. This has been Sanaya on the road in December nowhere.
5: Do you intend on changing your ID green book to the smart ID cards? I'm saying I intend on changing it when it becomes free, when it's mahala to change from an ID book into a smart card. Yeah, using patala A140 rand to change. No, you must
4: times
5: be,
4: four.
5: And the first time must be free. Then you can charge if I've lost it. You know what I mean? But you can't expect me to not cover out money. I'm not covering out money for myself, by the way. Keep breadwinner conclu. So I need to make sure. Nah, man. Zama wakwankosi. What's going on? What's good?
6: Look about you.
7: Morning, Ayanda MVPPPP. Ntakong Kari and Sinaya, man. Oh, Ayanda, I stand with you during these difficult times. They tried to scam me like they did to Ntako at the Home Affairs. I went to do my passport in April. They're like, Sisi, upeti green book. Why nga yenzi konke once? Nga tino, my sister. Just the passport only, please, man. Just the passport only. And in funi, guys, and if they say vele trade in your green book for your smart card for free, yebo, I would do it then.
5: There we go.
7: Also, free is expensive. Do you know the amount of time you have to wait to Home Affairs? Do you know the amount of time you have to wait? Even when I went there for my passport, they're like, you're already here, you're already in the front. Do you want to come back and queue again? You might as well get them both. And I was like, ma'am, I'm fooling. Because what? I have an attachment with my ID, guys. I did it when I was 16. When I was 15, actually. I did it in 2011. A smart card gang, they always lose their cards. Why? You put it in the purse, you put it behind your phone. So Ayanda, I'm with you.
5: What a clean answer. Keep them coming. When do you intend on changing your ID green booklet to the smart e-cards? Like I said, yo, make it free and I'm all in. If you charge me, ngeges bali, you must give nige. Drop the voice notes on the YF.
3: 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It's Home Run.

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1: Yo, yo, yo, Ayanda MVP, what's going on? Scenario, man. And everyone, O'Connor just stood. I'm with you. For as long as my Green ID book is still functioning, for as long as they're able to scan the barcode and get whatever they want from the ID, then I'm fine. I'm not gonna go to Home Affairs, get the new ID. I also heard that you can now go to certain banks to get your smart card ID, but I wouldn't do that, man.

0: for as long as my green book ID is still working, then I am fine. 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
1: Ayanda MVP on why? Ayanda MVP PNCNI, man. Vital here. Also, I had an intention of not changing. Bengiyitshela nje ukuthi zosipanisa i-green book forever until they say, you know what, you can't use it anymore. But unfortunately, at some point this year, around April, I had to apply for passport. So I ended up doing both. So now I have the smart card and the green book. I don't know where I put the smart card, because wherever I am going, I'm still using my green book though. Until they say you can't use it anymore, I'll continue using it. What is my smart card is hidden somewhere.
2: Ayanda MVP on why?
3: 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It's 2026 now, we can't be using books now. We have to now page just for us to scan your thing. Is, you know, I used to work for a company where I'd actually have to, like, you know, handle people's IDs, and people come there with ID books, and it's so hard to scan your ID book that you took in 1975 and you're still using it now. It's 2026. 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But otherwise, SK over here, great show as always. I'm driving home now. Hey, a lot of traffic here.
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1: Hi guys, hey Nija and Lap. I got them to Mela. You voice note, Lapa, my fate. I'm an Eno don't have a fate. I mean, for me now, I undermine. I mean, hey, Bang Foster, I mean, Bang Bambela Pokanako, and they told me that my guy, we're not gonna give you a passport unless when you do what you call it a smart card, you're born into a court. So I had to pay that 740 in Ghana. So I'm going to spam the government. Nah, buddy. Before you get your passport, you have to do your ID. In which business is smart idea. They're the one that came up with the concept. So why now are they forcing us to do something that is totally out of your budget? But I great show, guys. Siyabonga bafethu.
0: Ayanda MVP on why.
2: Ayanda MVP. It's now in the car. So I'm going to still producer in the back. My chat is, why am I paying for something I didn't lose? You know my address. Nothing has changed. I haven't approached Home Affairs on some. I am now married. Da da da da. You have all of my details. Why am I paying for something I did not lose? Call me. Send a text. Send a post. Tell me to come pick up a new smart ID. Because my green book is still here. It's still working. You know, why are we paying for things we did not lose? I don't understand. If you are overhauling the entire system, give them to us, the people that have IDs, and then those that do not have, or those that have lost, now they can pay the 100 and whatever.
0: Ayanda MVP on why.
3: Oh, study more! 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
0: Ayanda MVP on why.
4: Hi Ayanda MVP. Hi Sinayo. Hi my wires. Ayanda, you know what, I just got in the car now, and you know what, today's topic is quite sensitive for me. Mina, my advice to you guys, whoever's got a green ID book like South Africa, change it. It doesn't matter whether they are charging you or they are not charging you. Okay, Mina, I would advise you guys to do it. I'm a victim of identity theft, and believe me, I ngeke uzu understand it until you find yourself in that situation. So if I were you, I would change my green ID book and change it to a smart one. ASAP.
5: Ooh, that's another story for another day. I don't mind changing from a green ID book to a smart card. My problem is, why do I have to pay? Aww. Why must I use money when I didn't lose it? Why must I just keep giving more? I'm already a taxpayer, you know, and I pay a lot of tax, man. And also, I'm a breadwinner, so I'm not just paying for myself, I'm paying for other people. I think if we can have a conversation with government and they can understand our ailments, surely they can just give our ID cards for free. More lifing. Asi valeni lapo. From me, I am the MVP.
0: We've hit another home run. With Ayanda MVP.

0: 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From the moment your alarm rings, don't hit snooze. 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
13: Stories making headlines. The NCC recalls nearly 300 Amarok vehicles, and the defense in the Mayua trial accused the state of introducing new information without notice. A very good evening. I'm Ralebogang Nke.

0: National Consumer Commission has issued a safety recall for 291 Volkswagen Amarok vehicles sold across South Africa. The affected vehicles were produced during a limited period and sold between the 2nd of June and the 15th of September this year. The recall follows concerns that the curtain airbags may not fully deploy in a front or side impact, while looser sharp plastic components could increase the risk of injury. NCC spokesperson Peton Daba.
1: We urge consumers who are driving these vehicles to immediately contact their VW commercial vehicles dealer to have the vehicle inspected, and where they need to replace the defective component, they will do that at no cost to the consumer.
0: In other news, students at the University of Fort Hare have raised concerns about safety and crime on campus and in residences. This comes amid a fresh leadership crisis at the institution. Deputy Higher Education Minister Yusuf Kassim conducted an oversight visit to the Kugompo campus today, saying engagements with university management are aimed at addressing the concerns. The visit comes a week after Vice Chancellor Professor Sakhele Bulungu resigned following a forensic investigation into irregular executive appointments. Kassim says he's hopeful that engagements with NASFIS and other relevant stakeholders will help restore stability at the institution.
2: There are also a number of issues that have been raised with my help desk, the Deputy Minister's help desk, under the theme of No Student Left Behind, that we would like to see how do we address some of those issues. And that includes issues around campus safety. It's a very big issue, and one could link that to student accommodation as well. And of course, there are students that have been defunded from NASFIS, students who haven't received their allowances from different bursaries. And our approach has always been, how can we work together with different partners within the sector, whether it is institutions, whether it is entities like NASFIS or CETAS, where relevant, or other entities, in order to resolve the issues that might prevent a student from succeeding academically.
0: And finally, the prosecution in the Senzo Meyiwa trial has handed the defense information it says was already placed on record, but the defense has pushed back, accusing the state of introducing new information without proper notice. Today has marked the first day of proceedings after a two-week hiatus following heated disputes over photographic evidence and metadata. Wani's reporter Udirle Rabalao files this report.
3: Defense advocate Charles Mnisi has criticized the state's approach, questioning why the information has only been furnished to the defense now. Prosecutor Ronnie Sibanda told the court that the information had previously been placed on record, specifically as part of Exhibit 7, which was allegedly led in evidence on 23 and 24 July 2024. But the defense has disputed this, saying it was cross-examining Vodacom forensic liaison supervisor Pinky Vitalingam on those dates. It has challenged the state to point out exactly where the disputed information appears on the record. Defense advocate Zandile Msholololo has asked for time away from the court to verify the state's claims and to establish whether the information was previously disclosed.
4: So, my lord, I was asking that we need to double-check all these memory sticks if they contain the same information that the state is saying is contained in Exhibit 7 before it's handed into the court. Because that's the Exhibit 7, according to the state, wherein the metadata that is in dispute appears.
3: At the center of the latest courtroom standoff are more than 700 images relating to the accused. The defense is specifically objecting to image number 46, arguing that its metadata was introduced into the record too late and without proper notice. For Y News, I am Udirile Rabalao at the High Court in Pretoria.
0: Recapping your top story this hour, the National Consumer Commission has issued a safety recall for 291 Volkswagen Amarok vehicles sold across South Africa. Be sure to follow us on X and on Instagram at YFM. For Y News, I'm Ralebogha Nke.
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0: Alpino in dash, Bill and Kanye some task. Shaggy Lingan and get past. I hope it was all you trust.
1: I'll cheese him dash. E sink him dash. Damn it, he's him dash.

0: I think that FIFA should ban North African teams from hosting international games. And before you come for me, let me explain. Getting closer.
1: Fantasy Coach Monday.
0: So yesterday we all saw the amazing derby, Bafana Bafana, playing all the way in Egypt, and they came through with the 1-0 win. Yes, sir. But I couldn't shake what happened in the 86th minute when Ocampo was elbowed to the ground by an Egyptian player. Not shoved, not allowing a mistake from a challenge. He was elbowed to the ground. And before you say, Snayo, what do you mean? What do you mean ban them? No, I'm not saying Mabanga participate in international fixtures. I'm just saying that if you repeatedly cannot control the environment around your football matches, maybe you should lose the privilege of hosting them. Allow me to go back, way back, to the AFCON final against Senegal, where players walked off. Fans tried to get on the pitch. There were fights that broke out. Officials were involved. It was just controversy all around. Away from that one, Algeria against Nigeria. You had players confronting officials there. Supporters were even clashing with the security. They even threw objects onto the field, smoke devices. And the Algerian Federation was eventually hit with a $100,000 fine and sanctions. And this isn't just one tournament. We've seen ICAF involving Moroccan and Algerian and Tunisian and Libyan football environments over pitch invasions, smoke bombs, throwing objects, security failures. So this is where the conversation comes in, my happy person. Should FIFA ban North African teams from hosting international games? Think about it. And then drop the voice note over on the wire. It's Fantasy Coach Monday. Let's have some fun, yeah? I need a
1: beast. All you'll ever need. It's why.

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1: Disclaimer. This show will make you smile from ear to ear. Happy Hour with Sinaye on Y.
2: At what point does this stop being passion and starts becoming a hosting problem? If you're wondering what I'm talking about right now, first of all, I want to say to you, welcome to Happy Hour. It's a Fantasy Coach Monday where we talk all things sports. If it's sports that happened this past weekend, best believe we're going to be talking about it on a Fantasy Coach Monday. And what triggered this conversation was what happened yesterday with Bafana Bafana going up against Egypt. The score is 1-0, it's the 86th minute. Then the South African midfielder Campbell was elbowed down by an Egyptian player.

0: Now, what I'm asking you as a happy person is, should FIFA or even AFCON ban North African teams from hosting international games? Because we all know they've got a history of hostility whenever a country comes to play there. There's always this fear that players have and hostility. There's always some form of controversy that happens there. So the question I'm asking you is, should they not then maybe be banned from hosting it? Because clearly now it's giving a misconduct issue more than a passion issue.
1: Snile, man. Shout out to everyone. My name is Ashilim Yoli. It's happy hour time, man.
0: Yes, sir.
1: Joga, bro, I definitely agree with you on my side, because it's been way too long where we find our, you know, South Africans or other teams as well and countries being intimidated by, you know, the North African teams. You know, whether it's international football or it's domestic football, meaning I'm a team, and you understand what I'm saying. So I think for me, it has to come to a stop where they have to just stop hosting. Because Gogo always, as you are lang apaya, we have to stress about, okay, what's going to happen now? Are the
0: referees
1: going to be treated badly? Are the players going to be treated badly? You know? And it's done by all the North African countries, you know, Tunisia, Morocco. I mean, Morocco
0: Algeria.
1: Just did, you are the best one ever. Or the worst one ever, rather. So, they must stop hosting. Honestly, I agree.
0: Shout out, Buddha. You know, I got you. And you know what the funny thing is, my guy? The referee for yesterday's game was an Algerian man. North Africa once again. No cards given at that point. Nothing. I get it was a friendly, but come on. Drop the voice note over on the wipe and let me know. Should FIFA or AFCON ban North African teams from hosting international games?
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Yeah. So when money, money, money, money, money, money, money, money, money, money, money, money, money, money, money, money, money, money, money, money, money, money, money, money, money, money, money, money, money, money, money, money, money, money, money, money, money, money, money, money, money, money, money, money, money, money, money, money, money, money, money, money, money, money, money, money, money, money, money, money, money, money, money, money, money, money, money, money, money, money, money, money, money, money, money, money, money, money, money, money, money, money, money, 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

Each song's a chapter, and the next twist is just a listen away. Why?

0: Comes to a public marriage proposal, whether you're a guy who's doing it or whether you're the girl who's receiving it, and also there are guys that receive the public marriage proposals, of course, are you willing to try out and have a public marriage proposal?
1: Public anya waste ntona yam that's the public eh usanokuvuma uvume into ongayazi usanokustaneka lo mntana naye ubone ngathi akakufuni
0: eh shiya lendaba lena yokushadana in public uzolimala ngeke show umuntu.
2: Me na personally, I'm not gonna do the whole setup here, restaurant and nani. What if baby kunya le ringe ngi fake part kwekek?
0: Those are the wrong kind of carrots to swallow.
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6: Evening, Snaye. Great topic. In response to your question, so the jurisdiction is CAF. So CAF are the ones that should take the action first, because the game was under the CAF jurisdiction. So I get what you're saying. To move it to FIFA, it will be an overreach, and I'll make an example. You saw what happened between Argentina and Spain in the final, where Argentina players were banned because of their behavior after the final. So the transgression happened under the FIFA tournament. So that is why FIFA took the decision. Another example is Croatia. Over the weekend, we saw England playing Croatia in limited attendance because Croatia were sanctioned for racist behavior against France, you know. So it depends where the transgression happens, and that mother body are the ones that needs to take action. So it's CAF instead of FIFA. Great topic, by the way.

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I pull up to the scene, they all be flu sick too. Used to drip, just walking closet, feel like Scuba. 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
1: Should FIFA, or, all thanks to Josh, CAF, ban the North African countries from hosting international games? And that's the conversation that we're having. And already on Facebook, I'm seeing a lot of comments. Someone here is saying, yes, Egypt and Morocco have a tendency on fighting. And unfortunately, he can't join us on the line right now. But our usual go-to guy, Neo Poho, the sports journalist for Soccer Beat, is currently in Egypt right now. And I wanted to find out from him, what's the mood like? How's it going like over there? Ever since Egypt lost to Bafana Bafana last night, how is the vibe as somebody who is there? Does it feel hostile? Is it as hostile as what we see on socials? Or maybe when you're there, it's a bit different?
4: Well, the mood in, you know, the mood after yesterday's match, you could feel that indeed there was a little bit of disappointment, you know, because remember, this is Egypt playing at the Cairo International Stadium. You know, although there were not so many fans that came through, but the little bit that came through, you could see that they were very disappointed and frustrated as well. Naturally so, because, I mean, losing to South Africa, we know the rivalry between the two teams, between the two countries, and we know it's always going to be massive when Bafana Bafana, you know, meets against Egypt. But also from what I experienced, I didn't see the kind of hostility that would make me say this is an unsafe environment. Yes, as I said, there were a little bit of, you know, frustrations and disappointment, but again, that's also just part of the football. And I think the bigger conversation, this is where it comes in, to sort of say we need to get to a point whereby supporters can be extremely passionate, because that's what they call themselves here. You know, they call themselves the ultras, that they are so passionate about football. And we need to get to a point whereby they are so passionate, they can be disappointed, they can be angry about the result,

0: But there has to be a line to sort of say this you don't cross.
1: Exactly, Neo. And I agree with you 100% because earlier I asked, at what point does this stop being about passion and stop becoming about a hosting problem? Because when we host an international match, or even Europe hosts an international match, America hosted an international games now, there are certain standards. And if you're hosting an international game, you're not just responsible for the pitch. You are the one that's responsible for the fans, the security, the officials, the media, reputation, everything. North African countries have some of the most passionate football supporters on the continent. Yes, we know that. Their stadiums are electric. Their atmospheres are absolutely incredible. But you can't punish an entire region because of minority supporters and players just decided to behave badly. But it's becoming a regular thing. Each and every single time countries have to go play there, there's a bit of a fear. So this is why I'm asking you as a happy person to chip in on this conversation. Should maybe CAF or FIFA ban North African teams from hosting international games? Maybe the international games could be played at a very neutral ground. If they're playing South Africa, we go play in East Africa or West Africa or Central Africa, not North Africa.
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4: stays degrees ahead.

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0: You hear that? 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
3: Oh, yeah, man. You know the funniest thing about this situation of North African teams and nations of being bad hosts? They build character to teams as the South. If you can look at the Sundowns, they've sort of like built a thick skin. The way they play, when they go to North Africa, they perform. So they don't know ukuthi bona build the Bafana and build the Sundowns and the Pirates and so forth. And the Chiefs job is over corner. We continental competition. So they are building us. They are building us.
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0: I remember last year being very skeptical about going to Travis Scott, but then I went and I was like, oh my goodness, what a performance. Don't, well, be like me, actually, because J. Cole is coming through on the 12th of December. You don't want to hear from your friends, but yo, J. Cole was so lit. So do make sure that you get your tickets so you can wild out with the rest of us.
1: Sinaye, serving you the feel-good hour you deserve. 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
0: For me, if you're given the privilege of hosting international football, you've got the responsibility to make sure that everything goes well, that the players are protected, that the rules are adhered to. And unfortunately, what North African countries have been missing is that exactly. Because some incidents have happened where a lot of people were disgruntled, and consequences have to mean something. They need to be there. Because yes, we understand that they are very passionate countries over there. They are really passionate when it comes to the football. The stadiums are incredible. They bring the vibe, they bring the culture. But passion can never be an excuse that puts people at risk. Like that, that's something that should never happen. So I want to park it there, my happy person. What an amazing Fantasy Coach Monday that we've had. It's time for me to step outside the booth and make way for Club Y. Sapunestibanengom, so from 6 to 7 p.m. Mungabena stressy. It's a What's Trending Tuesday, so you better get ready for that. For now though, wherever you are, whatever it is that you're going to be doing, don't you ever forget, disambon.

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0: 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Wise got you with this. 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
0: And this. And this. Reminding you that this is the frequency that moves you.
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1: Hey. Did somebody say we're getting uncensored?
2: Nasty.
1: Oh my God. Hey.

0: Sounds coming through from DJ K-Mo, Just Sam and Mercedes. It's called Stadiana right here, 99.2. Happy Monday to you and yours. Indotenga Shisima KK Paga Nice is back like spine. I'm riding solo because Barbara's not in. But it's never solo because I've got you. To kickstart the show, well, we get into what the...
1: Have you ever felt like this?
2: Oh, my God.
1: Or like this? Damn! This is your time to vent and let us know what was your...
3: What the
1: moment.
0: Yes, Dumelang Sanbonani, this is Uncensored, man. We rock with you every Monday to Thursday between 8 and 10 o'clock. And to kickstart the show, I offer you the opportunity to vent about any and everything that happened over the past weekend, right? The last time we were hung out together was Thursday, Monday. So I need you to think about the weekend. Was it good? Was it bad? Was it sweet? Was there anything that made you say, "Ay, man, what there?" I had a fantastic, wholesome weekend. But of course, me being me, I'm going to come across something. Do you know Logic the Rapper? Well, he was recently performing and this went down.
4: Well, listen, hold on, stop. Wait, this guy right here, hold on, no, stop the music. This guy, you here? Say what? No, don't boo him. This is a human being with feelings, clearly something's going on. Of course we all want G-Eazy, but why are you hating on me, bro? Wait, no, hold on, this is a great moment. Dude, I have kids, I'm home here in Maryland, I'm so happy to be here. Are you not happy for me, this guy? No, seriously, hey, do me a favor, because you seem really drunk. I don't know. Can you do me a solid and just be respectful? No, you're not being respectful when you're doing this and fuck you and saying all that stuff. Yeah, let's not do that. Could you just do me a favor? Stop talking when I'm talking or I'll kick you the fuck out. How about that? Okay? Let's respectfully talk to each other. No, he's like rolling his eyes and shit. He's all upset. Can you just do me a favor if you're going to be in my house? Yeah! He said this isn't your house. Yes, it is.
0: Can you? So the clip goes on for about 2 minutes. I won't bother playing the rest of it. But can you imagine going to a performance and you react by booing whoever is on stage and they like, hold up, DJ, stop the music, and they proceed to say all of that? Is there logic in that logic? I'm not so sure. Now, I get the fact that, come on, why are you booing me? Like, you paid cash to come and see me and the performances, so why are you booing? But why do you proceed to embarrass him like that? I don't know, man. I just kind of felt like it was too much. Maybe it's just me. And, you know, it is the mba.

0: Now, this is Kupu Sama Hutman, Kelvin Momo on this one. It's called Abafana, right? Your 99.2. Uncensored is the name of the show. And I'm asking you, what is your what the? If anything or anyone annoyed you throughout the day, I'm here to tell you that it's okay. Drop me a voice note, vent about it, or I want the details. What happened? Who happened? I mean, if you want to remain anonymous, don't worry. I can keep a secret. Karabos, what about you?
1: Hey guys, I hope you're well. Whew, my what the is that working at home, remote work, made me

0: soft. 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That's my what the...
1: Thank you for sharing, Karabo. Listen, and abantu always say ukuthi thina siyatswafa. Hayi ukuthi siyatswafa, mara every day. Khona nalabo that brag about being part of the 5 a.m. squad. Good morning, guys. I hate sleep, so I woke up at 5. Ah! It's not me. I appreciate my sleep. I get you, Karabo. Thank you for venting. Let's keep it coming, yeah? Drop me a voice note using the Wi-Fi map and tell me if there's anything that upset you today. We call it what the. So if it shocked you and you're like, ah, well, I want to know all about it.
2: Suns out. Buns out. And respectfully, it's about to get hot. Why?
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4: I could sit all day crocheting. There are moments where on the Saturday morning I will wake up at like 3 a.m. like I'm going to work, and then I'll crochet the entire day until the evening. I do also collect tea.
5: I respect that. That's valid.
6: I was going to speak about my nerdy interests, but it seems like my nerdy interests are not as nerdy anymore. Photography. Film photography. It's also kind of cool now.
4: But with the cameras you've got, it really is a nerdy thing. Because for most of us, it's like, oh, I've got two cameras. You've got how many?
6: Probably 20 or 25.
5: Recently, gone into bird watching.
4: Really, Ray? That's random. So cool. I've always wanted to do bird watching.
5: So I went to a botanical garden, and I just saw some birds, and I was like, you know, let me take some notes. 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
2: 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Why?

0: sounds coming through from DJ Jaivani. This one is called Luto, right here on 99.2. Uncensored is on your radio. We're about to wrap up What The of the Week. If you haven't sent yours, segu late. Thapelo Njayam, what happened this weekend? What's your What The? Talk to me.
1: Hey, tools, madala.
0: Hola, hola.
1: And the babura. 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Okay. Truth now, nah, in King I am fit. I had a funeral, like a kokwami, knowing what is she, Antum Talikaya, Sias Gutunen daughter. Yay, now nah, was Parmako Timanji, Sigafunu Guzenza, Indo Taglu Moos, Mobuko Kushoni. Nitanta Kilona, and I what? Hey, man. Now, you're in Petega with the weekend in the funeral, like a kokwami. Nangu sparma kotu fungus rulala. Great show as always, Jules.
0: As for sparma koti, that is hilarious. You know, what I can say, Tapelone, is I hate people that look to gain from a loss. You know, we're all mourning. Someone close to us has just lost their lives. We're not even thinking about what the potential gains are. And Orita Bantu Sebezenza, but Chief CEO Ekaya. Stop it, man. We don't like it.
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2: 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All you'll ever need.

0: Beautiful sounds coming through from Libyanka. It's called People. A lot of people have been drinking a lot of alcohol for the past 5 days. 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
0: So last week, right here on the show, I came through and I shared a story about me trying to call the police. So I live right here in Craig Hall, and I have an issue of my complex being situated next to a really big parking lot that is right next to a bottle store. So what people do is they buy liquor and think they can have a little party, little festival right by my crib. So this past weekend, it happened again. There was a guy playing Migos at 11 o'clock at night, and he's chilling alone. He just drove from wherever he lives. He's like, you know what? Let me go disturb the peace for some people. Parked by my window and started playing Migos. Okay, I kind of like the first song he played, but come on, bro. So I called the police. And I want to start off by saying shout out to the police in my hood. Awa. So I dialed them up and I was like, listen, this is an issue I currently have. There's a guy who's disturbing the peace.

0: I had to sound more irritated. There's a man disturbing the peace right here. We pay huge amounts of rent to have a man come park here. Sir, please calm down. Don't worry. What kind of car is it? I'm like, no, I haven't gone outside to actually see what car it is, but this guy always does this. So he tells me, okay, we don't have any vans at the moment. So I'm like, here we go. But he'll see what he can do. Also, in those kind of situations, I need to call JMPD as opposed to calling SAPS. So I'm like, okay, you know what? It's all good, bro. Let's leave it. I drop the call, and about 10, 15 minutes later, whoever was in that car decides to drive off. As he drives off, I get a call from the police station again, and they're like, listen, we're actually sending two cars to your spot. And I was like, two vehicles for me? Ah, masabi! But now the issue was, no, I'm no longer speaking like Veronica Manj. No, because they're always here. So they were like, we're always going to come through. So I share that story because I want to find out from you, right? Ripping your hood, what your name is, of course, where you're from. And if you call the police, how long are they going to take to actually get to you? Answer truthfully. Now, if you call the police in your hood, in your house, how long will it take for them to actually get to you? So I was like, you know what? Let me ask some of my neighbors. Maybe they can share their experiences with, you know, calling the cops. First one came through.
1: Hello, my name is Carla. I'm from Portugal and I live in Craigall Park, Randburg. If I call the police, they will be there in 15 minutes.
0: Then I spoke to my other neighbor.
2: Yo, what's good? My name is Cash. I live in Craigall Park, Johannesburg. And if I call the cops, they arrive in about 10 to 15 minutes.
0: So I absolutely love it. My crime is, well, my neighborhood is crime free. If you want to call the cops, they'll be there in 15 minutes. But what about you and your hood? Because 15 minutes, I'm not sure it's the case everywhere else. I really don't. So drop me a voice note using the Wi-Fi map and tell me what your name is, what your hood is, and how long it takes for the police to respond when you call. Keep it short, keep it sweet, and I guarantee.
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0: the one and only DJ Tay who writes you on Y. This one is called Bao. You can catch her on Club Y rocking 24/7, 365. And I say that because we have the Y app. So you can listen to any of our mixes anytime. Really, don't sleep on it. Uncensored is on your radio, though. Come on, it's all about you ripping your hood. I'm trying to find out what your name is, where you're from, and if you call the police, how long are they going to take before there's a knock on the door? Yeah? I'm thinking we start out in Southgate.
1: Short tools. No, for me it was quick because I was reporting a hijacked car at Southgate.
0: Okay.
1: And it wasn't the car that you kept on calling back. Where's the car now? How many people are there? And whatever. So it was quite a good experience for me at Southgate Mall. Outside Southgate Mall.
0: Okay, I like that. Please remember to tell me what your name is. Much like OKG, I hope.
2: Short tools. Ah,
0: you must go and fetch them. Oh, Didi.
3: Hi, my name is Didi. I originated from Karankua, and in there we never really had police action or prison police. But when I grew up in the burbs in Dana Bay, Western Cape, if you called the police, they were there before the call even ended. So that's my personal experience.
0: Before the call even ended. Mangoba.
4: Hey, what's to lose? 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
0: Oh my gosh, mafika senizwana, senixolelele. That is crazy. That is crazy. Shout out to you, Mangoba. What about you, Amanda?
5: Hello. My name is Amanda, and I live in Midrand. And I haven't seen many police around Midrand, around where I stay particularly. But I do believe they have a lot of traffic cops, so I guess that counts for something.
6: Are you in the burbs?
5: The burbs? Yeah.
0: Yeah, and that's the thing about the burbs, bro. Like, when you're in the burbs, for some reason, the cops tend to arrive a lot sooner. Maybe I'm wrong. Trust when it is.
7: The big medallion, man. Ace fetch. I'm very focused, bro. Alpesville is my hood. I tend to figure out my security card. Understand after the securities, then I land in La Bojata. Yeah, something like that. I should very good to my 10, 15 minutes. Ganjalo, but first, figure out my security card. As soon as the alarm goes off, figure out my security. Then La Bojata was a landel. I think, but about security. Ganjalo. So, that's how it is. It's good to be back, though. Best believe, trust.
0: Shout out, trust. I was actually hanging out with one of your.

0: colleagues slash mate, as soon as I was walking out and going home, he was like, hey, I'm always listening to your show and I'm good friends with Lefuku Trust. Shout out, my G. Here's another voice note coming in from Umiste Wasabi.
1: Oh, yes.
0: Barbara's out and about changing the world. I can't share too much details because she signed an NDA. But you know, when you sign an NDA, you are cooking. One more from Kabuti.
2: Good evening, tools.
0: Hey.
2: And because Barbara, I think it's little Melissa Gadli. So I live in the infamous Kempton Park, Nokam Park area. And you'd be lucky if they even respond.
0: Oh.
2: Because it's always, oh, we don't have vans. And if they do have a van or whatever, then they'll send like one person. Papora, yo, Papora Shem, you can never rely on the police in my area.
0: So it's a bit of a pity that we end off on a note that is a bit sad, but it's the reality, it's the truth, because we started this conversation with me praising the cops that are in my neighborhood, but clearly the rest of South Africa cannot celebrate and embrace the cops in the same way. So if you bought the SAPS, the next day, about to it's not on. Rip your hood. Done and dusted.
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5: Leadership, we don't usually do this on our show. Since we have a legend as yourself, such as yourself, we wanna ask you to freestyle for us. 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Oh. 16 bars.
6: 16 bars.
5: 16 bars.
6: Oh.
5: Yeah, the beat now.
6: Yeah.
5: Asa.
6: Good. Good.

0: Dog, what you say to me? Because I'm fishing in the house. Give me some little bit to. Give me some little bit long with them to please them to introducing the dog is in the house. And you, my dog, what you say right now?
1: What you say right now?
2: Come on.
0: What you say right now?
1: What you say right now?
0: What you say right now?
1: What you say right now?
0: Is an allocation meet the dog is in the house. They enjoy the suitable zone with the sexy cat is in the house.
3: Get ready to elevate your night. Yeah. This is On the Streets, where the culture lives. Non-stop heat to keep you in your seat. It's why.
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3: Choose Madala on Y.

La Source and Mzungulu coming through on this one. It's called Ngicela Sikhulume. Let's have a conversation. Lined up and ready to rock is something by Chris Brown called Man on a Mission. So if you're a fan of R&B, you want to stick around. But before that, I just want to brag about my weekend. Friday was great. Saturday was great. But Sunday, yo, I went to go watch Isaiah Rashad live at In the City. It was incredible. Such a well-organized event. But for the first time, I wasn't in VIP. Let me not say for the first time, but you know, come on. I usually get nice tickets when I go to these gigs. So I was in general, and ifani engihedile ra. Like, I had the time of my life. I bumped into friends, people I haven't seen in a while. I danced, I partied, recorded videos. Like, it felt so, I don't know, wholesome, fun. You know, I felt like I was really in the spirit of things. Because when you're in the crowd, you know, when people are singing the songs, you can almost, I don't know, man, it's like a spiritual thing. You know, hey, bekumnandi, man, bekumnandi. But I had so much fun that it made me want to find out tonight, as we open up the mic, right? Does paying extra for VIP actually give you a better concert experience? No, honestly, think about it. Does paying extra for VIP actually give you a better concert experience? Or are you just spending thousands, you know, for status? When does VIP actually become worth the money? What are the things that are there that make you feel like, yo, beisugil? Again, I was in general. I don't usually go to general. Marai big man's pants. Yo. Hi. Yeah, what a beautiful weekend. Let's have this conversation in the next 10 as we open up the mic. For now, I did promise you a song by Chris Brown, right? This one is called Man on a Mission. Turn it all the way up.

take a walk on the wise side. We're not saying your feed is boring, but following at YFM would help. Embrace the vibe. Why not?

0: Sounds coming through from Unhlonipho. It's called Unguwami right here on 99.2. Uncensored is the name of the show. I'm Tools Madala. I hang out with you every Monday to Thursday between the hours of 8 to 10 o'clock. And just after 9, we open up the mic.
1: Anyone else who would like to share with us tonight?
2: Yeah.
3: What did he say?
4: It's about to go down.
0: You know, I mentioned this earlier on, the bars are officially upon us. The bars are October, November, September, December, like we just party. There's so many festivals, like it's party after party after party. So I want us to talk concerts, right? Because I bet you've seen it before. Same artist, same venue, same night, but one person paid 500 Rand and the other person paid 3,000 Rand. And we're all supposedly there for the music, so what exactly are you paying for when you buy VIP? Is it for a better view, the shorter queues perhaps, the drinks, the exclusive area, or maybe the flex? And it's okay to flex. I think 2 weeks back, I was in a presidential suit at Scorpion Kings. I came back and I flexed. I was like, yo, guys, I was in the presidential suit, you know, having drinks with Gate and McKenzie. So that's why I'm having this question today. Yeah? Go ahead and drop me a voice note using the Wi-Fi map. Does paying extra for VIP actually give you a better concert experience? Or are you spending thousands just for status? You know, because the real question is, when does VIP actually become worth the money? So, as I mentioned, this past weekend, I went to go see Isaiah Rashad, and I was in general. And I had the time of my life. I was moving, I was grooving, bumping into people, dancing with strangers, high five there. It was, yeah, we're really here to appreciate the music. And in hindsight, I'm like, why do I always want to be in VIP? So I looked over to the VIP and they looked like they were having fun, but not as much fun as we were. Because in VIP, you can't be dancing all over the place, doing too much. You must be controlled. People were standing there, but they weren't rocking like we were rocking. Another thing I

0: have come to realize about VIPs is that they're usually on the side of the stage. So you enjoy the performance at an angle. You know? Tina, we are in the mix. Mbona direct. Yes, the lights kind of made it complex to actually see them. But I can tell you now, for $3.99, in my opinion, the people that were in general had way, and I mean way more fun than the fancy people that were in VIP. I'm not judging, it's just an assessment, you know? Because maybe VIP isn't always about showing off, you know? I'm not hating on VIP. Maybe you just don't want to stand in a massive crowd for 5 hours. I get it. Maybe you want a comfortable seat, clean bathrooms, easy access to the bar, and a decent view, but it's questionable. I mean, again, I mentioned the Scorpion Kings event. It was presidential. The food there was fantastic, okay? Drinks were amazing, but we were so far from the stage that all the acts looked like these little ants. So half the time, you know, you're finding yourself looking to the screens and the monitors. And when the big songs, like, came on, we weren't really part of the cheering because everyone in VIP is too cool. You can't be cheering with, you know, politicians and, you know, celebrities. It's cool that you're there, but I just think I didn't have as much fun, you know? So the question is, at what point does paying more actually make sense? So I want your VIP horror stories and VIP success stories. What did you pay? What did you get? And was it actually worth it? If you paid Boma 2,000 Rand for VIP and you still couldn't see the stage, I need to hear from you. Because I can't be pulling ikolo every time I'm trying to watch a performance. What about my neck? Answer this question for me. Does paying extra for VIP actually give you a better concert experience? Or are you spending thousands just to flex? Just to tell people, I was in the presidential suit. We're going to start off with Bonks.
1: No, VIP is not what we're getting anymore. Like, I remember back then in the days, like, VIP used to mean like you get to see whoever's performing in front. You felt special also, like you felt like, okay, I'm what I paid for is what I get. But now VIP, they put you there on top of the corners, you're watching people from screens and whatnot. General admission gets a better view of the artist and whatnot. Even with like Golden Circle, back then it meant Golden Circle was you're in front of the stage, and then there'd be a barrier for general access right behind. So yeah, that's changed. VIP now is just a money-making scheme. People sitting in tables there at the back, they're watching the show from suites and they don't really see the show. But it comes with perks like food and free booze, but at the cost of you not seeing the person properly. Like, watching a concert on the screen, you should have just stayed home and watched it on TikTok and drink your own alcohol instead of paying such an expensive seat.
0: That is so true, Bongs, because like, you go all the way to these concerts, you walk for hours, whatever it takes for you to actually get there, just for you to watch it on a screen? That can't be a VIP experience, is it, Bridget? I don't think so.
2: Hi guys, my name is Bridget. When it comes to the debate about paying extra for VIP, I think paying extra for VIP only matters if you're really, really going to get a comfortable experience. Mm-hmm. You know, if there'll be bathrooms available, really good food, and you can actually see the performance of an artist or whatever is being displayed on stage. If it's far away and you can't see, they look like an ant.
0: Yeah.
2: What use, honestly, I might as well be within the people in general by the stage. So VIP to me only matters if it's a really, really great experience and there's like different things that I can take part in, you know, activations, you know, things like that. It has to be something meaningful. So yeah, that's what I think.
0: Thank you for sharing, Bridget. We've heard from Monks, we've heard from Bridget, and you've heard from me. Now I throw it out to you. Does paying extra for VIP actually give you a better concert experience? Or are you just spending thousands for status, you know? And when does VIP actually become worth the money? Share your stories, the good and the bad. I want it all.
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3: Now, as we all know, matric dances are currently underway. Matric dance season is something that's beautiful. I remember mine happened many, many years ago, and I don't have a calculator to calculate exactly how long ago. But just to break it down, why is giving Gauteng matric learners the chance to take their matric dance to the next level with an exclusive Class of Y experience? Now, a handful of schools were selected to receive the experience, which includes Club Y DJs, Y presenters, social media coverage, and videography at no cost to the school. So Class of Y adds the entertainment.

0: entertainment, content, and atmosphere to make the selected matric dancers even bigger, creating memories and content that will live on longer beyond the actual final dance. So learners, parents, and schools were invited to enter by emailing classofy@yfm.co.za and telling why their schools deserve to be part of Class of Y. So this is the third and final installment of Class of Y experience, currently at Matsidiso Secondary School. And Uncensored is about to have a conversation with the one and only Hey Shadi, but I got to say it right. Hey Shadi!
1: Jules Madala on Y. How are ya?
0: I am amazing, sweetheart. How are you?
1: I'm good. I'm having the time of my life. I'm reliving my own matric dance, okay?
0: Break it down. What's happening on the ground there with the kids? Yes, yes.
1: Listen, the food is amazing. The drip is on point. Lesedi, the DJ, just got on the deck. So the after party is officially underway, okay?
0: Okay. And then, I mean, you're in the middle of it all, man. The action, meeting the matriculants, seeing the looks, taking the content.
1: Mm-hmm.
0: What's been the standout moment for you? Because on social media, I've been seeing some crazy arrivals at these matric dancers.
1: Crazy arrivals. But I think more than anything for me, because they had their award ceremony and a few of the students got to speak on the mic. So just to hear how sure they are about what they want to do after matric, I think is so insane. Because I know, at least for me, we weren't sure what we were going to do. And just to hear them speak about how sure they are about what they want to do. And they're also motivating each other, which I think is so, so dope. So, yes, it's a party. They're living it up. But they are still remembering that next week exam starts, you know?
0: Matric dance is fun, but our next week is next week.
1: You understand? I was like, yo, why are they putting them in this situation? But it's a little bit of fun before the seriousness. And I think they understand the gravity of that. But as for tonight, we're having a vibe. Let's say the DJ's on deck.
0: Mm.
1: Goldie's on the way. Mm. Boy and I are here. Like, the vibes are just immaculate, okay?
0: Bro, I wish my matric dance had white DJs.
1: That's what I'm saying, though. That's what I was saying.
0: What are the kids saying? Has Class of Y given them, you know, the matric dance to remember?
1: Oh, absolutely. I mean, like you said, we would have loved to have Class of Y at our matric dances.
0: Yeah.
1: So just having the vibe and the energy, Roy and I are here. Karen also gave such an amazing motivational speech, especially because the school is located in Soweto and she's from there. So just to see someone that's from where they live be able to create this career for herself, I think was absolutely amazing. So I think we touched on a lot of points. It's content, it's a good vibe.
0: Mm.
1: Roy and I, Karen, I mean, what more could you really ask for, you know?
0: So this is the final Class of Y matric dance for this season, right?
1: Yes,
0: what can we expect to see, or when can we expect to see the content from all the different schools? I know you guys went to Hur School, President Hai. You guys went to Sacred Heart College.
1: We were doing a tour, okay?
0: Yeah, when can we see the content? Just full on a pelanati.
1: Listen, the content will be live across Y socials. We're also going to be giving the content to the school. So the students themselves will get to post the content. The schools will post the content. But everywhere in Jay, we will be there. All the content on Y socials. Keep it locked. Stay tuned, because all of it is going to be live right here on Y.
0: All right, man. You have a great time. I can't say goodbye without saying, hey, shouting.
1: Madala on Y. Don't even play the voice. I did it for you.
0: Just so you know, Hey Shorty does this every time she sees me in person. It's a thing.
1: It's really my thing.
0: We'll be at a party and we'll take shots and you're like, Jules Madala on Y. So I'm returning the favor.
1: Madala is on Y, okay?
0: Absolutely love it, man. Have a good time, yeah?
1: Thank you so much. Jules Madala on Y. See you later.
0: Cheers.
2: Home run. With Ayanda MVP.
3: How far does grace go in adult friendships? Because we know that some of us have kids, some of us have work that goes beyond normal office hours. But now, is there grace given in adult friendships?
4: I think there should be. Yeah. I think it should be something that you communicate with your friend about. Look, dude, I don't appreciate Thandi sending a message and then who's on Pendla later on. What was going on? Maybe try find out. Because like you mentioned, people have kids, people are going through stuff. So maybe the first step should be trying to find out what the issue is.
5: Yeah, I agree. I think grace should be granted to anyone and everyone, but it has a limit.
4: Yes, boundaries.
5: There's a limit. You can't be slayla, as we say in Swana, every time Gwena, you're giving grace. At some point, you need to draw the line and say, hey, you know what? I've been giving you grace so many times. It's fine.

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0: Right now, I'm just confused a little bit. What did you mean that Gayton McKenzie was there? It's a question that showed up in my mind after a minute or two. And I had to ask honestly. Because how many politicians do you know around the world who go to a party and they actually enjoy themselves?
1: Ah, Shem, it was the presidential suit. If you have just joined us, we're currently having a conversation that you need to be a part of. The mic is open. And Zago's asking, Aibo, how are you chilling with Gayton? I was in the presidential suit. I was invited to Scorpion Kings and I got to hang out in the presidential suit with, you know, presidential kind of people. He wasn't the only person there. He did have fun. DJ Smoo was there. Atamafukate was there. A whole bunch of people. The food was amazing. The drinks were amazing. The people looked absolutely amazing. My only issue was the fact that all the performances looked like, I don't know, I don't want to call people ants, but you know when you see an ant from a distance, we want to go, okay, we are performer. So as a result, you have to look on the screens. And that's why I'm asking, does paying extra for VIP actually give you a better concert experience? Or are you spending thousands for status? And exactly when does VIP become worth the money? What do you want to see? What do you want to feel? I got a voice note coming in from Tebogo.
2: Sure, Tools. Great show. This is Tebogo Pinpin.
1: Hola,
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1: hola.
2: Man, I think when we pay for VIP, we actually paying for parking, dedicated parking. We pay easy access to the bathrooms, food and drinks. But if for batla, for vibe, the real vibe eco general, so you don't pay that amount. It's not even for status, you just want convenience. So I think we pay $1,000 for convenience, but if Obatla will jive and have fun, because I've seen every time I book a VIP, I will always end up in general section, especially if I want to dance.
1: Exactly, like even my friends, like we have this thing that we call taking a lap, so we'll be in VIP. But we're bored because everyone is busy being VIP-ish, you know, barely dancing, barely talking, you know, we're just watching TV at this point. So we'll always be like, look, let's go take a lap. A lap is literally us just walking around, you know, trying to get noticed or notice somebody. You know how it is. You know how it is. But listen, man, answer this question for me. Does paying extra for VIP actually give you a better concert experience? Or are you just spending thousands for status? Now, the

0: voice note that came in from Mutebuho says, no, it's not about status. But I want to disagree. Wena, what do you think? And when does VIP actually become worth the money? Let me know.
1: Why? The hottest station in the nation. This isn't said lightly. It's how we move, sound, and show up as the hottest. 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Why dominates the crowd? Because we don't just talk trends. Why invites you into the conversation and hands you the mic? When we say the hottest station, we put our persona on it.
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1: 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Heat is on Y.
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1: Winter was cute, but a new bombshell has entered the villa. And Uyashisa. Why?

Yeah.

0: request on why this one is called 6x9. Uncensored is the name of the show. I'm Tools Madala, and I got a question for you, man. You can answer it by dropping a voice note using the YFM app. Does paying extra for VIP actually give you a better concert experience, or are you spending thousands for status? And if you are, it's okay. If you are that person, it's okay. I'm not here to judge. You know, I was listening to some of the voice notes now, and I just was reminded of one of my personal stories, particularly last year when I went to Scorpion Kings out in Pretoria. Yeah, it was quite the experience, because I only had a general. Was it general? No, it was general. But what happened was that we got our drinks after a very long time of waiting and went to go sit down. As soon as I sat down, the guy sitting behind me literally puked on me, on my shoulder. Something like that is not going to happen out in VIP. It's not, you know? Another thing to mention was that a lot of phones were stolen from that gig. You know, pickpocketers. Huh? That guy is not bumping into you by mistake. He's there to take. Harriet, what do you have to say?
1: Hi, Tools. I hope you're well and had a good day thus far. Mm-hmm. This is Harriet, and I am an avid concert / festival goer. And I definitely believe that getting a VIP ticket definitely does elevate your experience at a concert. But what I will say, the people who are letting us down are the event organizers. I think event organizers need to put just a little bit more effort into how the VIP experience in South Africa takes place. So if I'm paying for a VIP ticket, I believe that my VIP experience starts way before I even reach the venue. My VIP experience starts from the moment that I purchase my tickets. It's how you communicate with me in terms of the best times for me to arrive, where I should park, if I have VIP parking, which entrance I should use.
0: Preach.
1: It also is once I arrive at the venue, do I have enough seating? I think that's also another big problem that I've realized at when you buy a VIP ticket, is that you'll buy a VIP ticket, but you'll be told that seating is limited and it's on a first come, first serve basis. If I'm paying for a VIP ticket, I believe that there should be enough seating for everybody that is in VIP. And whether what type of seating you receive, whether it's a couch or a standing chair or like one of those long chairs, I think then that should be based off of a first come, first serve. Another thing is bathrooms. Bathrooms throughout the night in VIP tend to go from good to worse. I want a bathroom that is clean, that smells good throughout the entire night. I want to be able to go to the bar and make sure that the bar is fully stocked all night, whether it's ice, whatever I was drinking. I want to make sure that whatever I'm drinking is available for me throughout the night. I also want contingency plans to be put in place. So if the weather suddenly changes before the event, I want you to make sure that there's covering for me in the VIP, that there's heaters, that there's raincoats, if there's also activation.

0: that are taking place throughout the event, I want you as a event organizer to make sure that you put together a little goodie bag for me so that if I don't want to go and stand at each of those activation stations, that I have everything that has been given out. So basically, I want to be treated like a VIP in terms of I want to be treated like a princess, and everything that I need should be there, and I should be treated as much as the price that I'm paying for the ticket. Thank you. Have a good evening. Bye.
1: Harriet, I don't usually say this, but clock it, girl. Clock, ha! That is so true, because why am I paying 3.5 to use a dirty toilet? Ooh, I don't want to use a dirty toilet anywhere. That is so true, so profound. And yeah, really, really love that voice note coming in from Harriet. Look, we've got about 10 more minutes until the mic is officially closed. If you haven't sent your voice note, here's today's question. Does paying extra for VIP actually give you a better concert experience? Or are you spending thousands just for status?
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0: Hotter days are loading.
1: But why?
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0: Yeah, when this song drops in the club, it just goes haywire. Wizkid, this one is simply titled Joro Uncensored is on your radio. I got a question for you. Does paying extra for VIP actually give you a better concert experience? Or are you just spending thousands for status? Which is okay. I'm not here to judge. I just want to find out how you, you know, do your concerts. Got a voice note coming in from Don21.
1: Fine. We always end up in the...
0: Let's take you all the way back, Mr. Don.
1: Oh, choose my dad.
0: Hola, hola.
1: Hello, hello, wires. Hello, choose my dad. Negna now for Patala VIP. It's only because the queue for buying alcohol and food. So there in the VIP, obviously, for buying alcohol or maybe for being served, it's convenient. But as for having fun, we always end up in the general section. Maybe two guys or maybe one guy will be left there watching our drinks, and then others will be going around just to have fun. It's not for having fun, but it's for convenience. Danko, Don Gavan.
0: Dank it on 21. Another voice note coming in from Utlesibe. 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
0: yep
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1: Angiyakuthola.
0: So yeah. Either way, when I told my dad, if VIP is no buy for his status, it pale. Otherwise, I'm not the sense of lion.
1: Look, to each their own, whether it's for status, whether it's convenience, whatever the case may be, do what rocks your socks. But as these festivities happen and the parties and festivals happen over the next Mba seasons, I'm talking November, December, please be responsible. Don't drink and drive. Do what you can to ensure that you actually get home safely. This thing, it doesn't make sense. I'll never understand it. But Lalela, man, just like that, the show is done and dusted. I'm back again tomorrow. Same time, even sweeter service. To my understanding, Barbara's going to be away for the week. So you and I are still going to have a good time. I'm the one named Tools of Matal. I'm shissing my kicking. Bye.
2: Hey, you. 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
1: It's at YFM on Instagram, X, and TikTok. Why? 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

0: It's Steezy Wonder on Why.
1: What's good? What's going on, my wire? It's your boy Steezy Wonder with the thunder. I'm in the building. I'd like to welcome you to Savage Nights, man. It's 16 minutes past 10. I'm going to be your host with the most for the next 2 hours. You just came back from Thando Lwakho by Zinqumalo as well as Sihle. That's Sihle with the C-H-L. Yeah, understand? She came with the bougie one because my name is also Sihle, but she's not the normal one. I'm not the normal one either, but that's not the point. Welcome to it, man. It's Savage Nights right here on the hottest station in the nation. Mawaya, as you heard the name of the show, and as you should know by now, you know what I'm saying? Tabo X is not in the building, but I'm in the building. And it's still going to be Savage. And that means the conversation has to go to a dark place. So this is where I want to take you this evening, man. I hope that you guys are ready. I hope that all of my Uber and Bolt drivers are with me. All of my ladies driving

0: to and from the night shifts are with me. Everyone that's just on air right now and tuning into the hottest station in the nation is listening and is with me. Because I want to have a conversation about cheating. I want to have a conversation about the fact that as bros, as men, we seem to not forgive cheating, dog. And I want to know why it is that men can't forgive or often don't forgive cheating, but women often do. And like, I swear, like, my sisters, I'm not picking sides here, you understand? But like, the facts are, oftentimes, like, women are more willing to or open to forgiving cheating. It's almost as if like it's been ingrained within them to accept that men cheat, which is not a good thing. I don't agree with that thing, Gucci, like to accept that they should accept it. But the real question that I want to know the answer to is why, as Machita, do we not, like, can we not forgive cheating? Why is it? Because let's be honest, dog, if you're a man right now, 25 and up, chances are you've been in a situation where you stepped out of your relationship and they forgave you at least once. But if they were to step out on you, if Mutuako, your lady, was to step out on you, be honest, you're out, you're gone and you're turning back. Why is it like that? Are you go fail on Lentole? Like, I want to know, but for it, why is it, Jay? Because it's not fair. Let me know on the socials, but for it, so at YFM, hashtag Savage Nights. It's your boy Steezy Wonder with the thunder. I'm in the building. Don't leave me lonely now. Let's get to the bottom of this. I got some ads. I'll be right back with brand new Noob Rounds with Summer Rain.
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3: There's a lot going on in the world. 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

0: It's Steezy Wonder on Why.
1: Started from the bottom, now we here. All right, 29 minutes past 10. Welcome back. It's your boy Steezy Wonder with the Dunder, and this is Why, baby. Savage Nights, man. Savage Nights. We talking all things. Yeah, I nearly said a crazy word. They were going to call the management on me, same time. We're talking all things infidelity. We're talking about the fact that men can't forgive cheating, but women seem to be more open to forgiving cheating. And I'm speaking from experience myself, and at the same time, I know that it's like a broad thing. It's a very, very broad thing. Luckily, I'm not alone on this one. Let's hear what the rest of the wires have to say on this one. This is DJ Papciano. DJ Papciano, what do you say? My dog, talk to me.
2: Good morning, savage people.
1: Morning.
2: Oh, yeah. I sonke sinjani. Mina khona ngamxolela iye yonke. Ngaze ngamlahla bo my last caba.
1: Eish.
2: Namanje hey guys. Hayi, labantwana ba heavy.
1: Okay. So it sounds to me like DJ Papciano like wamxolela, ne? He did forgive. But then Ekwineni was like, I can't do it. And at least you tried. Whenever you tried. So, okay. All right. Uzamile mfethu. And you saw good, your heart can't take it. Okay. All right. I'll give you that one. Maybe you're not as bad as the rest of us. I'm going to give you, my wise, I'm going to give you a personal experience of my own. One or two. You know what I'm saying? I'm going to play some more music and then give you a personal experience of my own. But let's hear what Vintos has to say as well. This is another VN on the Y app. If you do not have the Y app, download it immediately so you can join the conversation. Vintos, tin lab.
3: Oh yeah, Steez, how was it?
1: Okay.
3: Yeah, with this one, you know? Mm-hmm. I mean, I don't see anything wrong. Gents must not forgive cheating. You know, because

0: if you can, you can, you can check it like geothermally.
1: Yeah.
0: You will end up raising someone's child, you see.
1: They will.
0: So with ladies, it can get worse, you understand? To pregnancy, to, you know, you might think or you have a child, you can't, it's someone's child. So you must prevent that by all means, actually.
1: Yo, Vintos, I'm not going to lie. You've opened my mind to another level of this thing. Okay, when you have a valid argument, you have a valid argument, my dog. Aye, Vintos, yeah, we're going to put you on side. Thank you for the VN, Bafwetu. Thank you for the love on socials, man. It's at YFM. Join the conversation, Bafwetu. I want to know from you. I know you're listening, my brother. You're driving to Pretoria right now, or you're driving to Soweto, or you're about to leave Gauteng. While you still have the signal, let me know why it is that you think men refuse to forgive cheating, but women seem to be more open to it. Because now I feel like this thing is unfair. But I'm not going to lie, Vintos threw a real curveball in the situation, given the fact that, like, you can end up raising a child that's not yours, dog. In fact, if we have any of our wise sisters listening, please weigh in as well. I'd love to hear from you. But Sissy, let's make it a fair conversation, because me, I'm in the middle. I feel like it's unfair to y'all.
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0: As a wise man once said,
1: it's a sunny day and everybody is feeling okay.
0: Heat has entered the city. Why?

0: 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You're listening to Steez on Why.
1: Welcome back to it, man. It's your boy Steezy Wonder with the Thunder and the hottest station in the nation. It's almost 10:45 and this is still Savage Nice. We just came back from Scoped Up by Umula. Right about now, I need to honor my promise. I'm going to promise you guys that I'm going to share my story on this thing. So my wife, you just joined us. This time around on Savage Nights, we're speaking about the unfair but harsh reality that men don't forgive cheating, although women seem more open to it. They seem a lot more open to forgiving cheating. And yeah, it's. I don't think it's fair, but this is what's happening, and I want to know. I've been asking my wives, especially my cheater, to tell me, why are we like this? What's the issue? The first time I had my own run-in with this situation, I think I was in university or something, bro. I was in university a couple years ago, not too long ago, like five years or something like that. So, my wife, I'm dating this girl, and I'm seeing this girl, and I get caught doing dirt. I get caught on the phone. You know what I'm saying? They go to my phone. They find chats. Ish. They give me a second chance, though. They give me a second chance. I'm like, all right, fade. I'm going to lock in. Shout out for the second chance. I appreciate it. I appreciate it. Sure. So I'm behaved. Innocent me. Well, not innocent, but young me is thinking, you see, Lomuntu surely has forgiven me. And we're moving on from this thing. We're moving on from it, and we're leaving it in the past. We're continuing with our relationship. Now I know, Gucci, this thing, I come to find Gucci, this thing was sitting in her mind. She was planning her lick back, planning her revenge. Nah? So then she gets her revenge, she cheats back. I find out one day, Ebusuku, I'm like, let me go through this girl's phone. Nothing, I'm tempting her. Cool. Let me go to her phone. I see, good to yo, she got her revenge long ago. Good yo. Okay. I'm vosa. Same time, in the middle of the night. Okay, it's over. It's over. I'm going home. Bye-bye. And that was my first run-in with, like, the unfair reality that, for some reason, as men, we can't get over the fact that women are just like us. You know what I'm saying? They're just like us, like, it is what it is. And the question I have for you, Mawaya, is why is this the case? Why are we as men so unwilling to forgive? And I have a theory. I have a theory that I saw on TikTok once, and it's probably not the truth. But someone on TikTok once said that the reason men are unwilling to forgive is because the first time a lady did us dirty, sin was introduced into the whole world. Eve screwed the whole population, the entirety of humanity. Adam and Eve screwed us as much as from the Beningi. And that's what they're saying on TikTok. But let me know what you think about it, my

0: Wyatt's at YFM. Download the Wyatt app and let us know your thoughts direct, live and direct. Rock with your boy, Steezy Wonder. We'll be right back after this.
1: Hey, yo, what's up, beautiful people? It's your boy, Steezy. Are you over?
2: So if I die, I pray to God he bring me back to sin, dope. Sin, dope. 9/11 rims.
1: I started in 2013.
3: What?
1: It almost came out in 2014.
3: Wait. We're just not going to move past that. But Bruce said I started in 2013. But Levels came out in 2014. What do you mean in your first year? In your first year, I'm just producing.
1: What? Okay, actually, it wasn't my first year producing.
3: So yeah, obviously, yes,
1: I started producing in 2008, but I got into the industry 2013.
3: Okay.
1: So my goals and I started locking in 2013.
3: Mm-hmm.
1: And then we started working on the Levels project from then up until 2014 upon release.
3: Mm-hmm.
1: Yeah, well, then that was my actual break into the industry.
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0: on a slasher. I met a white girl. Her name is Liam. Liam alongside Usmamani would lose control on that one on the hottest station in the nation. We're about to head to the second hour of Savage Nights, my wires. Don't touch that dial. Do not connect to Bluetooth. Leave your phone. We've got you. Trust us. Trust me. Trust your boy Steezy. With the one. Yo, Steezy, I'm about to cook my own name. Steezy Wonder with the thunder. All right, I'm about to give you some Blackie and then I got Friday for you on a Monday. Who else does it better? But wait, so don't touch that dial. Rock with us. Let's go.
1: Savor and repeat. Why keeps the music flowing?

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0: many hours? 10,000. 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
1: Still a fertile hours, so I'm picking my flowers. 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

0: It's Steezy Wonder on Why. You're listening to Steez on Why.
1: Hey, what's good? What's happening, my wife? It's your boy Steezy Wonder with the Thunder. Welcome to the second hour of Savage Nights. It's 13 minutes past 11. Welcome to it. All right, my wire. So, before we move on, just to catch you up, in the first half of the show, we were talking about essentially the unfair but true reality that men don't forgive cheating as easily as, or as regularly as women seem to be open to. And I feel like it's an unfair thing, bro. It's an unfair thing. I want to know why we are this way. And I know from experience, Guti, we are this way. Because I remember when they caught me, they forgave me. When they caught me, they forgave me. They gave me another chance. When I caught them, there was no second chance. It was no second chance. It was bye-bye immediately. So the question in the first half was, why exactly are men this way? And a lot of the why has tapped in. Shout out to Vintos. Shout out to DJ Papdiano. I have one more VN here before we move on topic-wise. This is from Remo on the Y app. Shout out, Khrutman, Utin Lab.
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2: Evening, Wires. Evening, Steez. It's Remo here.
1: Xay.
2: You know, with this conversation, it often comes down to expectation mm-hmm. and conditioning. Like, us men were raised with this idea that forgiveness makes us look weak.
1: While
2: women are often taught to preserve their relationship at all costs. So it can feel harder for us men to admit that we can move on, we can move past it, you know? And also, social pressure plays a role. Perceptions about pride, strength, and shame can make forgiveness feel like loss instead of a choice. You know, that's how it is. But at the end of the day, we're all humans, you know.
1: Wow, Remo, I heard man Sabong. Shout out to you. I heard man say, wow. I personally think that was a beautiful analysis and true, accurate analysis of the situation. Wow. You're right, man. I heard man, like, we are raised very differently. And men aren't taught to preserve the relationship at all costs. And that's probably a big reason why. Wow, dog. Wow. Hey, I know. I think we singayivala lapho bafowethu. Hayi singayivala lapho. Let's pay the bills and come back, pick the vibe back up. Wow. Shout out to Remo on the Y app for the words of wisdom. Siyabonga, Khrutman.
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4: How far does grace go in adult friendships? 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
0: We're bringing the heat when the sun takes a seat. 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
2: 30 minutes past 11, half past 11, man, on the hour, on the dot. It's your boy Steezy Wonder with the thunder on the hottest station in the nation. Why, baby? Mawaya, I want to continue this conversation from the first hour. I'm not going to lie to you. Like, okay, we've established as to why men seem to be so unforgiving when it comes to infidelity compared to women. But it leads me to beg the question, then, Mawaya, in marriage, is there such a thing as a marriage without cheating, without infidelity? Is there such a thing, really? Because if we think about it, and if we take into consideration every message that all the wives have sent me this evening, is that even though as guys, we seem to be very unforgiving towards women when it comes to infidelity, even though they're more understanding and more willing to give a second chance, it seems that every message has had one common factor, one common denominator, and that's been that we understand we are all human. Siafana sonke. Sonke siafana. So does that not mean you could say sonke siafe? Hey, can't say that one. Yeah, understand what I'm saying. So is there such a thing as a marriage without infidelity? Or am I just young and naive? Let me know, guys, because it's not looking good right now. The concept's not looking very promising, man. It's not looking very promising. I mean, I know Guti, my grandparents, and most people, when they tell the stories of their parents' love story and their parents' marriages and stuff, there's always someone that cheated, whether it be the old lady. It's very, very seldom the old lady, though. It's often the time I cheated, the old lady forgave,

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We kept it pushing. 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You understand? And done extracurricular activities outside of the relationship. So is there really such a thing as a 100% loyal marriage with no cheating involved? I feel like that's the conversation we need to have now. We need to level it up to an adult level. 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I want to know, is this, guys, is Mshato even worth it still?

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0: K1 superstar laseshandeni sasangimsabangena izinja zempilo ama superstar danko.
1: If you're happy and you know it, don't hold back. Turn it up with Sinaye. This is Happy Hour. Step into the group chat. Tap into trending chats that get you talking and get the game plan on all things hot on your screen. Sinaye keeps you entertained for the happiest hour of your day, where the vibes hit harder than the traffic. 6 to 7 p.m. Monday to Friday with Sinaye. Let's get happy. This is Happy Hour. This is all you need right now. Why?

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2: Amifako on that one with Ebay. It's your boy Steezy One with the Thunder Man. 10 minutes to 12. It's almost time for me to love and leave you, but not quite yet. Let's hear from the wires and what y'all got to say about what seems like a doom reality if you're going to be married soon. Ugh, let's hear.
3: Yo, Steez, hope you're good, bro.
4: Hey, well, now you have a thing of making me think last minute, boy. These topics you're talking about, yeah, they got me thinking for real, dog.
2: Ish.
4: So from what I've learned from my uncles, bro, is that, hey, being committed to one person for my 20 years, it's too long, dog. I can't lie. It's too long. So, hey, if y'all go out there, do your thing. But for me, it's like, damn, I got to stay loyal, innit?
2: Ish. Yeah, nah. Yeah, shout out to Nazi on the Y app, my dog. Hey. The thing is, my food, hey, forever's a long time, guys. Forever's a long time. It's a very long time. But I'd like to still believe, go to somewhere, probably somewhere in Switzerland, Highlands, somewhere in Europe, because I just can't see it. Somewhere in Europe, there are two people that are going to live a long life together, 40 years. No one's going to cheat. It's going to be nice times. And who am I kidding? My foot. But let me give you some more music, man, because I cannot promise you. I cannot promise you loyalty, but I can promise you bangers. You know what I'm saying? We'll be right back. Let's get into it.
0: Why? All the hits, all the time.

0: Beautiful music right here on the hottest station in the nation, man. Where else? Where else would you rather be? You understand? Especially, like, who else can you trust to plug you like your boy Stizzy Wonder with the thunder? It's been nothing but a pleasure rocking with you guys, man. Hey, on this Monday evening. You understand? I hope I made it feel like less of a Monday. You know what I'm saying? Because no one loves Mondays, man. I don't even like Mondays, but I damn sure love spending time with you guys, my wires. Thank you to everyone that showed us love on the socials. Thank you to everyone that sent through a VN message. Thank you for everyone for tuning in general. I will be back alongside my brother, 100% confirmed, on Thursday as Major Steez for On The Streets. As for your boy Steezy Wonder with the thunder, today you can catch me. Man, just catch me outside. Catch me outside. Check me out on the socials, man. It's at SteezyWonder_ZA on TikTok. I'm at SteezyWonder_. Understand? Otherwise, Google me, baby. It's your boy, Steezy Wonder. I love you. Jesus loves you. Have a beautiful evening. Dunko!
1: The hottest station in the nation. Why?

0: So you're a chill dude who prefers this sound.
1: Big dog, people need to weed.
2: Big dog, people is weed.
1: Big dog, the bloody for weed.
2: Big dog, is it just for me?
0: But your girl, well, your girl prefers this kind of music. And I'm a gents jam to this.
1: And I be yelling out, gang, gang. Do you gang bang? I be outside with my gang, gang.
0: So you can never win, right?
3: Right?
0: Wrong. And we can tell you why. This is the frequency that moves you.

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1: Abaya komaide. 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
0: Yenyovi. No. Angiyeki isokomaide le corona yini. Bathi sizolipheka le piano. 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
3: Public public
4: Mina personally, I'm not gonna do the whole setup here, restaurant, nani. 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
2: Those are the wrong kind of carrots to swallow.
0: Monday to Friday, 9 a.m. to 12 p.m. on Y. Bringing the heat to your speakers. It's Y.

0: 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If it's not hot,
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0: it's not why. 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
0: From the corners of Soweto all the way to 012, we take you outside where the culture resides. Where the culture resides. Why? Don't ask why. Ask. Why not? Why? The hottest station in South Africa. Why? Serving the freshest sound all day long.

0: But have you ever met Jenny?
1: This is On the Streets with Major Steez.
2: Leadership, we don't usually do this on our show. Since we have a legend as yourself, such as yourself, we wanna ask you to freestyle for us. Give us your hottest 16. Oh. 16 bars.
3: 16 bars.
2: 16 bars.
3: Oh.
2: We have the beat now.
3: Yeah.
2: Asa.
3: Good.

0: station in the house. Give me some little bit to... Give me some little bit longer time to present them to introducing the dog is in the house. And you, my dog, what do you say right now?
1: What you say right now?
2: Come on!
0: What you say right now?
1: What you say right now?
0: What you say right now?
1: What you say right now?
0: Is in allocation with the dog is in the house. They enjoy the suitable zone with the sexy cat is in the house.
3: Get ready to elevate your night. Yeah. This is On the Streets, where the culture lives. Winter was cute, but a new bombshell has entered the villa. And Uyashisa. 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

0: You're in your car cruising. 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Then we play. Now we've got you jamming, but then we take you international.
1: You do your dance, let me see you twirl. Shake it in the club with your homegirls. Take a pic for the gram, show the home.
0: Reminding you that this is the frequency that moves you.

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1: it's a sunny day and everybody is feeling okay.
0: Heat has entered the city. Why?

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1: There's a lot going on in the world. If it's not the person who didn't die from euthanasia, now there's a new virus.
2: An unknown virus, yes.
1: In Russia.
2: Yes, so somebody broke a sample tube.
1: Yes.
2: And the virus spread.
1: Did it kill
2: it the lady.
1: The scientist, the one?
2: Yes.
1: Okay. This is happening in Russia, Malindi. Should we, as South Africans, be concerned? Could it be another situation in COVID where someone from Russia is going to fly to South Africa and then Nazi gay says the same thing?
2: And Nazi, it's like worse than COVID, like 100 times worse than COVID.
1: No. It's 5 to December. As a country, we are busy right now.
2: Oh, baby.
1: It's late
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0: 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This isn't said lightly. 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Why dominates the crowd? Because we don't just talk trends. Why invites you into the conversation and hands you the mic? When we say the hottest station, we put our persona on it.
1: Hearts on your speakers.
0: So next time you hear the hottest station in the nation, you know it's why. More than a frequency. Sip, savor, and repeat. Why keeps the music flowing?
2: Corvette, hopping a jet like jet. Him and then, him and that like that. They were like, pop, why you all like that? Why you talk like that? Why you all like that?

Not to brag, but we bring the heat. Hot on your speakers. Why?

Kabanga Sasangi, Sapaba, Sigan Petu Pulling is on Kapa, said the Chisu Kaba by a colour. There's a one signing board, Nashalaz. Also Benga Nami, also Benga Nami. Look at what says about me, Panji. Tell her, I'm like, why won't I look at you?

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0: poppin' in the building.
1: Hey, yo, what's up, beautiful people? It's your boy, Tweezy. Are you over? So if I die

0: I started in 2013.
1: What?
0: Levels came out in 2014.
1: Wait. We're just not going to move past that. But Bruce said I started in 2013. But Levels came out in 2014. What do you mean in your first year? In your first year, I'm just producing.
0: What? Okay, actually, it wasn't my first year producing.
1: So yeah, obviously, yes,
0: yes. I started producing in 2008, but I got into the industry 2013.
1: Okay.
0: So my goat and I started locking in 2013.
1: Mm-hmm.
0: And then we started working on the Levels project from then up until 2014 upon release.
1: Mm-hmm.
0: Yeah, well, then that was my actual break into the industry.
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Shtel. In minis cool who's a trap, chairman. 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If you touch on Mutle, my dog, you be ready to catch him a felon. I always find me, give out this shit, cussing any lame, and sometimes I forget me, sell it. Yeah, man. Fuck who's high now, he's high.